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3: We are welcome to Ace and Binoculars Business News. First, the headlines. Cardio Show bags Global Award for Forest FATF reforms. Investigators secure flight recorders in Asaba aircraft probe. I am Edna Fowers. Now the business news in details. The governor of the Central Bank of Nigeria, Olayemi Kadiosho, has received the Central Bank of the Year Award at the Central Banking Awards ceremony held in London. According to the Apex Bank's statement, Kadiosho received the award on Wednesday and dedicated the honor to the board, management, and staff of the bank for their steadfast commitment to institutional reform and economic stability. Meanwhile, the Nigeria Safety Investigation Bureau has recovered and secured the cockpit voice recorder and flight data recorder from the private aircraft involved in the controversial Asaba roadway landing incident, marking a significant step in efforts to unravel the circumstances surrounding the occurrence. The aircraft, a Bombardier Challenger CL-601 with registration number N989BC, operated by VMO Aero Limited, was involved in an incident on Wednesday when it landed on a roadway near Asaba, Delta State, during a flight from Lagos, before subsequently departing the scene without regulatory approval. This is all we have for you from Business News from Ace and Binoculars Radio. I am Edna Fowers. Thank you for listening. Have yourself a lovely weekend.
4: Welcome to News Across the Globe on Ace and Binoculars Radio. First, the headlines. South Korea's former president, Yoon Suk-yeol, get 30 years prison term over North Korea's drone operation. London Council takes possession of property linked to Sierra Leone's first lady. My name is Joseph Osamu Igonri. Now the news in details. Yoon Suk-yeol, former South Korean president, has been sentenced to 30 years in prison after a court found that he ordered a covert drone operation into North Korea in an attempt to trigger a confrontation with Pyongyang and create a justification for his controversial martial law declaration. According to BBC, the Seoul District Court ruled on Friday that Yoon deliberately used a military operation to raise tensions with North Korea as part of a broader effort to manufacture a national security crisis. In a separate update, South World Council has confirmed that it has taken possession of a council property linked to Sierra Leone's First Lady Fatima Biu following a year-long investigation. The development comes weeks after she discussed the property during an interview with BBC Global Women. During the interview, she spoke that she escaped a proposed child marriage, seeking asylum in Britain, and eventually becoming one of the most prominent women in Sierra Leone. The wrap-up news across the globe. Now the headlines again. South Korean former president, Yoon Suk-yeol, got 30 years prison term over North Korea drone operation. London Council takes possession of property linked to Sierra Leone's first lady. That is the size of it on News Across the Globe. Thank you for joining. Have a pleasant day. Welcome to the religious segment on Ace on Binoculars Radio News. First, the headlines. Pope in Tenerife. Open Christ's ocean of love. Pope to human traffickers. Repent. Divine justice awaits you. My name is Joseph Osayamo Igwari. And now, the religious news in detail. With a stunning backdrop off the port of Santa Cruz, the Tenerife, and the waters of the Atlantic Ocean glistering behind him, Leo XIV brought to a close his trip.
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I salute Narella Rella, and I welcome all of you to today's entertainment gist. What I will bring to you from your Make Sense radio station, Eastern Binoculars Radio Romy. I am your host, Ms. Judy K. In case you're tuning to me for the first time, now me the back of MIC. Me promise you, say I gonna give you the latest happening. What happened for entertainment industry? So make you just say chill wella, because today's info it go interest you to know all. Before I give you the full package as the HOT today, make we sharply go on a very snappy musical break. Enjoy that sweet melody. I'll be right back.

come back from that short music break to the first info, first story where I want Yanni today. It says, I felt bold to expose the ills of society. Patient Ozoko on playing wicked roles in movies. This won't be, you know, about Nollywood actress, veteran Nollywood actress, where they call Patience Ozoko, popularly known as Mama G. Now she dey share, you know, her thoughts on why she dey always embrace, you know, acting or sharing character in movies or films where she dey act wicked woman. Maybe you're familiar with that, Abby, if you don't watch movies where Mama G dey act wicked, you know, mother, maybe wicked mother-in-law, wicked mother, wicked stepmother, anything mother. She'd always like to do wicked. Well, like, if you watch most of her movies, even back in the days, old movies, especially that one where she answers Susanna, you understand what I'm talking about. You get, so even till today, people, you know, always acclaim that, you know, role. There are some even believe that Mama G did wicked real life. You get, even me, oh, I no go lie, when I dey grow up, I always watch a Pese Dochie's movie. Every time now, where they do sacrifice, where they sacrifice people for movie. If Pese Dochie no dey like to act movie where they go church. Have you done watch them before? Me, I never watch them. That time I was small. So, growing up, with that notion, every time we see Pese Dochie's movie, we be like, ah, this wicked man again. You get, even for real life, I was even thinking that the man is like that, you see. Now the same thing where they do to, you know, this Patience Ozoko, Mama G. Every time, even some people now, if they see her for real life, for events, or, you know, function, they never see with that wicked woman. She himself no say she know they wicked for real life, but today she they answer them. Because there is even this movie that trended about weeks ago, Monica. Yes, Monica Part 1 and Monica Part 2. Yes, Nollywood the movie. No, for those that watch Nollywood the movies. So, the way the Mama Monica take art for that movie, they always talk about Mama G. They say, if na Mama G act this wickedness, that she for spice it up, she for put every ingredient so that the wickedness will come outside. So today, she dey respond to them. They tell them say that she know they wicked. Where she come talk this one put, now for interview where she go recently, she tell them say she had a desire to reflect the hidden issue on society where, you know, many people, whenever she acts that kind, you know, role, according to her today, she did answer everyone. You where they call her wicked, Mama G. Mama G, a wicked woman. Very, very wicked woman. Everywhere where you watch her for movie, she did like to do some baba thing. You know, either a stepson, stepdaughter, or the husband don't buy all more. Everybody where they close to her, they go collect. She know they even they smile at her after the act that kind role. You get. So, she dey tell them say she had passion for that acting, the desire to bring out hidden something, you get? Because for our society today, you see, there are characters, when you watch it, you see that at the end of that movie, there will be something like consequences of that way the person do. Is that thing is just like bringing it down so that you self go watch and you understand, say, you know they good, they wicked. No, because she did add that thing because she did wicked for real life. No. She did bring her mouth so that the society will learn that if you did wicked, if you did treat someone bad, just because the person no get anybody to talk or, you know, speak for them. Last, you go let her use her career. Now, wait, Mama G, they tell them to be that one. That acting, now, they to, you know, bring out those hidden stories, those hidden things that happen for our society today. So that even you wait there somewhere, they do your own, no, say, God, they watch you. Last, there is something called Nemesis. It always before. If you watch her movie, where we go, she say, every of those wicked acts where she did do, last, she'd always see the consequences.
So now waiting Mama G they tell everybody today be that one. Say she like acting that wicked move so that people where they involve go see the consequences will later before her and they go repent. Because even see that they go church where we're low for real life. So to the next thing for where they here today on top to this entertainment gist, he says he kept her private for a reason. Uche Jumbo slams bloggers over viral leaked photos of Alex Ekubo's wife. This one they about Nollywood actor where die will be Alex Ekubo. So waiting this Nollywood actress Uche Jumbo they talk today because you know, when this Nollywood actor, maybe Alex, we just died recently, where they do songs of service of song on Wednesday. So many Nollywood actors and actresses, friends and well wishers, they came and, you know, at least be with the family and all that. So after the event, we can see for social media, say the picture of the wife of the deceased can they fly everywhere for social media. If you open your phone, the wife of the late Alex Ekubo, the wife of everywhere. So now today Nollywood actress will be Uche Jumbo. They tell them say that's the way that they do all these bloggers where they fly the pictures or the videos of that Alex Ekubo's wife. They don't do well at all at all. Say the husband where keep him private till him come by, he know the reason why he keep him private. First, when this Alex they alive, he marry one lady like that. Actually, they be one marry, and he come talk say the lady talk say you know they marry again. Come paint the actor's name. That time he trended. Say he be gay, he do other one and other one. Since after that one, nobody even know say he marry again. So he kept his married life very very private. Now because he don't buy now, people don't they bring out the photo. Look at the Alex Ekubo's wife. Now why Nollywood actress they tell them today? Where be Uche Jumbo say you no good? If person won't keep his thing private, not gonna allow that privacy to remain like that. Because some bloggers too do. Nothing you won't tell me. They too do now. Person keep in wife private, you know one bring him for social media. You know his reason, like his reasons are best known to him. Now where the man no con day alive again, na con carry a picture, he fly everywhere. Waiting happen. Who sent in a message? Now waiting Uche Jumbo, maybe Nollywood actress they tell them today be now. And it's true, if you look at you go see say it's true. Despite being a celebrity or not, some people they are very very private people. They don't like all this you know socialization. Everywhere you go, they go carry camera, they follow you up and that. They don't like it. Some people like this if you carry camera and follow them, they go tell you to delete it immediately. They don't want everybody to see how they live their life. Now one of the things where Alex Ekubo do, even before he died self, people no say he be sick. They're very very private person. So that is that about that. Then to the next thing for where they hear on my table today, it says Stan Nze condemns phone thefts at Alex Ekubo's service of songs in Lagos. As they do the service of song for the late actor Alex Ekubo, they go there, like I said, you know, just now, say family, friends, Nollywood there, actors and actresses, they gather at least to be there with the family and also pay their last respect, tribute and all that and all that. Now some people still get mind go the thief phone for that place. Like I told you guys yesterday, they thief one of the Nollywood actresses phone will be bam bam. They thief a phone for that place. Information where later come outside, you say no be only her phone the thief that day. Stan Nze, where be Nollywood actor? See they tell us today, say they thief about 5 phones. 5 90 thief for that place. Stan Nze, they tell them today, say he get as he be. Say the place, because na him do MC for that event. Say place where people they mourn, they cry. Because not be even an ordinary
you know, morning. Now, person wake by very, very early, and people will know Alice. A Kubo knows the guy very, very, very, very young. So the family, they are mourning. Nine people gather to at least console them. You get mind, go there, go the tea phone. Say, for your life now, how wait till you think it will happen to you? Now, wait till start in the day. Tell those people, wait, get mind, go the tea phone. They thief 5 phones for that place, and you no good at all at all. Well, even if you're a thief for this life, oh, at least you're supposed to know the limit at which, or the place where you no feel thief. Before God will even from that place start to punish you. Person will just cry. Are you even thinking about your life? Now waiting stands that they tell them to live in that one. And if you reason them, it don't make sense. Almost on thieves, eh? They know they fear God again, no. They know they fear their body. So my people, things they have for this life, eh? But the summary of it will be say, if you know how you think they keep your things, ma, in fact, protect it with everything in you. Because even for funeral now, they know they hide face, they do the thief. Eh, let alone for church. Some people, they thief for church. Eh, to show you, say, this world we would deal like, especially this country, we and you deal like this, eh? Some people, they don't throw away shame, throw away everything, throw away fear, they thief. They thief as if their life depends on it. But sure, now only God feel help them. So my people are about to make a sharply go on a musical break. Yes, enjoy that sweet melody and make a prepare for the remaining package of today's entertainment juice. Please, no go nowhere.

Welcome back from that musical break. I hope you love it and also you vibe through it. Moving forward to the next thing for where I want. Yanni today, he says, I broke up immediately. 38-year-old woman ends relationship after cooking test at would-be mother-in-law's house. A Nigerian lady with the 38 years, he done the relationship with one man as they date. So, now, you know, the boyfriend can't carry and go house, actually. Say, may go meet him parents. So, as the woman go meet him, you know, the husband-to-be parents, they reach there because they don't already they plan, you know, getting married. They don't date for long. That kind of story now. Now, when she got to the house, the mother-in-law already prepared something, you know, cooking test. She wants to test the lady to know if she can actually cook. So when the lady got to the house, they present to her the items, what she needs to use and prepare egusi soup. Now egusi soup was the same she prepared. And she, you know, she willingly accepted. She used, and normally she doesn't know how to cook very well. Now why she used YouTube? You know, she googled and for YouTube, made YouTube help her. As YouTube can't help her, after cooking everything now, she can't carry the food come outside. Everybody, anybody will touch the soup, touch them for tongue, they go frown their face. Say the food is too salty. Salt pass for the food. Now the would-be mother-in-law, can't they tell her, say, this kind of cooking habit, say, you know, sabi cook, you won't marry my daughter, you won't marry my son. Say, you know, even they're ready to marry at all. You never ready. Now, this lady come front face, come post them for online. Say, any mother-in-law to be where they testing daughter-in-law be with cooking skills. Say, the woman said, if he control her marriage, because of that, she know they do again. Now, my question to you, where they listen be, waiting this decision where this lady take, is they right? I mean, you know they right. The mother-in-law to be, that cooking where she used to tell this lady, what did she do? It makes sense. I mean, it makes sense. Because if now you, where be say your son won't marry, you feel do that kind of thing, I be, you know, go feel dry. Go just allow your son may marry the person because fine face now, it don't day. Everywhere, just marama. Go just allow the marriage to proceed. Waiting go be your own decision if this kind of thing happens. So my people, so the last thing for where I want yarn you today as the day on my table before we go come up for the studio for other programs. It says it was the hardest hosting gig of my life. Nancy Isime mourns Alex Ekubo after service of song. So as Nollywood there, actresses and actors gather to cheer the family up and also to console them during that service of song where they do. So one Nollywood actress will be Nancy Sime Ego there. Come they, you know, put her heart. They talk about how Alex, and you understand now, talking how Alex lived his life and how close you are and the cancer where you and I'm don't get before it comes by. But the topic of the discussion will not be about the message or the tribute.

Now, where do you go? I've been a another ceremony. Now, where person buy? Now you wear a dress like this. Like say you go fashion parade. So that kind of character now, you know, makes sense at all. Now, we see some people, they talk. Say people supposed to know how to dress to particular events because you get that degree. So my people now here, I go talk with for today's entertainment gist. Thank you for listening. Till tomorrow, keep listening to Eastern Binoculars Radio. I remain your host, Nijidike. Have a lovely day and bye-bye for now.

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2: Wonderful people, it is another beautiful day and Big Billy is right here in the building to give you the latest happening from the world of sport. Please stay close to your radio set, don't touch the dial. Big Billy will be right back after this quick break.

All right, I welcome you all back from that break. And if you are just joining in, this is Sport With You with Big Billy right here in the building. Starting from local sport, the Commonwealth Fencing Federation has expressed confidence in Nigeria's ability to successfully hold the 2026 Commonwealth Fencing Championships, citing the country's top bid, intensive preparation, and the support structure put in place ahead of the tournament in Lagos this August. Nigeria will become the first African nation to host the senior edition of the championships, a milestone that CFF President Marie-France Dufour believes reflects both the country's readiness and the federation's confidence in the growth of fencing on their continent. According to Dufour, Nigeria secured the hosting rights after emerging as a strong candidate in a competitive selection process overseen by the CFF and sanctioned by Commonwealth Sports. The hosting rights were awarded by Commonwealth Sports to the CFF, which then sought their sanction for our championship, as has been the practice in the past, Dufour said. The CFF enjoy strong long-term partnership with Commonwealth Sports, which has constantly expressed confidence in our robust selection process. Nigeria's bid was selected through this process, reflecting the spirit of the Commonwealth. She explained that the CFF board conducted intensive due diligence before selecting Nigeria, reviewing multiple bids and assessing each candidate's ability to meet the federation organizational and technical requirements. To ensure the country is fully prepared, Dufour revealed that the CFF Technical Committee has held about 200 virtual meetings with local organizers and also conducted a technical site visit to Lagos. Experienced championship organizers have been deployed to support key operational areas where international referees have already been secured for the event. The tournament is expected to attract athletes from 16 countries, including Australia, England, India, South Africa, Singapore, Ghana, and host Nigeria. The introduction of an under-23 category has also boosted participation members ahead of the championship. The CFF is providing technical expertise and oversight throughout the process, Dufour added. Competition logistics, referee resources, and registration system have been vetted, while Luxon with World Para Fencing and Commonwealth Sports continue to ensure the event meets international standard. Dufour said she is particularly excited about witnessing the first senior Commonwealth Fencing Championship on African soil, describing it as an historical moment for the sport and a significant opportunity for Nigeria to showcase its organizational capability to the international sporting community. In another info, the Confederation of African Football has described Alex Iwobi as iconic after the Fulham midfielder became only the fourth player to reach 100 appearances for the Super Eagles during Nigeria's 2-1 friendly defeat to Portugal on Wednesday. Iwobi brought up the milestone where Nigeria faced Portugal in their final warm-up match before the FIFA World Cup. CAF, reacting to the Super Eagles social media post celebrating the achievement, responded simply, "It will be iconic." The 30-year-old joined an inclusive group of Nigerians to have reached the landmark, drawing level with former captain Joseph Yobo, in third place on the all-time appearance list. Only goalkeeper Vincent Yama and current skipper Ahmed Musa have earned more caps for the men's national team. On the pitch, it was a difficult evening for Eritrea's side. Pedro Neto gave Portugal the lead in the 23rd minute before Akuadam finished third priority for the Eagles. Francisco Cassiano then entered the winner to head Roberto Martinez's team a narrow victory. The result was also Chelsea's first defeat in regulation time since taking charge, ending a remarkable 25-match unbeaten run that had yielded 16 wins and 9 draws. Despite the defeat, it will be produced a composed performance in midfield, and his milestone brought considerable personal and national recognition. Speaking through the Nigerian Football Federation, it will be expressed pride at reaching the landmark, even if major honors have eluded him. "I am proud to be where I am today, proud to wear the green, white, green,
I have no regrets to choose Nigeria, he said. The Bifidahu, who represented Egypt at youth level before committing to Nigeria, acknowledged the trophy that got away. Yes, I would have loved to win the AFCON and perhaps be with the Super Eagles at the FIFA World Cup that is about to take off in a few days' time, but no regrets, he added. It will be revealed that family members, including his uncle and Nigerian legend Ejike Okocha, were consulted before he made his final decision, though he stressed that the choice ultimately rested with him. Since his senior debut in 2015, Obi has been one of the most consistent figures in the Super Eagles setup, featuring at multiple African Cup of Nations tournaments and playing a key role in Nigeria's run to the 2023 African Cup of Nations final in Ivory Coast, with Ahmed Musa and Vincent Tiama, the only player ahead of him on the all-time list. He could climb even further in the years to come. In another info, Turkish Super League giant Galatasaray have rejected a standing €120 million, approximately 189 billion naira, bid for Nigeria international striker Victor Osimhen, dialing a blow to Atletico Madrid's hope of landing one of Europe's most coveted forward. According to reports, the Spanish club submitted the offer as they search for a top-tier striker. Amid uncertainty over the features of their principal attacker, Alexandre Scolaert and Julian Alvarez. Osimhen, who is 27 years of age, only made his move from Napoli to Galatasaray permanent last summer, but his tactically form in Istanbul has unsurprisingly attracted the attention of some of Europe's biggest clubs. Barcelona, Paris Saint-Germain, Manchester United, Chelsea, Real Madrid and Bayern Munich are also said to be monitoring the Nigerian situation. It is not difficult to see why, as the former Napoli man has been in devastating form, scoring 22 goals and providing 8 assists in 32 appearances, playing a central role in the Galatasaray 4 consecutive Super League title triumph. He was equally influential in their UEFA Champions League campaign. Galatasaray's decision to turn down such a substantial offer is a significant statement of intent, particularly for a club operating outside European tradition top 5 leagues. The Turkish side has already invested €75 million to sign Osimhen permanently last summer and handed him a lucrative contract, signaling their determination to keep the prize asset. However, with the transfer window open for several more months, it remains to be seen whether the resolve will be held firm if offer grows larger as the summer progresses. And with that info, I shall quickly observe a break, and when I'm back, I'll be giving you more info on the program. Please take it to your radio set, don't touch the dial. Big Billy will be right back after this break.

All right, I welcome you back from that break. And if you are just joining in, this is Sports Radio with Big Billy right here in the building. England midfielder Jude Bellingham believes the national team is better connected heading into the Summer World Cup than it was during its run to the Europe 2024 final. Bellingham, who played a key role as England reached the final before losing to Spain, reflected on the squad experience and said lessons had been learned from the tournament. As reported by BBC Sport on Friday, Bellingham was quoted as saying, "At the Euros, we got some things a little bit wrong off the pitch," Bellingham said on England's Lion Den show. "I don't feel like the group is connected as well as it could have for a number of reasons. Expectation was part of it." England entered Euro 2024 among the favourites after reaching the semi-final of the 2018 World Cup and the quarter-final in Qatar 4 years later. However, despite progressing to the final, performances often came under scrutiny. "We were not playing particularly well, so even when we were winning, you didn't get the feeling you were as happy as you should be," Bellingham added. 22-year-old said the squad must strike a balance between maintaining a winning mentality and enjoying success when it comes. "There has to be that element of relentlessness and waiting to win, but it is the nature of football that wins and go out of the system quickly, and we should hold on to that moment a little more," he said. Looking ahead of England World Cup campaign, Bellingham stressed the importance of every member of the squad feeling valued and included. "I think this time round, having those experiences and knowing, for example, that the guy who scored the winning goal in the World Cup final isn't always the one you see as the best. So you always have to go there ready. Everyone got to feel loved and feel a huge part of the team," he said. And with that info, I have come to the close of FM Binoculars Radio Sport Review today, and I hope you enjoyed every bit of it. Please stay glued to your radio set and don't touch the dial. Big Billy is saying, you have a lovely day, and God bless you all.

done it all. But then it can get with him on that, y'all call it up. My kid with the lab on the plug, yeah. Notice I'm a lemon, ninja, buggy, sugar, plug, yeah. I'm obsessed, you could drop your address. That bullet did come my diamond in the back of my pants. More cocker when you see me cool, and I thought you'd be my dude. If I'm a little cool, my catch on me, I'm in zone.

0: 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Abi?
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My fellow Nigeria country people, respect. My people, una do telephone now for hearing from us on Eastern Banacolas Radio Gongon. Like the other station, my listeners out there, fatty people are wonderful. Make una no worry because everywhere so bumbo, everywhere they well are, everywhere nice, everywhere good, in fact, everywhere still. Una boy more rice than get digba. Because we get plenty to read to t-shirts from this Tata Fortune Mata Proco program, when we they call my people, una do. I am a first of the theologian. If you call me Mr. T, now the same time I tell the carry matter come up from old school level, carry go new school level based on old things have passed away, and behold, everything don't become new school update. Present this recently play for Abodo Country, Nigeria, and beyond. Therefore, for this game changer program, we'll carry tell the carry matter come up from past to present. So our WhatsApp number where you fit took man for this another program, 900-5191-8139. My recording WhatsApp number again for clarity's sake. 00-5191-8139. So, what you want to talk more today, now concerning, what did they play when you say, man, the rain went just fall for everywhere for this time. So, in the Bible, they say, in everything there is a season. So, dry season don't pass. Now, rainy season, I can't come now when everybody day. Rain they fall heavily. So waiting, we want to tell our people for there when we greet the salute on daily basis. So now also be say, at this rain they fall, you try, see, try, take caution by yourself. They say heaven help those who have deserved those stone public up, but this is why saying. So you got a role, you got a role to play. So at this rain they fall, pack plenty cloth, give your picking made them wear, make cold no enter their chest. And again, try go by net so that you feel protect yourself from mother's mosquito and your children too. Because when picking some of them, you push it for that body, they will pull and throw it. So you as parents, you monitor them. Put cardigan for that body, they take care of them. Pack plenty clothes, give them. Bath them with warm water. And again, you got to be very watchful. All that glitter these days is no longer a gold, you know. So I felt that now what you have for your school that time, one school for yourself, your heart cannot pass the invade them. Not be alone, you're there on board again, oh. Now so they still go to that school, so different places. One day when they will keep people for themselves, for free self again. So not be all those ones you want to talk today. What do you want to deliberate on? I be this training season. So my people are big, based on how people want to be. I'm going to try to take care of myself. And again, concerning those got a matter, as training for, I don't get plenty dirty for us under the park since thank God for the rainfall. That's done all there for you. You can't just pour the tea for inside gutter. If you block gutter, now you do yourself because gutter when you block, you know, they affect government or those guys. Then they fly plane, then they follow air worker. So now you go see so far as a masses. Therefore, heaven help those who help themselves when I felt all just now. May you try, go call the appropriate people so that they will help you go dispose your dustbin well-emly. May you not go block gutter at the end. You call the blame when you say, now which cause and of which now which you cause by yourself, please and please. Now because they move a lot to now. For this kind of story, for this rainy season, as a good, now so kind, bad, all these still follow and one kind. So you gotta help us, help yourself too as an individual. You know, understand, so now be the matana there now will match our final break. Finally for today, as I remember, first of the theologian, if you come in, Mr. T, bye for now, my people. See you same time, same station, as a Banacolas Radio tomorrow, by the grace of God. Bye for now, my people.

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2: It's
0: the 60s all over again.

and of the Son, and of the Holy Spirit. Amen. You expired, Jesus, but the source of life gushed forth for souls, and the ocean of mercy opened up for the whole world. O fount of life, unfathomable divine mercy, envelop the whole world and empty yourself out upon us. O blood and water which gushed forth from the heart of Jesus, as a fount of mercy for us, I trust in you. O blood and water which gushed forth from the heart of Jesus, as a fount of mercy for us, I trust in you. O blood and water which gushed forth from the heart of Jesus, as a fount of mercy for us, I trust in you. Our Father, who art in heaven, hallowed be thy name. Thy kingdom come, thy will be done, on earth as it is in heaven. Give us this day our daily bread, and forgive us our trespasses, as we forgive those who trespass against us. And lead us not into temptation, but deliver us from evil. Amen. Hail Mary, full of grace, the Lord is with thee. Blessed art thou among women, and blessed is the fruit of thy womb, Jesus. Holy Mary, Mother of God, pray for us sinners, now and at the hour of our death. Amen. I believe in God, the Father Almighty, creator of heaven and earth, and in Jesus Christ, his only Son, our Lord, who was conceived by the Holy Spirit, born of the Virgin Mary, suffered under Pontius Pilate, was crucified, died, and was buried. He descended into hell. On the third day he rose again from the dead. He ascended into heaven, and is seated at the right hand of God the Father Almighty. From there he will come to judge the living and the dead. I believe in the Holy Spirit, the Holy Catholic Church, the communion of saints, the forgiveness of sins, the resurrection of the body, and life everlasting. Amen.

0: treasury of compassion inexhaustible. Look kindly upon us and increase your mercy in us, that in difficult moments we might not despair, nor become despondent, but with great confidence submit ourselves to your holy will, which is love and mercy.
1: Revival, revival, revival. Assemblies of God Church of Owerri Quarterly present 3 days program with a theme, Breaking Barriers to Our Responsibility. Zechariah 4:6-7. This program will feature salvation, healing, deliverance, and lots more. The pastor and anointed minister will go there, evangelist S.O. Eboji Ministry. You should get Reverend E.F. Ilembo Diaye, will be the chief host and district superintendent. Pastor J.O. Otobo is the host for the program. The date now, Wednesday 20th to Friday 22nd May 2026. And the time now, 4 p.m. daily. The venue, AGC, Owerri Quarters, Agboya Close, off Mary the Queen Road, Uromi, Edo State. Come on.

0: 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Abi?
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God has done this for us. Let us do all that we can to live for God, whole and entire. In the first letter of St. Paul to the Corinthians, chapter 6, verse 19, the scripture tells us that our body is the temple of the Holy Spirit. As your people, let us live our lives

Africa, but you might be on the Romo, Ramudan, Rebecca, Toy, by IGM, Momo. And that day, look at Kenny Malu, not be say every day here and then I so holy. Yeah, now me say give you shall be given, but not be person when you give you expect to come give you. Ramudan, no radio, Jamie, but you might be me, no sending my coat, all the metal.

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2: 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Nature chief MK Abiola Kata Ege Oso Beno Alui Iwowo. 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You can say now, Master Mari, it's a banacolas radio Jayanana. 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
4: 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I'm speaking right now. 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
5: Welcome to Sports Daily from Esan Banakola Radio. I am Big Billy. First from the local sport, Gode Afa has received his WBO African Crosserweight title belt following his split decision victory over Ezra Rika in the Chaos in the Ring peace fight on May 1st, with presentation ceremony held in Lagos on Thursday. In a separate news, Mexico began their 2026 FIFA World Cup campaign with a 2-0 win over South Africa in a dramatic and ill-tempered opening match that saw 3 red cards, and the African side finished with 9 men on Thursday. In another development, South Korea got their World Cup campaign off to a winning start by beating Czech Republic 2-1 on Thursday after finally converting some of the many chances they created. This is the beat of sport from Asian Binoculars Radio. I am Big Billy saying do have a lovely day and God bless you all.
6: Entertainment news from Eastern Binoculars Radio Uromi. First, the headlines. 2026 World Cup, Burna Boy and Shakira performed at opening ceremony. Over 5 phones were stolen at Alex Equivoc Service of Songs, Stand in there. I am Judith Chineye. Now the entertainment news in details. Famous Nigerian music star Burna Boy and his Colombian counterpart Shakira has performed the official song of the 2026 FIFA World Cup, Dia Dia. The duo performed at the opening ceremony of the tournament on Thursday at the Estadio Azteca in Mexico City on Thursday. The ceremony took place an hour after the opening match before Mexico and South Africa. In a separate news, popular Nollywood actor Stan Nze has revealed that more than 5 phones were stolen at the Alex Equivoc Service of Songs on Wednesday. He made the disclosure has after actress Pam Pam and Susan Peters raised the alarm over their stolen phones at the event. Reacting to the incident in an Instagram post on Thursday, Stan Nze, who was the MC of the event and a close associate of Alex, disclosed that more than 5 phones were stolen. Questioning the conscience of Nigerians, he said, "How can you come to a place where people are mourning and steal from them?" To wrap up the entertainment news, the headlines again. 2026 World Cup. Burna Boy and Shakira performed at opening ceremony. Over 5 phones were stolen at Alex Equivoc Service of Songs, Stan Nze. This is all for today on Entertainment News. Thank you for listening. I am Judy Chineye. Have a nice day.

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4: You are welcome to Eastern Binoculars Business News. First, the headlines. Cardio Show bags Global Award for Forest FATF reforms. Investigators secure flight recorders in Asaba aircraft probe. I am Edna Fowles. Now the business news in details. The governor of the Central Bank of Nigeria, Olayemi Kadiosun, has received the Central Bank of the Year Award at the Central Banking Awards ceremony held in London. According to the Apex Bank's statement, Kadiosun received the award on Wednesday and dedicated the honor to the board, management, and staff of the bank for their steadfast commitment to institutional reform and economic stability. Meanwhile, the Nigeria Safety Investigation Bureau has recovered and secured the copied voice recorder and flight data recorder from the private aircraft involved in the controversial Asaba roadway landing incident, marking a significant step in efforts to unravel the circumstances surrounding the occurrence. The aircraft, a Bombardier Challenger CL-601 with registration number N989BC, operated by VMO Aero Limited, was involved in an incident on Wednesday when it landed on a roadway near Asaba, Delta State, during a flight from Lagos, before subsequently departing the scene without regulatory approval. This is all we have for you from Business News from Eastern Binoculars Radio. I am Edna Fowles. Thank you for listening. Have yourself a lovely weekend.
0: Welcome to News Across the Globe on Eastern Binoculars Radio. First, the headlines. South Korea's former president, Yoon Suk-yeol, get 30 years prison term for North Korea's drone operation. London Council takes possession of property linked to Sierra Leone's first lady. My name is Joseph Osamu Igonri. Now the news in details. Yoon Suk-yeol, former South Korean president, has been sentenced to 30 years in prison after a court found that he ordered a covert drone operation into North Korea in an attempt to trigger a confrontation with Pyongyang and create a justification for his controversial martial law declaration. According to BBC, the Seoul District Court ruled on Friday that Yoon deliberately used a military operation to raise tensions with North Korea as part of a broader effort to manufacture a national security crisis. In a separate update, South World Council has confirmed that it has taken possession of a council property linked to Sierra Leone's First Lady Fatima Biu following a year-long investigation. The development comes weeks after she discussed the property during an interview with BBC Global Women. During the interview, she spoke that she escaped a proposed child marriage, seeking asylum in Britain, and eventually becoming one of the most prominent women in Sierra Leone. The wrap-up news across the globe. Now the headlines again. South Korean former president, Yoon Suk-yeol, got 30 years prison term over North Korea drone operation. London Council takes possession of property linked to Sierra Leone's first lady. That is the size of it on News Across the Globe. Thank you for joining. Have a pleasant day. Welcome to the religious segment on Eastern Binoculars Radio News. First, the headlines. Pope in Tenerife. Open Christ's ocean of love. Pope to human traffickers. Repent. Divine justice awaits you. My name is Joseph Osayamo Igwari. And now, the religious news in detail. With a stunning backdrop of the port of Santa Cruz, the Tenerife, and the waters of the Atlantic Ocean glistering behind him, Leo XIV brought to a close his...
3: My people, you know say health now wealth, but sometimes money fit make person fear hospital. Abi?
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I salute you, Rela Rela, and I welcome all of you to today's entertainment gist where we bring to you from your Make Sense radio station, Eastern Binoculars Radio Rumi. I am your host, Ms. Judy K. In case you're tuning in for the first time, Nami the back of MISC. We promise you, say, I'm going to give you the latest happening, what happened for entertainment industry. So make you just say, chill wella, because today's info, it go interest you to know all. Before I give you the full package as the HOT today, make we sharply go on a very snappy musical break. Enjoy that sweet melody. I'll be right back.

Welcome back from that short musical break to the first info, first story where I want Yanni today. It says, I felt bold to expose the ills of society. Patient Ozoko on playing wicked roles in movies. This won't be, about Nollywood actress, veteran Nollywood actress, where they call Patience Ozoko, popularly known as Mama G. Now she dey share, her thoughts on why she dey always embrace, acting or sharing character in movies or films where she dey act wicked woman. Maybe you are familiar with that, Abby, if you don't dey watch movies where Mama G dey act wicked. Mother, maybe wicked mother-in-law, wicked mother, wicked stepmother, anything mother. She'd always like to be wicked. If you watch most of her movies, even back in the days, old movies, especially that one where she answers Susanna, you understand what I'm talking about. You get so even till today, people, always acclaim that, role. There are some even believe that Mama G dey wicked, real life. You get even me, I no go lie, when I dey grow up, I always watch a Percy Dutchess movie. Every time now, where they do sacrifice, where they sacrifice people for movie. If Peter Dutchess know they like to act movie where they go church. Have you done watch them before? Me, I never watch them. That time I was small. So growing up with that notion, every time we see Peter Dutchess movie, we be like, this wicked man again. You get, even for real life, I was even thinking that the man is like that, you see. Now, the same thing where they do to, this Patience Ozoko, Mama G. Every time, even some people now, if they see her for real life, for events or, function, they never see that wicked woman. She herself knows she know they wicked for real life, but today she dey answer them. Because there is even this movie that trended about weeks ago, Monica. Yes, Monica Part 1 and Monica Part 2. Yes, Nollywood the movie. No, for those that watch Nollywood the movies. So, the way the Mama Monica take art for that movie, they always talk about Mama G. They say, if na Mama G act this wickedness, that she for spice it up, she for put every ingredient so that the wickedness will come outside. So today she dey respond to them. They tell them same that she know they wicked. Where she come talk this one put? Now for interview where she go recently, she tell them say she had a desire to reflect the hidden issue on society, where many people. Whenever she adds that kind, role, according to her today, she did answer everyone. You where they call her wicked, Mama G. Mama G is a wicked woman. Very, very wicked woman. Everywhere where you watch her for movie, she did like to do some baba thing. Either a stepson, stepdaughter, or the husband don't buy all more. Everybody where they close to her, they go collect. She not even they smile at all, they ask that kind of role. You get? So, she dey tell them say she have passion for that acting, the desire to bring out hidden something, you get? Because for our society today, you see, there are characters, when you watch it, you see that at the end of that movie, there will be something like consequences of that way the person do. If that thing is just like bringing it down so that you self go watch and you understand, say, they good to they wicked. No, she did add that thing because she did wicked for real life. No. She did bring her mouth so that the society will learn that if you did wicked, if you did treat someone bad, just because the person no get anybody to talk or, speak on for them. Last, you go later use your career. Now, wait, Mama G, they tell them to be that one. That acting, now, they to, bring out those hidden stories, those hidden things that happen for our society today, so that even you wait there somewhere, they do your own. No, say, God, they watch you. Last, there is something called Nemesis. It always before. If you watch her movie, where you go, she say, every of those wicked acts, where she did do, last, she'd always see the consequences.
So now waiting Mama G they tell everybody today be that one. Say she like acting that wicked move so that people where they involve go see the consequences will later before her and they go repent. Because even see that they go church where we're low for real life. So to the next thing for where they here today on top today's entertainment GC says he kept her private for a reason. Uche Jumbo slams bloggers over viral leaked photos of Alex Ekubo's wife. This one they about Nollywood actor where die will be Alex Ekubo. So waiting this Nollywood actress Uche Jumbo they talk today because you know, when this Nollywood actor, maybe Alex, we just died recently, where they do songs of service of song on Wednesday. So many Nollywood actors and actresses, friends and well wishers, they came and, you know, at least be with the family and all that. So after the event, we can see for social media, say the picture of the wife of the deceased can they fly everywhere for social media. If you open your phone, the wife of the late Alex Ekubo, the wife of everywhere. So now today Nollywood actress will be Uche Jumbo. They tell them say that's the way that they do all these bloggers where they fly the pictures or the videos of that Alex Ekubo's wife. They don't do well at all at all. Say the husband where keep him private see him come by, he know the reason why he keep him private. First, when this Alex they are alive, he marry one lady like that. Actually, they be one marry. And he come talk say the lady talk say you know they marry again. Come paint the actor's name. That time he trended. Say he be gay, he do other one and other one. Since after that one, nobody even knows he marry again. So he kept his married life very very private. Now because he don't buy now, people don't they bring out the photo. Look at the Alex Ekubo's wife. Now why Nollywood actress they tell them today? Where be Uche Jumbo say you no good. If person won't keep his thing private, not gonna allow that privacy to remain like that. Because some bloggers too do. Nothing you won't tell me. They too do now. Person keep in wife private. You know one bring him for social media. You know his reason. Like his reasons are best known to him. Now where the man no con day alive again, now can carry a picture, they fly everywhere. Waiting happen. Who sent in a message? Now waiting Uche Jumbo, maybe Nollywood actress, they tell them today be down. And it's true, if you look at you go see it's true. Despite being a celebrity or not, some people they are very very private people. They don't like all this you know socialization. Everywhere you go, they go carry camera, they follow you up and that, they don't like it. Some people like this if you carry camera and follow them, they go tell you to delete it immediately. They don't want everybody to see how they live their life. Now, one of the things where Alex Ekubo do, even before he died himself, people don't know say he be sick. He's a very, very private person. So that is that about that. Then, so the next thing for where they hear on my table today, it says, Star Tuesday condemns phone theft at Alex Ekubo's service of songs in Lagos. As they do the service of song for the late actor Alex Ekubo, they go there, like I said, you know, just now, say family, friends, Nollywood there, actors and actresses, they gather at least to them in the family and also pay their last respect, tribute and all that and all that. Now some people still get mind go the thief phone for that place. Like I told you guys yesterday, the thief one of the Nollywood actresses phone will be bam bam. The thief her phone for that place. Information will later come outside. So no be only her phone the thief that day. Stan Unze will be Nollywood actor. Still they tell us today say the thief about 5 phones. 5 90 thief for that place. Start is they tell them today say he get as it be say the place because Naim do MC for that event say place where people they mourn they cry because not be even an ordinary
you know, morning. Now, person wake by very, very early, and people wake no alert. Ekubo no say the guy very, very, they very, very young. So the family, they are mourning. Nine people gather to at least console them. You get mind, go there, go the tea phone. Say, for your life now, how wait till you think they will happen to you? Now, wait till start today. Tell those people, wait, get mind, go the tea phone. They thief 5 phones for that place, and you no good at all at all. Well, even if you're a thief for this life, oh, at least you're supposed to know the limit at which, or the place where you no feel thief. Before God will even from that place start to punish you. Person will just cry. Are you even thinking about your life? Now waiting stands that they tell them to live in that one. And if you reason them, it don't make sense. Almost on thieves, eh? They know they fear God again, no. They know they even they fear their body. So my people, things they happen for this life, eh? But the summary of it will be say, if you know how you think they keep your things, ma, in fact, protect it with everything in you. Because even for funeral now, they know they hide face, they do the thief. Let alone for church. Some people they thief for church. To show you say this world we would deal like, especially this country where me and you deal like this, some people they don't throw away shame, throw away everything, throw away fear, the thief. They thief as if their life depends on it. But shine only God feel. Help them. So my big brother about to make a sharply go on a musical break. Yes, enjoy that sweet melody and make a prepare for the remaining package of today's entertainment juice. Please, no go nowhere.

remember from that musical break. I hope you love it and also you vibe to it. Moving forward to the next thing for where I won. Yanni today says, I broke up immediately. 38-year-old woman ends relationship after cooking test at would-be mother-in-law's house. A Nigerian lady will date 38 years. He done the relationship with one man as they date. So, now, you know, the boyfriend can't carry and go house, actually. Say, may you go meet him parents. So, as the woman go meet him, you know, the husband-to-be parents, they reach them because they don't already they plan, you know, getting married. They don't date for long. That kind of story now. Now, when she got to the house, the mother-in-law already prepared something, you know, cooking test. She wants to test the lady to know if she can actually cook. So when the lady got to the house, they present to her the items, what she needs to use and prepare egusi soup. Now egusi soup was the same she prepared. And she, you know, she willingly accepted. She used, and normally she doesn't know how to cook very well. Now why she used YouTube, you know, she googled and for YouTube, made YouTube help her. As YouTube can't help her, after cooking everything now, she can't carry the food come outside. Everybody, anybody will touch the soup, touch them for tongue, they go frown their face. Say the food is too salty. Salt pass for the food. 9 day would be mother-in-law. Come they tell her, say, this kind cooking habit. Say, you know, sabi cook. You won't marry my daughter. You won't marry my son. Say, you know, even they're ready to marry at all. You never ready. 9 this lady come front face. Come post them for online. Say, any mother-in-law to be where they test the daughter-in-law. Be with cooking skill. Say the woman say if he control her marriage, because of that she know they do again. Now my question to you, when they listen, be waiting this decision where this lady take, is they right? I mean, you know they right. Are the mother-in-law to be that cookie where she used to tell this lady what did she do? It makes sense. I mean, it don't make sense, because if now you where be say your son won't marry, you feel do that kind of thing, Abi, you know, go feel dry, go just allow your son may marry the person, because fine face now it don't day. Everybody everywhere just marama, go just allow the marriage to proceed. Waiting go be your own decision if this kind of thing happen. So my people, so the last thing for where I want you today as the day on my table before we go come up for the studio for other programs. It says, it was the hardest hosting gig of my life. Nancy Isime mourns Alex Ekubo after service of song. So, as Nollywood there, actresses and actors gather to cheer the family up and also to console them during that service of song where they do. So, one Nollywood actress will be Nancy Isime Igo there. Come there, you know, put her heart. They talk about how Alex, and you understand now, talking how Alex lived his life and how close you were and the cancer where you and I'm don't get before it comes by. But the topic of the discussion will not be about the message or the tributes where she paid to Alex. The topic of discussion now her attire to that ceremony. Because even after she dropped this message, people can't look her finish, because you get that she take wear clothes, how everybody wear white garment, right? It can't reach Nancy Sime own. It can't use something tight face, like, you know, not saying as speckle or shadow. It just use white something tight face. People can't drag her online, the backlash. Say, why you go wear that kind of thing? For your mind now where do you go? I've been a Now another ceremony. Now where person buy, now you wear a dress like this, like say you go fashion parade. So that kind of character now, you know, makes sense at all. Now waiting some people, they talk. Say people supposed to know how to dress to particular events, because it did as it be. So my people now here, I'll go talk with for today's entertainment gist. Thank you for listening. Till tomorrow, keep listening to Eastern Binoculars Radio. I remain your host, Ms. Judy K.
Have a lovely day and bye bye for now.

0: 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Abi?
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3: 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I am your host, Miss Judy K, and I want to welcome you, especially welcome you to today's program. And on today's program, this episode, I titled today's topic, Relationship Fit Recover After Person. Yes, now the topic where I want to discuss on today's Saturday's Groove is this. Because you know why? Today, we want to discuss one matter where they affect or where they cause plenty tears, heartbreak, and arguments for relationships and marriages. The topic now, relationship, if it's recover after person cheats. Cheating, now the central message here. Yes, because almost every marriage or relationship they like, almost, we're talking about the majority. When we talk about cheats, talking about like this problem, we say is the face to this present relationship, and now very very bad threat to relationship and marriages. Say person where you cuckoo go ask out. Now you ask that person out too, and now you use your mouth take agree. Say yes, make we date, and make we get married. Now when you don't marry finish, what will be the reason we go carry you go another person bed or go cheat with cheat on that person where you love? The real question now is, person where you love well, you feel cheat on them. And waiting will cause you cheat on person where you love. So now why I bring this topic today, I want to discuss them. Whether if person now can cheat and you know say they pain, when person where you love well, no matter like the two genders, if you love someone, now because you love the person, now why you go ask them out, Abi? You ask the person out, the person can't agree, and you are still date, when I come marry, or when I still date, so the person can't get my Gucci. The real question why I will ask again is this, whether you feel forgive. If you forgive the person, and if relationship, that relationship where they between on whether husband and wife or people where they date, if that person go cheat on you, come beg you, I'm sorry, it's not my, like, it wasn't intentional, it was a mistake. If you forgive the person, whether relationship will recover and go back to normal, everything will balance again. Is it possible? Now the thing where I want to discuss today, but I was sorry for, we dive into the program proper, make we sharply go on a short musical break. Please stay glued to your radio set because I know you will love and learn from today's program.

So if you guys are just tuning in, this is Saturday's group that we always bring to you from Esan Binoculars Radio. And today's topic, I want to discuss if relationship free recover after person cheats for that relationship. Cheating or unfaithfulness, now one of the biggest reasons why many relationships today they scatter. Some people believe say once person cheats, trust don't die forever. Others believe say if both people willingly want to work things out, relationship will survive and even become more stronger. How you take them? Whether if you forgive, abi you no go fit forgive, because today the matter along. Now a very big challenge, you know, with the challenge, you know, with many relationships and marriages today be that one. So today we're going to look this matter from different angles and answer important questions like, can trust return after cheating? When to make people cheat? When should person forgive? And when should person waka komot? What thing both partner needs to do to heal and move forward? Now, some of these questions, and I would like to answer them, you know, while they do this program, because even if you are not in a relationship now, you feel even change your mind tomorrow, make you enter one. And no relationship they perfect, though. Make I even tell you that one. No relationship they perfect at all. Even marriage, no marriage is perfect. But you know the most important thing, when you learn the things that will destroy relationship and you abstain from it, okay, even though say it can happen eventually, then how do you handle it? Because that one day very important. Something where you cherish, something that you want to keep, and maybe you know how things will be now, it can't happen. How you go take handle them so that the matter no go escalate or it no go lead you to regret in future. Because you know, cheating na very very bad thing, you know. Some people be like normally now waiting with they here for our society today be that one. Guys, men general, they will tell you that men no they forgive cheating. Have you no be so? Now so we hear say men no they forgive cheating. I don't know waiting yourself here whether men they forgive cheating easily. But the society has made it look like men no they forgive cheating. And it is very, very difficult to see men or a guy that forgives cheating easily. Because you know why? It pain them through the marrow and to all the bones. Because even nobody way like even the two gender, both genders, it pain well well. But it pain most when it come from a lady. Yes, when a lady cheat, it pain most. I know waiting how they talk. So now first of all, waiting be that cheating to start with. Cheating now when person break the trust of him or her partner by getting involved romantically or emotionally with another person without agreement from the partner. Cheating fit be physical cheating, emotional cheating, secret online relationship, flirting way past boundary. All these kind of things we say some people they do, they feel it's a normal thing. You are in a relationship with someone and you chat another person, not cheating. If it be physical cheating, if it still be emotional cheating, you never can tell. So, or you are married and you are chatting another lady, now still cheating, though. Yes, or even flirting. You know, say, when you don't see what you say, they hide, they do. Even your conscience, they tell you, this is no good. You know them and you know good, and you see they do them. Now, the problem be that one. Tell me why. Someone that let me just talk about married people. You are married, you love your wife loves you, and even though you don't love them again, in fact I don't see any reason why you don't go love them, you are still living with the person, you get. So because you are living together, you love the person. Now waiting be that thing we go make you, they come they sneak, they go a circle, they sneak, go they chat person. If your wife they come, you go cover your phone. Or if your husband they come, you go cover your phone. You go do like say you know the answer call. What to be the name of that thing where you did do? No be cheating be that. Now they matter be that one. And you don't want it. Some go find out say you they cheat on them. They no go react to. Yes, some people are like that. They don't react to things easily or fast. They will just take their time, make investigation,
And once they land, they have their evidence. That is when the problem comes. And once they have that full evidence, they will show you to your face. You self, you know, will call a mistake again. And that time, you were at a juncture whether to go back or to stay. Because some will give you this option, whether to go be with that person with a sneak they call, or to just come up for the marriage, go stay with your parents. That is where the major problem is. Some people know they forgive cheating easily. So the main issue na betrayal of trust. Yes. Why people they cheat? Why? What thing be that way make you think say like you go just date? For even those in a relationship, you just date with someone. The next thing is okay, let me just say, even if na ordinary relationship, I never married, I never tied a knot. If you not like the person again, not be to work out come out. You could just work on your own. Just leave the relationship. They not force you. They not tie your placenta together. Be say what thing will make you day there. You still they cheat with another person. They cheat on them because if the person know their way. And you don't know, say that time when they cheat, you they betray the trust where the person gets on you. So why people they cheat now? Lack of communication, emotional neglect, peer pressure and bad influence, lack of self-control, if you cause them. Revenge cheating, if you cause them. See, like I tell you, this one with the trend, you know, recently, if that's anything done, they subside small, but it's still the Nigerian mind. This revenge cheating. Some people will be like, you go work now, you don't call me. Or you travel outside. For instance, you they date someone and the person can't travel, come out. All of a sudden, I don't come, they talk for fun again. That one, a lack of communication. If you make person cheat. But I think you still have option not to cheat. Yes. If you don't want to cheat, you will not cheat. For you to still be in that relationship, even when you know they hear from that person, you have your reason. Now, for you to go ahead and cheat, you still have your reason. Okay, now let's talk about revenge cheating. People where they cheat because your partner don't first cheat on you, you go they cheat back. Just like this case of Frank Edo, where it trended online recently. The woman, she got revenge because the husband first started to cheat. Now the real question is, marriage don't scatter. Now who gains and who lose? Now some of the things people know be that one. Yes, you go they cheat because person cheat on you. Some people will come online when they defend the act. Especially when they come from our gender. Say yes, so the woman do well though. If your husband or your boyfriend cheat on you, may you go cheat back. You self from body no be firewood. Hey? Like that is the only option you can think of, Abi. You don't know that you can, if not married, if you don't tire for the marriage, it's obvious to be cheating. You are denting your image, your reputation, you they drag your integrity on the mud. Quickly pack your bag, come on for the marriage. Is it not better than for you to do revenge cheating? Not before your body. Not for your body now. Because even when you they do that act, some people, they don't like it, but because they want to revenge. But I want to tell you today that is not the only option. Revenging cheating, it can never be the option. So now, the real question now be, if relationship recover after one cheat? The answer, na yes, but you know easy. Yes. And now me talk, if relationship come, you know, if it come back or recover after one of the two cheats, yes, if you recover, but you know they easy at all. You know why? If it happen, if only the cheating partner sincerely regret what it happen. Yes. You know, when someone cheats and you can't claim Mr. Right, like, it's not my fault. How can you call it a mistake? Now that one self, they always baff me. Like, people be like, na mistake, it wasn't intentional. Sure, na mistake Gabi. Mistake you leave for Uromi, you enter bus, go Lagos, go shit, you won't stop for road, for Benin, go buy something shop, enter another bus or enter the same bus, they go cheat, you won't come back again, like you still call a mistake.
You won't travel by road, like you don't even enter flight though. Now by road though, you still call a mistake. So is it like those things? So let's just stop deceiving ourselves. No be a mistake. That thing where you do, where your eye clear, where you do one. So when they caught you in that act, the only thing where go fit make your partner accept you again, make relationship continue or marriage continue. Now only when you yourself sincerely dey sorry for that thing where you do. Yes. That when you apologize now, with all sincerity, the person go know. You don't need to fake it. So that is the one thing where go make that relationship recover. Another one, the truth come out completely. You dey tell the truth, nothing but the truth. Because if you still hide something, that means you never even repent anything. You go still do am again. And once your partner find out, say that's the way they talk. You see they lie, join you. Even when he or she they aware, say you dey lie, and you still continue to dey lie. That is when the problem is. If you no go feel forgive you, except you tell them the truth. The person will decide whether to forgive you or. So trust will gradually build again, and forgiveness happen with time. You know, some marriages and relationships don't survive cheating and become stronger because both parties work hard to heal. Some people will seek therapy, some go for counseling, some go to church, and some people will pray. Yes. Because it's no good. But the only thing with AJB, if the both of you they sorry for, or that one person they sorry for what he do, and they can't talk through, say, now like this, they have to know, your partner can't understand. And the both of now come together, say, yes, let's rebuild, and also make sure that we, you know, rebuild the trust we will have. And you can't forgive. Because it's not easy to forgive, oh. But you go just they forgive the person small. And you would say, now you first start to the cheat, or now you go cheat. You go first forgive yourself and no go back to this again. I hope you are learning from today's Saturday's Groove on this episode. And one thing where they most important for anybody life is this. You see that way be say, if they do unto you no like, and don't do unto another person. Cheating they pay no. Except you know one married person, just tell them on time. Because if they pay when you love someone, no play that the person don't love you. The person can't they cheat for back. After all, you don't care about your feelings. Now that one, I ain't even the key pass. Because the person will be trying everything possible to forgive you for the one way you do. And you still they go ahead, they go do another one. Last, you should go and hug transformer now. You know now. If now you they do them, how you go take feel? How you go say come out of it? Now they say well, some people need to consider be that one. Because even as you they beg, maybe you cheat now, they can't catch you for the ass. You call the same person, hey, now work of the devil. I did sorry, it was no intention and a mistake. It go hard for that relationship to recover if that cheating continue, like repeated cheating. If it continue, it go hard you before that relationship or that marriage go recover. No. And constant lies. They say they see you for ouchie with one man like that. No be me or eh? Na me for where? No, I not go ouchie today. Oh. I dey come for where? But now you dey see for that ouchie true. But you see they lie. Tell the truth and let the devil be shamed. If your partner wants to forgive you, he or she will forgive instead of lying. Because that lie, it will make that recovery of that relationship very hard. It go hard. And no remorse. That one will still worse in situation. They catch you for something, say, maybe your phone ring by mistake or message can't drop. That kind of message, now they break heart. Imagine say your husband hold your phone. As a wife, your husband use your phone, they send the message, go answer. Hello, honey. When are you coming back? I miss you so much. When your husband hold phone, and that man, they call you honey. Oh, my God. Like, they're so, like, it will be like, say, now, bomb. Now, they carry, just hit your husband for chest. Bing. Everywhere, go just scatter. But some people, who they know, go act very fast like that. They will make investigation or inquiry.
But some people, they will confront you immediately. Say, what happened? Why did you do this? Who is calling you honey? And you know the worst part, that's no remorse. The wife will come follow the husband, come the nag. I do, I'm so what? Maybe you will be this person. Maybe you see the other day, you go to do that one. And so you can't defend waiting, no say you no try. That's no remorse. It they make things hard. You talk one, you talk 20. Even when you know say you did wrong, that can't be no good at all at all. So now I want to share how to rebuild trust after cheating. Yes, you know say when someone cheats, it is very difficult for some people to forgive. But once you apply all these things I mentioned, yes, practice it and also make sure that you apply them. If you know mistakenly, let's just say mistakenly you cheat on your husband or your wife or your boyfriend or your girlfriend, I think the way to rebuild trust again after you begged, you sincerely begged and no lies, and you show remorse that you are sorry, truly sorry. After all those ones, the next step when you can take, accept responsibility. There are people who say, if they do something wrong, you ask them, yes, so I'm sorry I did it. I'm so sorry. In fact, do any, just, I am not saying that you should not take action, but please, temper justice with mercy. That kind of way, you go melt the person's heart, honestly. Accept responsibility. Accept saying that you do one. Allow that person to at least judge. You get, and apologize sincerely. That apology, some people don't even start to be apologize at all. Now the place where the matter take was be that one. You know, start to be apologize. Some people say, even to say sorry, it will hurt them. Like, so I've had someone say, instead of I'm to say I'm sorry, it better be you use cutlass or knife, take cut in neck. Like, it shocked me that day. Like, not be saying a pride though, no. It's not that he's so proud or something. No. Now how hard it be for some people to say sorry. But if now you now can't do something with day like this, something with game volume like cheating, or more you go say that sorry. You go say sorry so that peace go reign. And also you need to be transparent. Improve communication. Very, very important. You see communication. Communication can never be overemphasized. You know why? Now, it be the bedrock of every relationship, marriage, courtship, just name it, family. Anything you are doing in this life, you need to communicate. So, therefore, when there is no communication, many, many things, bad energy creeps in. Okay, for instance, you have someone that traveled and communication come bridge. I don't think the only solution you have is to start cheating or start. No, cuckoo, tell the person or the people. If the parents are aware that you are dating and all of a sudden no communication and you've lost interest or any, just tell the people you are no longer interested. Instead of you to still they wait for that person and still they cheat. When the person finally come back, the friends will come and tell them what thing happened. Just tell the person will love you again. Maybe the both of now can't turn to cheat. Cheaters. So that is that. So you need to communicate properly, and also if the situation, if they find it difficult to forgive, make on a seek counseling, like go seek for counseling. It's very, very important, or therapy. Look for someone to talk to that will talk you out of it, so that you feel forgive yourself and then forget. So my people, I hope you learned something from today's Saturday's groove, because the most important thing is forgiveness. So forgive and also you forget about it, because in other goods, nobody should know, force anybody to forgive quickly. Some people feel forgive and stay, some feel forgive and still live. The most important thing now, your peace of mind, emotional well-being and self-respect. So build trust, communicate openly. Don't let anything like I don't think I can continue, Bobby, because the person has money, you can't go. You stay there. You don't love the person though, you go they cheat. They stay that person for front. I love you. That kind of thing, How God will take care or more. Get as it be. So my people,
Relationship feel, you know, recover after cheating, but it deep. It depends on the people involved. Trust will break, feel healed, but it will take time. Patience, honesty, and commitment from both sides. Remember, forgiveness no mean forgetting immediately. If it takes time, and staying no mean weakness. Every situation different. So the most important thing now to make decision will go protect your peace, dignity, and future happiness. So now here, I want to wrap up today's Saturday's group, and I want to say thank you for listening. Till next time, keep listening to Eastern Binoculars Radio. I remain your host.

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1: Welcome to News Headlines from Eastern Binoculars Radio Uromi. As usual, I'll be giving you stories from different newspapers. The people I have here today is Punch Newspapers, and the first header says Action Alliance presidential candidate urges ends banditry. Earlier, Laos National Assembly says state police will boost security. Democracy Day, PAP boss Laos Tinubu's impact on Niger Delta development. Democracy Day, police deploy personnel to ensure peaceful celebrations in Delta. U.S. deport Iranian and Afghanistan other migrants to Central African Republic. Sowore fails during Abuja protests as security operative fire tear gas. Sunday Punch Newspapers. Police arrest two suspected kidnappers, rescue victim in Abuja. Borno reintegrates 720 repentant terrorists after rehabilitation. Official. Ronaldo backs Portugal to shine at World Cup. Nigeria's education funding below UNESCO benchmark, says minister. Sunday Punch Newspapers. Democracy drives when sacrifice is remembered, lawyer rewarded. APC Group. Elections are imperfect. Fashola urges opposition to accept outcomes. And the last, Helander says, abducted Oyo students and teachers still within National Park, Makinde. Away from Punch, I'm talking to Daily Post Newspapers. The first, Helander says, Governor Idris calls for patience and patriotism as Nigeria marks Democracy Day. Borno government reintegrates 3,762 repentant insurgents and family members. How we disburse 76 million naira to Kaduna pilgrims, chairman. So the Daily Post newspapers. O.C. Balogun of Ibadan land, Oba Isoye, Dada is dead. Nigeria has demonstrated that democratic institutions can endure and adapt, Oba Sani. Sowore collapsed after police teared gas Abuja protesters. June 12th, police fired tear gas at protesters and journalists in Abuja. What's on the Daily Post newspapers? Alleged plot to abduct school children. Edo government reopens schools days after closure. 2026 World Cup. It was peer pressure. Olisey speaks on South Africa's defeat to Mexico. Transfer. Mourinho to sign Chelsea star after Bernardo Silva reached deal with Real Madrid. La Liga, Rodri predicts what will happen to Bernardo Silva at Real Madrid under Mourinho. What's on the Daily Post newspapers? Ogun police begin clampdown on vehicles with cover and unauthorized number plates. And the last one says police arrest woman for beating and betting husband in Ondo. So the next newspaper I have here, which is the Nation newspapers, and the first headline says 2026 World Cup, who wins Canada versus Brazil? VAT collections rises to 2.42 trillion naira in Q1 2026, MBS. Sowore led Democracy Day protest in Abuja demands better governance. Tinubu urges peaceful equity and Osun elections calls for credible polls. was not a national newspapers. Shettima defends Tinubu's youth-focused policies. Obi urges Nigerians to recreate spirits of 1993 in 2027. And the last says, police harassment in South Africa is very bad. Evacuated Nigerians. Away from that newspapers, I'll be taking it to Vanguard newspaper. And the first headline says, Elon Musk becomes the world's first trillionaire. Fight against insurgency will be difficult if Nigerians are not ready to support Nigeria's army forces, defense minister. Unchecked power greatest threat to democracy, Saraki. So the Vanguard, stop frothing outcomes. Elections are imperfect, Fashola tells opposition. Bono reiterates 720 repeated terrorists and 992 spouses, 2,050 children back to society. And the last headline says, Femi Falana, alongside FAS, his son and other Lagosians protest over insecurity. But the last news we have here today, which is Daily Trust newspapers, and the first headline says, shops destroyed as fire raises home appliances market in Kano. Bandits block Sokoto market routes, abduct traders. Brent crude drops to $87 as Trump signs end to Iran crisis. For the Daily Trust newspapers, Tinubu, democracy without security is a mirage. And the last headline says, Tinubu confers national honors on Damsuki, Dele Alake, and Jewel Igbokwe, 47 others. Now, to wrapping up today's news headlines, thank you for listening. I am Judy Chineye, saying have a lovely day.

My better shots, Nigeria country people, I salute and our greetings upon greetings upon greetings. Welcome to News Across Geopolitical Zone for Nigeria again. I see the reach you always from Isambano Class Radio. My name now, Jojo Namani, and I'm ready to tell you many on top the news headlines. First of all, the rituals say Democracy Day, UK envoy don't urge inclusive, peaceful 2027 election. Governor Ademola Adeleke of Osun State, Indo Asa, talks the All Progressive Congress APC, they're scared of the overwhelming strength of Accord across the state and daily becoming desperate. Pele's 1958 World Cup winners medal, they don't set to fetch £500,000 for that one. Substitutes Oyel Go on the stroke for the 80th minute to complete the thrilling 2-1 comeback victory for South Korea against Czech Republic for Israel World Cup group stage opener. Next info for the news, NAB, the consort announced competition of €250 million with a structured finance facility for Niger Republic. The federal government through PFI NPK Limited, they don't secure fertilizer raw material for 94 blending plants nationwide to ensure safe supply for the 2026 wet farming season. If they were Olympic medalist Sergei don't receive 4-month doping suspension. Next info, the results from the news table. The First Lady Olurami Tinubu can urge protection of children's rights to education, safety and well-being on top World Child Labor Day. And see for the matter with the rituals, we could tell you also say, US don't deport Iranian, Afghan migrants, others to conflict hit Central African Republic. And on top of the matter with CD for the news, I never received security vote as Lagos governor. This only come from Babatunde Fashola. Make them go check the record if they want to know. Tinubu government deplots to crush operations, but then will never succumb. This only come from Shure. I see they denounce police lawless attack on protesters for Abuja. Don't forget to say Shure and his team, they're coming back on Democracy Day protests for Abuja, and some of them, their eyes see tear gas for the matter. Bono reintegrates repentant Boko Haram members. They still reintegrate Boko Haram members on top of this heightened insecurity. Governor for Bono said within the saw. Court for Nigeria has said they're not ready to support armed forces. Yes, fight against insurgency will be difficult if Nigeria not ready to support armed forces. This only comes from the defense minister, where his name be Christopher Musa. June 12th, Plateau now go negotiate with terrorists. We will talk this one on the governor of Plateau State, when it be Mufwang. Now, as they urge federal government, made them boost student security, welfare. And see for the news updates with the rituals today. We will tell you also say billions of users on lockout as Facebook, Instagram, they suffer global service disruption. Waiting they sub. Again, we can unlock people out, you know, make sense at all after all their investment. Anxiety gone day over well-being of Osi Balogun of Ibadan land. U.S. Congressman, what they call Riley Moore, he don't hear passage of state police bill. And that one consigned within the sub for the country. We could tell you also see four suspects where they linked to the gun running syndicate where they remand for prison after they come charge them with unlawful possession of firearm, conspiracy, and court membership. Omoyele Sowore, presidential candidate and activist, in collapse after police tear gas him and protesters for the Unity Fountain for Abuja. Witnesses don't report talk say Sowore lost consciousness and in the rush to hospital. Nigeria need democratic legitimacy to sustain security. When they talk this one, Aya Obe, and we could tell you, say, Alex Ekubo, stop dragging my PA, Bam Bam, this week on alleged phone theft. Democracy thieves on active citizen participation is only come from Governor Namandi. Yes, in talks, democracy, the thief on active citizens' participation
Yes, it's not going to make sense if people participate for democratic process, they can't see shaky. Our shaky promise with an upper game for. Well, Magukari, come another matter now. Say the Kano Zona Directorate of the Economic and Financial Crime Commission, EFCC, themselves don't arrest one Ali Bafa, an Inspector One with Aviation Security, and accomplices for Dia. And Mekute also say, he state police, Nigeria's journey towards smarter, stronger grassroots security. That's on a question we show for the papers where people go put answer. Fire don't destroy shops, offices for Kano. And Mekute also say, top June 12th, Sarakili won against weak legislature. Talks with Democracy News.

strong institutions. And don't forget to say Bukola Saraki, Imperial Senate President for We Will Country Nigeria. The democracy we practice does not impart enough Nigerians to make them care about voting. And we may talk that one. Olusegun Adaniyi, former presidential spokesman, and they speak on voter apathy for Nigeria. Next info, Democracy Day protest, how Nigerian police fire strange gas for inside close range into my lung. This one they come from Showore. I may could tell you also say on top of security matter, security forces, all Nigerians are victims, defense minister. Now they talk that one. Government don't raid Kwara community. They are dub residents. They acquire one person for there. June 12th, democracy mean little to Nigerians. I mean insecurity. This one they come from Okwebolo, Webi Edo State Governor. June 12th, any legislature that cannot say no to executive is of no relevance. This one they come from Dr. The former Senate President, will name Bukola Saraki. And for inside Bayelsa, former Bayelsa State Governor Serac D. Sidon Revie talks say activist Aisha Yusufu declined an offer to contest for the House of Representatives seats for the 2027 election. Prefers a non-Senate ticket she won't take. Chaplain call, don't call for national unity, patriotism. Make good tell you millions don't they lock up for their Facebook, Instagram, and they suffer global outrage. And terrorists don't attack three Kwara communities for coordinated raid. They don't buy one person, adopt 20 residents. Waiting they happen. 20 people again don't they adopted for Kwara. When we never face of Oyo, we never face of Bono, we never face of Ondo. This one a terrible one. And then we could bring you another info. We come from Peter Obi on top of June 12th. It's the ultimate triumph of collective will of Nigeria. And also into describing on June 12th, that's Peter Obi for you. 33 years after Abiola's victory, Nigeria see the search for democracy. Adebayo they won. We're not supposed to search, we're supposed to see him. Nigeria's voter apathy crisis. It is about catastrophic erosion of trust. And this one comes from Adeniyi. We gotta drop one or two before we wrap up for the show today. This one say no democracy when our children are adopted dying like chicks. This one a sad one that where they come from one resident. As the protest for Abia State, they condemn insecurity under Tinubu government. June 12th, police facilitate with Nigeria on Democracy Day that they felicitate with us for their. One last thing before I will drop before I come out, now say, Amnesty don't slam Abuja protest crackdown. Talk say, show already hospitalized on top of that matter. And I we'll wrap up this news across your political zone for Nigeria. And tomorrow, now another day for us to bring you waiting the sub for the papers. Make sure say you deal with us to hear so that you will know waiting the sub for your country. My name is Jojo Namani, I'm your real country brother. I greet you now, well, I salute you now. Make a great day today.

the Father, and of the Son, and of the Holy Spirit. Amen. Greetings of peace to you, dear brothers and sisters in Christ. Welcome to Masters of Our Faith from Isan Binoculars Radio, your number one radio station in Iceland. Today being the memorial of the Immaculate Heart of the Blessed Virgin Mary, our first reading will be taken from 1 Kings chapter 19 to 21, and the theme is Elisha arose and went after Elijah and ministered to him. In those days, Elijah departed from Mount Horeb and found Elisha the son of Shaphat, who was plowing with 12 yoke of oxen before him, and he was with the 12th. Elijah passed by him and cast his mantle upon him, and he left the oxen and ran after Elijah and said, "Let me kiss my father and mother, and then I will follow you." And he said to him, "Go back again, for what have I done to you?" And he returned from following him, and took the yoke of oxen and slew them, and boiled their flesh with the yokes of the oxen, and gave it to the people on the earth. Then he arose and went after Elijah, and ministered to him. The theme of our gospel reading is, she kept all these things in her heart. Luke 2:41-51. The parents of Jesus went to Jerusalem every year at the feast of the Passover. And when he was 12 years old, they went up according to custom. And when the feast was ended, as they were returning, the boy Jesus stayed behind in Jerusalem. His parents did not know it, but supposing him to be in the company, they went a day's journey and they sought him among their kinsfolk and acquaintances. And when they did not find him, they returned to Jerusalem seeking him. After 3 days, they found him in the temple, sitting among the teachers, listening to them and asking them questions. And all who heard him were amazed at his understanding in his answers. And when they saw him, they were astonished, and his mother said to him, "Son, why have you treated us so? Behold, your father and I have been looking for you anxiously." And he said to them, "How is it that you sought me? Did you not know that I must be in my father's house?" And they did not understand the saying which he spoke to them. And he went down with them and came to Nazareth and was obedient to them. And his mother kept all these things in her heart. Today, as we celebrate the memorial of the Immaculate Heart of the Blessed Virgin Mary, let us, like the Mother Mary, put our complete trust in God. Be obedient to the call. Let us not forget that obedience to God before obedience to man. And as we do this, we pray that the Lord will continue to give us the grace to know and accept the will of God in all situations, just like our Mother Mary. And we also pray for grace and strength to depart from sinful associations. May the mercy of the Lord be upon us, that we may be kept safe through famine and weakness, that our hearts may rejoice in your light and trust in the holiness of your name, that all our actions will be inspired by the might of your power and the strength of your holy will. In the name of Jesus Christ we pray. Amen. Thank you for joining us today. God bless you. Do have a wonderful weekend.

Prayer for Nigeria in distress. All-powerful and merciful Father, you are the God of justice, love and peace. You rule over all the nations of the earth. Power and might are in your hands, and no one can withstand you. We present our country, Nigeria, before you. We pray and thank you, for you are the source of all we have and are. We are sorry for all the sins we have committed, and for the good deeds we have failed to do. In your loving forgiveness, keep us safe from the punishment we deserve. Lord, we are weighed down, not only by uncertainties, but also by moral, economic, and political problems. Listen to the cries of your people, who confidently turn to you. God of infinite goodness, our strength in adversity, our health in weakness, our comfort in sorrow, be merciful to us, your people. Spare this nation, Nigeria, from chaos, anarchy, and doom. Bless us with your kingdom of justice, love, and peace. We ask this through Christ our Lord. Most Sacred Heart of Jesus, Immaculate Heart of Mary.

0: Oh, Samba Bosham is some by Nuclear Radio, be soon mother with Santa Maria Home Tanido. Or that chain Edna, Ida Tiger, Edgy Mamaga Nadami, Ida Ruku, Noyman, Nuveg Besha, Ida Losu Tori, Beja Dami of Rekia River, Aquelui, Oni, Rubobi Benada, Louis, Otoy Dovi, Election Lossi, Local Government. Or that chain. We also do it that you why Benica who has something that I mean, and they don't ever win the music and that you either have a new why be. Sunday or that change again, a kilo ni or furiar or any bellow hey, you don't care, kiri will talk care. Or ye, Tinubu that tie again again. I remember me one boja ye, ni or the other day, the democracy shan we would no may ne reovo. May Edna Fowers, Otani River, or Mekidani Dagbarinya. Oyen Aliomi National Drug Law Enforcement Agency, Edla, Ida Taigenya, Ida Dagbari Do, Jovi, AJ Hag Bibi, Nada Megage, Ida Rukum, Noimesha, Mi Otoy Do, Aquelui, Oni, Rubobe Benada, Louis, Osi, Local Government, Election V, Ukinova Devi. Ukinozi in here, he ipede igbelow. Oi, Doctor Michelle Ofoyoju, Oni, Commander Osi Edla, that tie. I try no deny no kwamu wabe hembo toy bini. Egeni, Oni, Electoral Commissioner, no re o toy do dore tuobu wa, Nalion with Mr. Obo Efonga. Oyo fonyon judaya on a chain be. Ari of real toy again, did I ever bob a bay? Like me again, Jerry Dan, Kifureki love of we be. Or ye akini, comrades, Solomon, tile or that tie again again. Now, Chemi no real boy, again again on a woman. Sunday, ever nearly Ukun, no man shaki, boom, bebo, no tom, and again, alloy. Now that mega is Sabor or Sham, one who go then or Janya. Every day, Janky Fure, Bernard, and mega again, and a Louis Zigan, Eki Suo Tori. 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Oni Secretary of the Ministry. Nale omi Mr. Enondo Wanyi. 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
5: All right, ladies and gentlemen, my name is MC Alamano, also known as the Enjoyment's Landlord. And speaking right now, always listen to Sports Daily on Esan Banakola Radio. 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
6: Welcome to Sports Daily from Esan Banakola Radio. I am Big Billy. First from the local sport, Godey Afa has received his WBO African Crosserweight title belt following his split decision victory over Ezra Rika in the Chaos in the Ring peace fight on May 1st, with presentation ceremony held in Lagos on Thursday. In a separate news, Mexico began their 2026 FIFA World Cup campaign with a 2-0 win over South Africa in a dramatic and ill-tempered opening match that saw 3 red cards, and the African side finished with 9 men on Thursday. In another development, South Korea got their World Cup campaign off to a winning start by beating Czech Republic 2-1 on Thursday after finally converting some of the many chances they created. This is the beat of sports from Asian Binoculars Radio. I am Big Billy saying to have a lovely day and God bless you all.
7: Entertainment news from Eastern Binoculars Radio Uromi. First, the headlines. 2026 World Cup, Burna Boy and Shakira performed at opening ceremony. Over 5 phones we are stolen at Alex Equal Service of Songs, stand in there. I am Judy Chineye. Now the entertainment news in details. Famous Nigerian music star Burna Boy and his Colombian counterpart Shakira has performed the official song of the 2026 FIFA World Cup, Dia Dia. The duo performed at the opening ceremony of the tournament on Thursday at the Estadio Azteca in Mexico City on Thursday. Ceremony took place an hour after the opening match before Mexico and South Africa. In a separate news, popular Nollywood actor Stan Nze has revealed that more than 5 phones were stolen at the Alex Ekubo Service of Songs on Wednesday. He made the disclosure has after actress Pam Pam and Susan Peters raised the alarm over their stolen phones at the event. Reacting to the incident in an Instagram post on Thursday, Stan Nze, who was the MC of the event and a close associate of Alex, disclosed that more than 5 phones were stolen. Questioning the conscience of Nigerians, he said, "How can you come to a place where people are mourning and steal from them?" To wrap up the entertainment news, the headlines again. 2026 World Cup. Burna Boy and Shakira performed at opening ceremony. Over 5 phones were stolen at Alex Ekubo's Service of Songs, Stan Nze. This is all of it today on Entertainment News. Thank you for listening. I am Judy Chineye. Have a nice day.

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3: Welcome to Ace and Binoculars Business News. First, the headlines. Cardio Show bags Global Award for Forest FATF reforms. Investigators secure flight recorders in Asaba aircraft probe. I am Edna Fowles. Now the business news in details. The governor of the Central Bank of Nigeria, Olayemi Kadiosho, has received the Central Bank of the Year Award at the Central Banking Awards ceremony held in London. According to the Apex Bank's statement, Kadiosho received the award on Wednesday and dedicated the honor to the board, management, and staff of the bank for their steadfast commitment to institutional reform and economic stability. Meanwhile, the Nigeria Safety Investigation Bureau has recovered and secured the cockpit voice recorder and flight data recorder from the private aircraft involved in the controversial Asaba roadway landing incident, marking a significant step in efforts to unravel the circumstances surrounding the occurrence. The aircraft, a Bombardier Challenger CL-601 with registration number N989BC, operated by VMO Aero Limited, was involved in an incident on Wednesday when it landed on a roadway near Asaba, Delta State, during a flight from Lagos, before subsequently departing the scene without regulatory approval. This is all we have for you from business news from Ace and Binoculars Radio. I am Edna Fowles. Thank you for listening. Have yourself a lovely weekend.
4: Welcome to News Across the Globe on Ace and Binoculars Radio. First, the headlines. South Korea's former president, Yoon Suk-yeol, get 30 years prison term over North Korea's drone operation. London Council takes possession of property linked to Sierra Leone's first lady. My name is Joseph Osamu Igwanri. Now on the news in details. Yoon Suk-yeol, former South Korean president, has been sentenced to 30 years in prison after a court found that he ordered a covert drone operation into North Korea in an attempt to trigger a confrontation with Pyongyang and create a justification for his controversial martial law declaration. According to BBC, the Seoul District Court ruled on Friday that Yoon deliberately used a military operation to raise tensions with North Korea as part of a broader effort to manufacture a national security crisis. In a separate update, South World Council has confirmed that it has taken possession of a council property linked to Sierra Leone's First Lady Fatima Biu following a year-long investigation. The development comes weeks after she discussed the property during an interview with BBC Global Women. During the interview, she spoke that she escaped a proposed child marriage, seeking asylum in Britain, and eventually becoming one of the most prominent women in Sierra Leone. The wrap-up news across the globe. Now the headlines again. South Korean former president, Yoon Suk-yeol, got 30 years prison term over North Korea drone operation. London Council takes possession of property linked to Sierra Leone's first lady. That is the size of it on News Across the Globe. Thank you for joining. Have a pleasant day. Welcome to the religious segment on Ace and Binoculars Radio News. First, the headlines. Pope in Tenerife. Open Christ's ocean of love. Pope to human traffickers. Repent. Divine justice awaits you. My name is Joseph Osayamo Igwari. And now, the religious news in detail. With a stunning backdrop off the port of Santa Cruz, the Tenerife, and the waters of the Atlantic Ocean glistering behind him, Leo 14 brought to a close.
5: My people, you know say health now wealth, but sometimes money fit make person fear hospital. Abi?
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If God has done this for us, let us do all that we can to live whole and entire. In the first letter of St. Paul to the Corinthians, chapter 6, verse 19, the scripture tells us that our body is the temple of the Holy Spirit. 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
3: Wonderful people, it is another beautiful day and Big Billy is right here in the building to give you the latest happening from the world of sport. Please stay glued to your radio set, don't touch the dial. Big Billy will be right back after this quick break.

All right, I welcome you all back from that break. And if you are just joining in, this is Sport With You with Big Billy right here in the building. Starting from local sport, the Commonwealth Fencing Federation has expressed confidence in Nigeria's ability to successfully host the 2026 Commonwealth Fencing Championship, citing the country's top B, intensive preparation and the support structure put in place ahead of the tournament in Lagos this August. Nigeria will become the first African nation to host the senior edition of the championships, a milestone that CFF President Marie-France Dufour believes reflects both the country's readiness and the federation's confidence in the growth of fencing on their continent. According to Dufour, Nigeria secured the hosting rights after emerging as a strong candidate in a competitive selection process overseen by the CFF and sanctioned by Commonwealth Sports. The hosting rights were awarded by Commonwealth Sports to the CFF, which then sought their sanction for our championship, as has been the practice in the past, Dufour said. The CFF enjoyed strong long-term partnership with Commonwealth Sports, which has constantly expressed confidence in our robust selection process. Nigeria's bid was selected through this process, reflecting the spirit of the Commonwealth. She explained that the CFF board conducted intensive due diligence before selecting Nigeria, reviewing multiple bids and assessing each candidate's ability to meet the federation organizational and technical requirements. To ensure the country is fully prepared, Dufour revealed that the CFF Technical Committee has held about 200 virtual meetings with local organizers and also conducted a technical site visit to Lagos. Experienced championship organizers have been deployed to support key operational areas where international referees have already been secured for the event. The tournament is expected to attract athletes from 16 countries, including Australia, England, India, South Africa, Singapore, Ghana, and host Nigeria. The introduction of an under-23 category has also boosted participation members ahead of the championship. The CFF is providing technical expertise and oversight throughout the process, Dufour added. Competition logistics, referee resources, and registration system have been vetted, while Lotion with World Para Fencing and Commonwealth Sports continue to ensure the event meets international standard. Dufour said she is particularly excited about witnessing the first senior Commonwealth Fencing Championship on African soil, describing it as an historical moment for the sport and a significant opportunity for Nigeria to showcase its organizational capability to the international sporting community. In another info, the Confederation of African Football has described Alex Iwobi as iconic after the Fulham midfielder became only the fourth player to reach 100 appearances for the Super Eagles during Nigeria's 2-1 friendly defeat to Portugal on Wednesday. Iwobi brought up the milestone where Nigeria faced Portugal in their final warm-up match before the FIFA World Cup. CAF, reacting to the Super Eagles social media post celebrating the achievement, responded simply, "It will be iconic." The 30-year-old joined an inclusive group of Nigerians to have reached the World Bank drawing level with former captain Joseph Yobo in third place on the all-time appearance list. Only goalkeeper Vincent Yama and current skipper Ahmed Musa have earned more caps for the men's national team. On the pitch, it was a difficult evening for Eritrea's side. Pedro Neto gave Portugal the lead in the 23rd minute before Akko Adams for the top priority for the Eagles. Francisco Cassiano then netted the winner to head Roberto Martinez's team a narrow victory. The result was also Chelsea's first defeat in regulation time since taking charge, ending a remarkable 25-match unbeaten run that had yielded 16 wins and 9 draws. Despite the defeat, it will be produced a composed performance in midfield, and his milestone brought considerable personal and national recognition. Speaking through the Nigerian Football Federation, it will be expressed pride at reaching the landmark, even if major honors have eluded him. "I am proud to be where I am today, proud to wear the green, white, green,
I have no regrets choosing Nigeria, he said. The big figure who represented England at youth level before committing to Nigeria acknowledged the trophy that got away. Yes, I would have loved to win the AFCON and perhaps be with the Super Eagles at the FIFA World Cup that is about to take off in a few days' time, but no regrets, he added. It will be revealed that family members, including his uncle and Nigerian legend, Austin Jeje Okocha, were consulted before he made his final decision, though he stressed that the choice ultimately rested with him. Since his senior debut in 2015, Iwobi has been one of the most consistent figure in the Super Eagles setup, featuring at multiple Africa Cup of Nations tournaments and playing a key role in Nigeria's run to the 2023 Africa Cup of Nations final in Ivory Coast, with Ahmed Musa and Vincent Tiyama, the only player ahead of him on the all-time list. He could climb even further in the years to come. In another info, Turkish Super League giant Galatasaray have rejected a standing €120 million, approximately 189 billion naira, bid for Nigeria international striker Victor Osimhen, dialing a blow to Atletico Madrid's hope of landing one of Europe's most converted forward. According to reports, the Spanish club submitted the offer as they search for a top-tier striker, amid uncertainty over the features of their principal attacker, Alexandre Scholart and Julian Alvarez. Osimhen, who is 27 years of age, only made his move from Napoli to Galatasaray permanent last summer, but his tactically form in Istanbul has unsurprisingly attracted the attention of some of Europe's biggest clubs. Barcelona, Paris Saint-Germain, Manchester United, Chelsea, Real Madrid and Bayern Munich are also said to be monitoring the Nigerian situation. It is not difficult to see why, as the former Napoli man has been in devastating form, scoring 22 goals and providing 8 assists in 32 appearances, playing a central role in the Galatasaray's 4 consecutive Super League title triumph. He was equally influential in their UEFA Champions League campaign. Galatasaray's decision to turn down such an substantial offer is a significant statement of intent, particularly for a club operating outside European traditional top 5 leagues. The Turkish side has already invested €75 million to sign Osimhen permanently last summer and handed him a lucrative contract, signaling their determination to keep the prize asset. However, with the transfer window open for several more months, it remains to be seen whether the resolve will be held firm if offer grow larger as the summer progresses. And with that info, I shall quickly observe a break, and when I'm back, I'll be giving you more info on the program. Please take it to your radio set, don't touch the dial. Big Billy will be right back after this break.

All right, I welcome you back from that break. And if you are just joining me, this is Sports Radio with Big Billy right here in the building. England midfielder Jude Bellingham believes the national team is better connected heading into the Summer World Cup than it was during its run to the Europe 2024 final. Bellingham, who played a key role as England reached the final before losing to Spain, reflected on the squad experience and said lesson had been learned from the tournament. As reported by BBC Sport on Friday, Bellingham was quoted as saying, "At the Euros, we got some things a little bit wrong off the pitch," Bellingham said on England's Lion Den show. "I don't feel like the group is connected as well as it could have for a number of reasons. Expectation was part of it." England entered Euro 2024 among the favourites after reaching the semi-final of the 2018 World Cup and the quarter-final in Qatar 4 years later. However, despite progressing to the final, performances often came under scrutiny. "We were not playing particularly well, so even when we were winning, you didn't get the feeling you were as happy as you should be," Bellingham added. 22-year-old said the squad must strike a balance between maintaining a winning mentality and enjoying success when it comes. "There has to be that element of relentlessness and waiting to win, but it is the nature of football that wins and go out of the system quickly, and we should hold on to that moment a little more," he said. Looking ahead of England World Cup campaign, Bellingham stressed the importance of every member of the squad feeling valued and included. "I think this time round, having those experiences and knowing, for example, that the guy who scored the winning goal in the World Cup final isn't always the one you see as the best. So you always have to go there ready. Everyone got to feel loved and feel a huge part of the team," he said. And with that info, I have come to the close of FM Binoculars Radio Sport Review today, and I hope you enjoyed every bit of it. Please stay glued to your radio set and don't touch the dial. Big Billy is saying, you have a lovely day, and God bless you all.

shasha kama feeling. Mela manchake but I know my life in meaning. Zebuleza boketa everything revealing. And I want my life blow my head up to the ceiling. Mwah, na kachi feeling. What's up on the lip busy? If one out of my go make everything easy. What's maybe misleading, but your love is what I'm needing. Woman and your movie, but your heart is what I'm keeping. Now me you go believing. I forgot Momo, I've seen it all, I've done it all. But anything you put your money, I'll call it all. My cable till I roll a plug on. I notice I'm only my ninja buggy sugar plug on. I'm obsessed, you could drop your address. Yeah, but look, you come a diamond in the back of my pants. More cocoa when you see me cool. And I thought you'd be my dude. If I believe you'll go, my catch on me, I'll be so.

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My fellow Nigeria country people, respect. My people, una do telephone now for hearing from us on Issa Banacola's Radio Gongong. Like no other station, my listeners out there. Fatty people are wonderful. Make una no worry because everywhere so bumbo. Everywhere they well are. Everywhere nice. Everywhere good. In fact, everywhere still. Una boy more rice than gidigba. Because we get plenty to read to t-shirts from this Tata Fortune Quanta proper program. And we they call my people, una do. I am a foster the theologian. If you call me Mr. T, now the same time I say the carry matter come up from old school level, carry go new school level based on old things have passed away, and behold, everything done become new school update, present this recently play for Abodo country Nigeria, and beyond, therefore for this game changer program, we'll carry the carry matter come up from past to present. Our WhatsApp number where you feed Chukma for this another program, that be 00-5191-8139. My recording WhatsApp number again for clarity's sake. 00-5191-8139. So, what we want to talk some more today, now concerning, what did they play when you say, man, the rain went just fall for everywhere for this time. So, in the Bible, they say, in everything, there is a season. So, dry season don't pass. Now, rainy season, I can't come now when everybody did. Rain they fall heavily. So we think we want to tell our people for there when we greet the salute on a daily basis. You know, and also we say, at this rain they fall, you try, see, try, take caution by yourself. They say heaven help those who have themselves those stone by blink up. That is a wise saying. So you got a role, you got a role to play. So at this rain they fall, pack plenty cloth, give your picking made them wear, make cold no enter their chest. And again, try go buy net so that you feel protect yourself from all those mosquitoes and your children too. Because when begin, some of them, you push over that body, they will pull and throw it. So you as parents, you they monitor them. Put cardigan for their body, they take care of them. Pack plenty clothes, give them. Bath them with warm water. And again, you got to be very watchful. All that glitter these days is no longer a good, you know. So I felt that now what you have for your school that time, one school for yourself, your hack cannot pass the invade them. Not be able to your day on board again, oh. Now so they still go to that school, so different places. One day when they will keep people for themselves, for free self again. So not be all those ones you want to talk today. What do you want to deliberate on? I be this training season. So my people are beg, based on how people want to be. When I try to take care of myself. And again, cause I need those got a matter as training for. I don't get plenty dirty for us when at the park since time go for the rainfall. That's done all there for you. You can't just pour the tea for inside gutter. If you block gutter, now you do yourself because gutter when you block, you know, they affect government or those guys. Then they fly plane, then they follow air worker. So now you go see so far as a masses. Therefore, heaven help those who help themselves when I felt talk just now. May you try, go call the appropriate people so that they will help you go dispose your dustbin well-emly. May you not go block gutter at the end. You call the blame when you say, now which cause and of which now which you cause by yourself, please and please, now because they move a lot to now. For this kind of story, for this rainy season, as a good, now so kind, bad, all this, still follow on one kind. So you gotta help us, help yourself too as an individual. You don't understand, so now be the matter now, then I will match our final break. Finally, for today, as I remember, for so the Chodoja, if you come in, Mr. T, bye for now, my people. See you same time, same station, as a Banacola's Radio tomorrow, by the grace of God. Bye for now, my people.

0: people, you know say health now wealth, but sometimes money fit make person fear hospital. Abi?
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I salute Narella Rella, and I welcome all of you to today's entertainment gist already bring to you from your Make Sense radio station, Eastern Binoculars Radio, Romy. I am your host, Ms. Judy K. In case you're tuning in for the first time, Nami the back of MIC. We promise you, say, I'm going to give you the latest happening, what happened for entertainment industry. So make you just say, chill, wella, because today's info, it go interest you to know all. Before I give you the full package as the HOT today, make we sharply go on a very snappy musical break. Enjoy that sweet melody. I'll be right back.

Welcome back from that short music break to the first info, first story where I want Yanni today. It says, I felt bold to expose the ills of society. Patient Ozoko on playing wicked roles in movies. This one be, about Nollywood actress, veteran Nollywood actress, where they call Patience Ozoko, popularly known as Mama G. Now she dey share, her thoughts on why she dey always embrace, acting or sharing character in movies or films where she dey act wicked woman. Maybe you're familiar with that, Abby, you don't dey watch movies where Mama G dey act wicked. Mother, maybe wicked mother-in-law, wicked mother, wicked stepmother, anything mother. She'd always like to be wicked. Well, like, if you watch most of her movies, even back in the days, old movies, especially that one where she answered Susanna, you understand what I'm talking about. You get, so even till today, people, always acclaim that, role. There are some even believe that Mama G dey wicked, real life. You get, even me, I no go lie, when I dey grow up, I always watch a Percy Duchess movie. Every time now, where they do sacrifice, where they sacrifice people for movie. Peter, don't you know they like to act movie where they go church? Have you done watch them before? Me, I never watch them. That time I was small. So, growing up, with that notion, every time we see Peter Duchess movie, we'll be like, this wicked man again. You get? Even for real life, I was even thinking that the man is like that, you see? Now, the same thing where they do to, this Patience Ozoko Mama G. Every time, even some people now, if they see her for real life, for events or function, the next thing is that wicked woman. She himself no say she know they wicked for real life, but today she dey answer them, because there is even this movie that trended about weeks ago, Monica. Yes, Monica Part 1 and Monica Part 2. Yes, Nollywood the movie. No, for those that watch Nollywood the movies. So, the way the Mama Monica take art for that movie, they always talk about Mama G. They say, if na Mama G act this wickedness, that she for spice it up. She for put every ingredient so that the wickedness will come outside. So, today, she dey respond to them. They tell them, say, that she know they wicked. Where she can't talk this one put, now for interview where she go recently, she tell them say she had a desire to reflect the hidden issue on society. Where, many people, whenever she adds that kind, role, according to her today, she did answer everyone. You where they call her wicked, Mama G. Mama G, a wicked woman. Very, very wicked woman. Everywhere where you watch her for movie, she did like to do some baba thing. Either a stepson, stepdaughter, or the husband don't buy all more. Everybody where they close to her, they go collect. She know they even they smile at all, the after kind room. You get? So, she dey tell them say she have passion for that acting, the desire to bring out hidden something, you get? Because for our society today, you see, there are characters, when you watch it, you see that at the end of that movie, there will be something like consequences of that way the person do. If that thing is just like bringing it down so that you self go watch and you understand, say, you know they good, they wicked. No, because she dey add that thing because she dey wicked for real life. No, she dey bring her mouth so that the society will learn that if you dey wicked, if you dey treat someone bad, just because the person no get anybody to talk or speak on for them. Last, you go later use her career. Now wait, Mama G, they tell them today with that one. That acting now they to bring out those hidden stories, those hidden things that happen for our society today, so that even you wait there somewhere they do your own no say God they watch you. Last, there is something called nemesis. It always before. If you watch her movie where we go, see say every of those wicked acts where she they do, last she always see the consequences.
So now waiting Mama G they tell everybody today be that one. Say she like acting that wicked move so that people where they involve go see the consequences will later before her and they go repent. Because even since if they go church where well low for real life. So to the next three, four where they here today, on top of today's entertainment G, she says he kept her private for a reason. Uche Jumbo slams bloggers over viral leaked photos of Alex Ekubo's wife. This one they about Nollywood actor will die will be Alex Ekubo. So waiting this Nollywood actress Uche Jumbo they talk today because you know, when this Nollywood actor, maybe Alice, we just died recently, where they do songs of service of song on Wednesday. So many Nollywood actors and actresses, friends and well wishers, they came and, you know, at least be with the family and all that. So after the event, we can see for social media, say the picture of the wife of the deceased, can they fly everywhere for social media? If you open your phone, the wife of the late Alex Ekubo, the wife of everywhere. So now today, Nollywood actress will be Uche Jumbo. They tell them say that's the way that they do all these bloggers where they fly the pictures or the videos of that Alex Ekubo's wife. They don't do well at all at all. Say the husband where keep him private till he come by, he know the reason why he keep him private. First, when this Alex they alive, he marry one lady like that. Actually, they be one marry. And he can't talk, say the lady talks, you know, they marry again. Come paint the actor's name that time. And he trended, say he be gay, he do other one and other one. Since after that one, nobody even knows he marry again. So he kept his married life very, very private. Now, because he don't buy now, people don't they bring out the photo. Look at Alex Ekubo's wife. Now, why Nollywood actress they tell them today? Where be Uche Jumbo say you no good? If person won't keep his thing private, not gonna allow that privacy to remain like that. Because some bloggers too do. Nothing you won't tell me. They too do now. Person keep in wife private, you know one bring him for social media. You know his reason, like his reasons are best known to him. Now where the man no con day alive again, na con carry a picture, they fly everywhere. Waiting happen. Who sending a message? Now waiting Uche Jumbo, maybe Nollywood actress, they tell them today be now. And it's true, if you look at you go to say it's true. Despite being a celebrity or not, some people they are very, very private people. They don't like all these you know, socialization. Everywhere you go, they go carry camera, they follow you up and that, they don't like it. Some people like this, if you carry camera follow them, they go tell you to delete it immediately. They don't want everybody to see how they live their life. Now, one of the things where Alex Ekubo do, even before he died himself, people know say he be sick. They're very, very private person. So that is that about that. Then so the next thing for where they here on my table today, it says Stamp Music condemns phone theft at Alex Ekubo's service of songs in Lagos. As they do the service of song for the late actor Alex Ekubo, they go there, like I said, you know, just now, say family, friends, Nollywood there, actors and actresses, they gather at least to be with the family and also pay their last respect, tribute and all that and all that. Now some people still get mind go the thief phone for that place. Like I told you guys yesterday, the thief one of the Nollywood actresses phone will be bam bam. The thief a phone for that place. Information will later come outside. So no be only her phone the thief that day. Stan Unze will be Nollywood actor. Still they tell us today, say they thief about five phones. 590 thief for that place. Starting the they tell them today to say he get as the be. Say the place because Naim do MC for that event. Say place where people they mourn, they cry. Because not be even an ordinary
you know, morning. Now, person wake by very, very early. And people will know Alice. Ekubo no say the guy very, very, is very, very young. So the family, they are mourning. Nine people gather to at least console them. You get mind, go there, go the tea phone. Say, for your life now, how wait till you think it will happen to you? Now, wait till start, they tell those people, we get mind, go the tea phone. They take 5 phones for that place, and you no good at all at all. Oh, well, even if you tea for this life, oh, at least you supposed to know the limit at which, or the place where you no feel thief. Before God will even from that place start to punish you. Person will just cry. Are you even thinking about your life? Now wait till stands they tell them to leave it alone. And if you reason them, it don't make sense. Almost on thieves, eh? They know they fear God again, no. They know they even they fear their body. So my people, things they happen for this life, eh? But the summary of it will be say, if you know how you think they keep your things, ma, in fact, protect it with everything in you. Because even for funeral now, they know they hide face, they do the thief. Let alone for church, some people they thief for church. To show you say this world where we deal like, especially this country where me and you deal like this, some people they don't throw away shame, throw away everything, throw away fear, they thief. They thief as if their life depends on it. But shine only God feel help them. So my big brother about to make a sharply go on a musical break. Yes, enjoy that sweet melody. And make a prepare for the remaining package of today's entertainment juice. Please, no go nowhere.

Never back from that musical break. I hope you love it and also you vibe to it. Moving forward to the next 2-4, where I won. Yanni today says, I broke up immediately. 38-year-old woman ends relationship after cooking test at would-be mother-in-law's house. A Nigerian lady with the 38 years, he done the relationship with one man as they date. So, now, you know, the boyfriend can't carry and go house, actually. Say, may you go meet him parents. So, as the woman go meet him, you know, the husband-to-be parents, they reach there because they don't really they plan, you know, getting married. They don't date for long. That kind of story now. Now, when she got to the house, the mother-in-law already prepared something, you know, cooking test. She wants to test the lady to know if she can actually cook. So when the lady got to the house, they present to her the items, what she needs to use and prepare egusi soup. Now egusi soup was the same she prepared. And she, you know, she willingly accepted. She used, and normally she doesn't know how to cook very well. Now why she used YouTube? No, she goggle and for YouTube, made YouTube help her. As YouTube can't help her, after cooking everything now, she can't carry the food come outside. Everybody, anybody will touch the soup, touch them for tongue, they go frown their face. Say the food is too salty. Salt pass for the food. 9 day would be mother-in-law. Can't they tell her, say, this kind cooking habit, say, you know, sabi cook, you won't marry my daughter, you might won't marry my son. Say, you know, even they're ready to marry at all. You never ready. 9, this lady come front face, come post and for online, say, any mother-in-law to be where they testing daughter-in-law, be with cooking skill. Say, the woman say, if he control her marriage, because of that, she know they do again. Now, my question to you, where they listen be, waiting this decision where this lady take, is they right? I mean, you know they right. The mother-in-law to be, that cooking where she used to tell this lady, what did she do? It makes sense. I mean, it don't make sense. Because if now you, where be say your son won't marry, you feel do that kind of thing, I be, you know, go feel dry. You go just allow your son may marry the person because fine face now, it don't deal. Everywhere, just marama. Go just allow the marriage to proceed. Waiting gonna be your own decision if this kind of thing happens. So my people, so the last thing for where I want you today as the day on my table before we go come up for the studio for other programs. It says it was the hardest hosting gig of my life. Nancy Isime mourns Alex Ekubo after service of song. So, as Nollywood there, actresses and actors gather to cheer the family up and also to console them during that service of song where they do. So, one Nollywood actress will be Nancy Sime Ego there. Come there, you know, put her heart. They talk about how Alex and you understand now, talking how Alex lived his life and how close you were and the cancer where you and I don't get before he come by. But the topic of the discussion will be about the message or the tributes where she paid to Alex. The topic of discussion now her attire to that ceremony. Because even after she dropped this message, people can't look her finish because you get as you take wear clothes, how everybody wear white garment, right? It can't reach Nancy Sime old. It can't use something tight face like, you know, not saying as speckle or shadow. It just use white something tight face. People can't drag her online, the backlash. Say, why you go wear that kind of thing? For your mind now where do you go? I've been Now, another ceremony. Now, where person buy, now you wear a dress like this, like say they go fashion parade. So that kind of character now, you know, makes sense at all. Now, waiting some people, they talk. Say, people supposed to know how to dress to particular events because it gets as it be. So my people now here, I'll go talk with for today's entertainment gist. Thank you for listening. Till tomorrow. Keep listening to Esan Binoculars Radio. I remain your host, Nijidike.
Have a lovely day and bye bye for now.

0: 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Abi?
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2: 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I am your host, Miss Judy K, and I want to welcome you to today's program. And on today's program, this episode, I titled today's topic, Relationship Fit Recover After Person. Yes, now the topic where I want to discuss on today's Saturday's Groove is this. Because you know why? Today, we want to discuss one matter where they affect or where they cause plenty tears, heartbreak, and arguments for relationships and marriages. The topic now, relationship, if it's recover after person cheats. Cheating, now the central message here. Yes, because almost every marriage or relationship they like. Almost. We're talking about the majority. When we talk about cheats, talking about like this problem we say is the face to this present relationship and na very very bad threat to relationship and marriages. Say person where you cuckoo go ask out. Now you ask that person out too, and now you use your mouth take agree. Say yes, make we date. Make we get married. Now when you don't marry finish, what will be the reason we go carry you go another person bed or go cheat with cheat on that person where you love? The real question now is, person where you love well, where you feel cheat on them, and waiting will cause you cheat on person where you love. So now why I bring this topic today, I want to discuss them. Whether if person now can cheat and you know say they pain, when person where you love well, no matter like the two genders, if you love someone, now because you love the person, now why you go ask them out? You ask the person out, the person come green, and you not still date, you not come marry, or you not still the date, so the person come get my go cheat. The real question why I will ask again is this, whether you feel forgive. If you forgive the person, and if relationship, that relationship where they between you, whether husband and wife or people where they date, if that person go cheat on you, come beg you, I'm sorry, it's not my, like, it wasn't intentional, it was a mistake. If you forgive the person, with that relationship, you recover and go back to normal, everything will balance again. Is it possible? Now, the thing where I want to discuss today, but I was not before we dive into the program proper, make we sharply go on a short musical break. Please stay with your radio set because I know you will love and learn from today's program.

So if you guys are just tuning in, this is them. Saturday's group that always bring to you from Esan Binoculars Radio. And today's topic, I want to discuss if relationship free recover after person cheats for that relationship. Cheating or unfaithfulness, now one of the biggest reasons why many relationships today they scatter. Some people believe say once person cheats, trust don't die forever. Others believe say if both people willingly want to work things out, relationship will survive and even become more stronger. How you take Siam? Whether if you feel forgive, abi you no go feel forgive. Because today, the matter alone. Now a very big challenge, you know, with the challenge, you know, with many relationships and marriages today be that one. So today we're going to look this matter from different angles and answer important questions like, can trust return after cheating? What to make people cheat? When should person forgive? And when should person waka commot? What do both partners need to do to heal and move forward? Now some of these questions, and I would like to answer them, you know, while they do this program, because even if you are not in a relationship now, you feel you will change your mind tomorrow, make you enter one. And no relationship get perfect, though. Make I even tell you that one. No relationship get perfect at all. Even marriage, no marriage is perfect. But you know the most important thing? When you learn the things that will destroy relationship and you abstain from it. Okay, even though say it can't happen eventually, then how do you handle it? Because that one day very, very important. Something where you cherish, something that you want to keep, and maybe you know how things they be now, it can't happen. How you go take handle them so that the matter no go escalate or you know go lead you to regret in future. Because you know, cheating na very, very bad thing, you know. Some people be like normally now what thing we they hear for our society today be that one. Guys, men generally they will tell you that men no they forgive cheating. Have you not be so? Now so we hear say men no they forgive cheating. I don't know what to yourself here whether men they forgive cheating easily. But the society has made it look like men no they forgive cheating. And it is very, very difficult to see men or a guy that forgives cheating easily. Because you know why? It depends them through the marrow and to all the bones. Because even nobody way like even the two gender, both genders, it dey pain well. But it dey pain most when it dey come from a lady. Yes, when a lady cheat, it dey pain most. I know waiting how they talk. So now, first of all, waiting be that cheating to start with. Cheating now when person break the trust of him or her partner by getting involved romantically or emotionally with another person without agreement from the partner. Cheating fit be physical cheating, emotional cheating, secret online relationship, flirting way past boundary. All these kind of things, we say some people they do, they feel it's a normal thing. You are in a relationship with someone and you chat another person, not cheating. If it be physical cheating, if it still be emotional cheating, you never can tell. So, or you are married and you are chatting another lady, now still cheating. Yes, or even flirting. You know, say when you those things when you say you they hide, they do. Even your conscience, they think this thing no good. You know them and you know good, and you see they do them. Now the problem be that one. Tell me why. Some wonder, let me just talk about marriage, married people. You are married, you love your wife loves you. And even though you don't love her again, in fact, I don't see anything why you don't go love her, you are still living with the person you get. So because you are living together, you love the person. Now, what thing be that thing, we will make you, you come, they sneak, they go a circle. They sneak, go the chat person. If your wife, they come, go cover your phone. Or if your husband they come, you go cover your phone. You go do like say you know the answer call. What be the name of that thing where you they do? No be cheating be that. Now they matter be that one. And you know one thing, some go find out say you they cheat on them. They no go react to. Yes, some people are like that. They don't react to things easily or fast. They will just take their time, make investigation,
And once they land, they have their evidence. That is when the problem comes. And once they have that full evidence, they will show you to your face. You self, you know, will call a mistake again. And that time, you were at a juncture whether to go back or to stay. Because some will give you this option, whether to go be with that person with a sneak they call, or to just come up for the marriage, go stay with your parents. That is where the major problem is. Some people know they forgive cheating easily. So the main issue na betrayal of trust. Yes. Why people they cheat? Why? What be that way make you think say like you go just date? For even those in a relationship, you just date with someone. The next thing is let me just even if na ordinary relationship, I never tied a knot. If you don't like the person again, not me to work out come out. You go just work on your own. Just leave the relationship. They not force you. They not tie your placenta together. Be say waiting will make you day there. You still they cheat with another person. They cheat on them because if the person know their way. And you don't know say that time when you they cheat, you they betray the trust where the person gets on you. So why people they cheat na lack of communication, emotional neglect, peer pressure and bad influence, lack of self-control if you cause them. Revenge cheating if you cause them. See, make I tell you this one where they trend, you know, recently, if there's anything done, they subside small, but it's still the Nigerian mind. This revenge cheating. Some people will be like, you go work now, you don't call me. Or you travel outside, for instance, you date someone and the person can't travel, come out. All of a sudden, I don't come, they talk for fun again. That one, a lack of communication. If you make person cheat. But I think you still have option not to cheat. Yes. If you don't want to cheat, you will not cheat. For you to still be in that relationship, even when you know they hear from that person, you have your reason. Now, for you to go ahead and cheat, you still have your reason. Okay, now let's talk about revenge cheating. People where they cheat because your partner don't first cheat on you, you go they cheat back. Just like this case of Frank Edo, where it trended online recently. The woman, she got revenge because the husband first started the cheat. Now the real question is, marriage don't scatter now. Who gains and who lose? Now some of the same people know be that one. Yes, you go they cheat because person cheat on you. Some people will come online and they defend the act. Especially when they come from our gender. Say, yes, so the woman do well, though. If your husband or your boyfriend cheat on you, maybe go cheat back. You say from body no be firewood. Hey? Like, that is the only option you can think of, Abi. You don't know that you can, if not married, if you don't tire for the marriage, it's obviously be cheating. You thereby, you are denting your image, your reputation, you they drag your integrity on the mud. Quickly pack your bag, come on for the marriage. Is it not better than for you to do revenge cheating? Not before your body. Not for your body now. Because even when you they do that act, some people, they don't like it, but because they want to revenge. But I want to tell you today that is not the only option. Revenging cheating, it can never be the option. So now, the real question now be, if relationship recover after one cheat? The answer na yes, but you know easy. Yes. And let me talk. If relationship come, you know, if he come back or recover after one of the two cheats. Yes, if you recover, but you know they easy at all. You know why? If it happen, if only the cheating partner sincerely regrets what it happened. Yes. You know, when someone cheats and you can't claim Mr. Right, like, it's not my fault. How can you call it a mistake? Now, that one self, they always baff me. Like, people will be like, a mistake. It wasn't intentional. She? Na mistake, Gabi. Mistake, you leave for Uromi. You enter bus, go Lagos, go shit. You won't stop for road. For Benin, go buy something shop. Enter another bus or enter the same bus, they go cheat, you even come back again, like you still call a mistake.
You even travel by road, like you don't even enter flight though. Now by road though, you still call a mistake. So is it like those things? So let's just stop deceiving ourselves. Not be a mistake. That thing where you do, where your eye clear, where you did do them. So when they caught you in that act, the only thing where go fit make your partner accept you again, make relationship continue or marriage continue. Now only when you yourself sincerely they sorry for that way you do. Yes. That when you apologize now with all sincerity, the person will know. You don't need to fake it. So that is one thing we will make that relationship recover. Another one, truth come out completely. You they tell the truth, nothing but the truth. Because if you still hide something, that means you never even repent anything. You go still do them again. And once your partner find out, say that's the way they talk, you see they lie, join you. Even when he or she they aware, say they lie, and you still continue to they lie, that is where the problem is. If you not go forgive you, except you tell them the truth, the person will decide whether to forgive you or. So trust will gradually they build again. And forgiveness happen with time. You know, some marriages and relationships don't survive cheating and become stronger because both parties work hard to heal. Some people will seek therapy. Some will go for counseling. Some will go to church. And some people will pray. Yes. Because it's no good. But the only thing they dear be, if the both of you they sorry for, or that one person they sorry for what he do, and they can't talk through, say, now like this it happen, no, your partner can understand, and the both of now come together say yes, let's rebuild, and also make sure that we, you know, rebuild the trust we will have, and you can't forgive, because it's not easy to forgive, oh, but you go just they forgive the person small, and you will say now you first start with the cheat. Or now you go cheat, you go first forgive yourself and no go back to it again. I hope you are learning from today's Saturday's Groove on this episode. And one thing where they're most important for anybody life be this. You see that way be say, if they do unto you no like and who do unto another person, cheating they pay me. Except so you know one married person, just tell them on time. Because if they pay when you love someone, no play that the person no love you. The person can't they cheat for back. After all, you no care about your feelings. Now that one I even they kill pass. Because the person will be trying everything possible to forgive you for the one way you do. And you still they go ahead, they go do another one. Last, you should go and help transformer now. No now. If now you they do one, how you go take feel? How you go say come out of it? Now they say well, some people need to consider be that one. Because even as you they beg, maybe you cheat now, they can't catch you for the ass. You call the same person, hey, now work of the devil. I did sorry, it was no intention and a mistake. It go hard for that relationship to recover if that cheating continue, like repeated cheating. If it continue, it go hard you before that relationship or that marriage go recover. No. And constant lies. They say they see you for ouchy with one man like that. No be me or eh? Na me for where? No, I not go ouchy today. Oh, I dare come for where? But now you they see for that ouchy true. But you see they lie. Tell the truth and let the devil be shamed. If your partner wants to forgive you, he or she will forgive instead of lying. Because that lie, it will make that recovery of that relationship very, very hard. It go hard. And no remorse. That one goes still worse in situation. They catch you for something, say, maybe your phone ring by mistake or message can't drop. That kind of message, now they break heart. Imagine say your husband hold your phone as a wife. Your husband use your phone, they send the message, can't answer. Hello, honey. When are you coming back? I miss you so much. When your husband hold phone and that man they call you honey. Oh my god. Like that's so like it will be like say now bomb now they carry just hit your husband for chest. Boom. Everywhere go just scatter. But some people who they know go act very, very fast like that, they will make investigation or inquiry.
But some people, they will confront you immediately. Say, what happened? Why did you do this? Who is calling you honey? And you know the worst part, that's no remorse. The wife will come follow the husband, come the nag. I do, I'm so what? Maybe you be this person. Maybe you, I see the other day, you go to do that one. And so you can't defend waiting, no say you no try. That's no remorse. It they make things hard. You talk one, you talk 20. Even when you know say you did wrong, that kind of thing, no good at all at all. So now I want to share how to rebuild trust after cheating. Yes. You know, say when someone cheats, it is very difficult for some people to forgive. But once you apply all these things I mentioned, yes, practice it and also make sure that you apply them. If you know mistakenly, let's just say mistakenly you cheat on your husband or your wife or your boyfriend or your girlfriend, I think the way to rebuild trust again after you begged, you sincerely begged and no lies, and you show remorse that you are sorry, truly sorry. After all those ones, the next step when you take, accept responsibility. There are people who say, if they do something wrong, you ask them, yes, so I'm sorry I did it. I'm so sorry. In fact, do any, just, and I am not saying that you should not take action, but please temper justice with mercy. That kind of word, you go melt the person's heart, honestly. Accept responsibility. Accept saying that you do one. Allow that person to at least judge. You get it? And apologize sincerely. That apology, some people don't even start to apologize at all. Now the place where the matter take was be that one. You know, start to apologize. Some people say, even to say sorry, it will hurt them. Like, so I've heard someone say, instead of offering to say I'm sorry, it better be use cutlass or knife, take cut in neck. Like, it shocked me, daddy. Like, not to say not pride, though. No. It's not that he's so proud or something. No. Now, how hard it will be for some people to say sorry? But if now you now can't do something with day like this, something will gain volume, like cheating, Omo, you go say that sorry. You go say sorry so that peace will reign. And also, you need to be transparent. Improve communication. Very, very important. You see, communication can never be overemphasized. You know why? Now, it be the bedrock of every relationship, marriage, courtship, just name it, family. Anything you are doing in this life, you need to communicate. So therefore, when there is no communication, many things, bad energy creeps in. Okay, for instance, you have someone that traveled and communication can't bridge. I don't think the only solution you have is to start cheating or start. No, cuckoo, tell the person or the people. If the parents are aware that you are dating and all of a sudden no communication, and you've lost interest or any, just tell the people you are no longer interested. Instead of you to still they wait for that person and still they cheat. When the person finally come back, the friends will come and tell them waiting happened. Just say the person will love you again. Maybe the both of now can't turn to cheat. Cheaters. So that is that. So you need to communicate properly, and also if the situation, if they like you, they find it difficult to forgive, make on a seek counseling, like go seek for counseling. It's very, very important, or therapy. Look for someone to talk to that will talk you out of it, so that you feel forgive yourself and then forget. So my people, I hope you learned something from today's Saturday's groove, because the most important thing is forgiveness. So forgive, and also you forget about it, because in other goods, nobody should know, force anybody to forgive quickly. Some people feel forgive and stay, some feel forgive and still leave. The most important thing now, your peace of mind, emotional well-being and self-respect. So build trust, communicate openly. Don't let anything like I don't think I can continue, Bobby, because the person has money, you can't go. You stay there, you don't love the person though, you go they cheat. They stay that person for front, I love you. That kind of thing, How God will take care or more. You get as it be. So my people,
relationship feel, you know, recover after cheating, but it deep. It depends on the people involved. Trust will break, feel heal, but it will take time. Patience, honesty, and commitment from both sides. Remember, forgiveness no mean forgetting immediately. If it takes time, and staying no mean weakness. Every situation different. So the most important thing now to make decision will go protect your peace, dignity, and future happiness. So now here, I want to wrap up today's Saturday's group, and I want to say thank you for listening. Till next time, keep listening to Eastern Binoculars Radio. I remain your host.

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1: Welcome to newspaper headlines from Eastern Binoculars Radio Uromi. As usual, I'll be giving you stories from different newspapers. The one I have here today is Punch Newspapers, and the first header says, Action Alliance presidential candidate urges ends banditry. Elia Laos National Assembly says state police will boost security. Democracy Day, PAP boss Laos Tinubu's impact on Niger Delta development. Democracy Day, please deploy personnel to ensure peaceful celebrations in Delta. U.S. deports Iranian and Afghanistan other migrants to Central African Republic. Sowore fails during Abuja protests as security operative fire tear gas. Some of the Punch newspapers. Police arrest two suspected kidnappers, rescue victim in Abuja. Borno reintegrates 720 repentant terrorists after rehabilitation, official. Ronaldo backs Portugal to shine at World Cup. Nigeria's education funding below UNESCO benchmark, says minister. Some of the Punch newspapers. Democracy drives when sacrifice is remembered, lawyer rewarded, APC group. Elections are imperfect. Fashola urges opposition to accept outcomes. And the last, Hernandez says, abducted Oyo students and teachers still within National Park, Makinde. Away from Punch, I'm taking to Daily Post newspapers. The first, Hernandez says, Governor Idris calls for patience and patriotism as Nigeria marks Democracy Day. Borno government reintegrates 3,762 repentant insurgents and family members. How we disbursed 76 million naira to Kaduna Pilgrims, Chairman. So the Daily Post newspapers. O.C. Balogun of Ibadan land, Oba Isoye, Dada is dead. Nigeria has demonstrated that democratic institutions can endure and adapt, Oba Sani. Sowore collapse after police teared gas Abuja protesters. June 12th, police fire tear gas at protesters and journalists in Abuja. What are the Daily Post newspapers? Alleged plots to abduct school children. Edo government to reopen schools days after closure. 2026 World Cup. It was pure pressure. Olise speaks on South Africa's defeat to Mexico. Transfer. Mourinho to sign Chelsea star after Bernardo Silva reached deal with Real Madrid. La Liga, Rodri predicts what will happen to Bernardo Silva at Real Madrid under Mourinho. What's on the Daily Post newspapers? Ogun police begin clampdown on vehicles with cover and unauthorized number plates. And the last one says, police arrest woman for beating and betting husband in Ondo. The next newspaper, which is the Nation newspapers, and the first headline says, 2026 World Cup, who wins Canada versus Brazil? VAT collections rises to 2.42 trillion naira in Q1 2026, MBS. Sowore led Democracy Day protest in Abuja demands better governance. Tinubu urges peaceful equity and Osun elections calls for credible polls. was our national newspapers. Shettima defends Tinubu's youth-focused policies. Obi urges Nigerians to recreate spirits of 1993 in 2027. And the last sentence says, police harassment in South Africa is very bad. Evacuated Nigerians. Away from that newspapers, I'll be taking it to Vanguard newspaper. And the first headline says, Elon Musk becomes the world's first trillionaire. Fight against insurgency will be difficult if Nigerians are not ready to support Nigeria's army forces, defense minister. Unchecked power greatest threat to democracy, Saraki. So the Vanguard, stop frothing outcomes. Elections are imperfect, Fashola tells opposition. Bono reiterates 720 repeated terrorists and 992 spouses, 2,050 children back to society. And the last headline says, Femi Falana, alongside FAS, his son and other Lagosians protest over insecurity. The last news we have here today, which is Daily Trust newspapers, and the first headline says, shops destroyed as fire raises home appliances market in Kano. Bandits block Sokoto market routes, abduct traders. Brent crude drops to $87 as Trump signs end to Iran crisis. For the Daily Trust newspapers, Tinubu, democracy without security is a mirage. And the last headline says, Tinubu confers national honors on Dansuki, Dele Alake, and Joel Igbokwe, 47 others. Now, the wrapping up today's news headlines. Thank you for listening. I am Judy Chineye, saying have a lovely day.

My better shots, Nigeria country people, I salute and our greetings upon greetings upon greetings. Welcome to News Across your political zone for Nigeria again. I see the reach you always from Isambano Class Radio. My name now, Jojo Namani, and I'm ready to tell you many on top of the news headlines. First of all, the ritual say, Democracy Day, UK envoy don't urge inclusive, peaceful 2027 election. Governor Ademola Adeleke of Osun State, Indo Asa, talks say, All Progressive Congress, APC, they're scared of the overwhelming strength of Accord across the state, and daily becoming desperate. Pele's 1958 World Cup winners medal, they don't set to fetch £500,000. For that one. Substitutes Oyel Go on the stroke for the 80th minute to complete the thrilling 2-1 comeback victory for South Korea against Czech Republic for Inzaya World Cup group stage opener. Next info for the news. NAB the consort announced competition of €250 million with a structured finance facility for Niger Republic. The federal government through PFI NPK Limited had on secure fertilizer raw material for 94 blending plants nationwide to ensure safe supply for the 2026 wet farming season. It did well. Olympic medalist Sergei don't receive 4-month doping suspension. Next info, the results from the news table. So First Lady Olurami Tinubu can urge protection of children's rights to education, safety and well-being on top of World Child Labor Day. And see for the matter with the rituals, we could tell you also say, US don't deport Iranian, Afghan migrants, others to conflict hit Central African Republic. And on top of the matter with CD for the news, I never received security votes as Lagos governor. This is where they come from, Babatunde Fashola. Make them go check the record if they want to know. Tinubu government deplots to crush operations, but then will never succumb. This is where they come from, Shure, as they denounce police lawless attack on protesters for Abuja. Don't forget to say, Shure and his team, they're coming back on Democracy Day protests for Abuja, and some of them, their IC tear gas for the matter. Bono reintegrate repentant Boko Haram members. They still reintegrate Boko Haram members on top of this heightened insecurity. Governor for Bono said within this up. Next info will tell you now say, fight against insurgency will be difficult for Nigeria as they're not ready to support armed forces. Yes, fight against insurgency will be difficult if Nigeria not ready to support armed forces. This only come from the defense minister, where his name be Christopher Musa. June 12, Plateau now go negotiate with terrorists. We will talk this one on the governor of Plateau state, where his name be Mafuang. Now, as they urge federal government, made them boost student security, welfare. And see for the news updates with the rituals today. I could tell you also say billions of users on lockout as Facebook, Instagram, they suffer global service disruption. Within the sub, we can not lock people out, you know, make sense at all after all their investment. Anxiety gone day over well-being of OC Balogun of Ibadan land. U.S. Congressman, what they call Riley Moore, he don't hear passage of state police bill. And that one concern within the sub for the country. I would tell you also see four suspects where they linked to the gun running syndicate where they remand for prison after they can charge them with unlawful possession of firearm, conspiracy, and court membership. Omoye Leishowore, presidential candidate and activist, in collapse after police tear gas and protesters for the Unity Fountain for Abuja. Witnesses don't report talks to Ishiwori lost consciousness and in the rush to hospital. Nigeria need democratic legitimacy to sustain security. We talk this one Aya Obe and we could tell you say Alex Ekubo, stop dragging my PA Bam Bam. They speak on alleged phone theft. Democracy tips on active citizen participation is on the come from Governor Namandi
Yes, in talk say democracy the thief on active citizens participation. Yes, it's not gonna make sense if people participate for democratic process, they can't they see shaky. Our shaky promise with the number game for. Well, Megugari come another matter now. Say the Kano Zona Directorate of the Economic and Financial Crime Commission (EFCC) themselves don't arrest one Ali Bafa, an inspector one with aviation security, and he got accomplices for there. And Megugari also say he state police Nigeria's journey towards smarter, stronger grassroots security. That's on a question we show for the papers where people go put answer. Fire don't destroy shops, offices for Kano. And Miku tell you also say top June 12th, Sarakili won against weak legislature. Talks with democracy needs strong institutions. And don't forget to say Bukola Saraki, Imfedu Senate President for We Will Country Nigeria. The democracy we practice does not impart enough Nigerians to make them care about voting. And we may talk that one. Olusegun Adaniyi, former presidential spokesman, and they speak on Voter Apathy for Nigeria. Next info, Democracy Day protest, how Nigerian police fire strange gas for inside close range into my lung. This one they come from Showore. I'm going to tell you also say on top insecurity matter, security forces, all Nigerians are victims, defense minister. Now indeed talk that one. Gunmen don't raid Kwara community. They are dub residents. They acquire one person for there. June 12th, democracy mean little to Nigerians. I mean insecurity. This one they come from Okwebolo, where we Edo State Governor. June 12th, any legislature that cannot say no to executive is of no relevance. This one they come from Dr. The former city president will name Bukola Saraki. And for inside Bayelsa, former Bayelsa state governor Serak Disi don't reveal talk say activist Aisha Yusufu decline an offer to contest for the House of Representatives seats for the 2027 election. Prefer say non Senate ticket she won't take. Chaplain call don't call for national unity, patriotism. Make with tens of millions don't they lock up for their Facebook, Instagram, and they suffer global outrage. And terrorists don't attack to require communities for coordinated raid. They don't buy one person, adopt 20 residents. Waiting they happen. 20 people again don't they adopted for Kwara. When we never face of Oyo, we never face of Bono, we never face of Undo. This one a terrible one. And then we could bring you another info. We come from Peter Obi on top of June 12th. It's the ultimate triumph of collective will of Nigeria. And also into describing on June 12th, that's Peter Obi for you. 33 years after Abiola's victory, Nigeria see the search for democracy. Adebayo they won. We're not supposed to search, we're supposed to see him. Nigeria's voter apathy crisis. It is about catastrophic erosion of trust. And this one come from Adeniyi. I gotta drop one or two before we wrap up for the show today. This one say no democracy when our children are adopted dying like chicks. This one a sad one that they come from one resident. As the protest for Abia State, they condemn insecurity under Tinubu government. June 12th, police facilitate with Nigeria on Democracy Day that they felicitate with us for their. My last thing before I will drop before I come out now say Amnesty don't slam Abuja protest crackdown. Talk say show ready hospitalized on top of that matter. And I we'll wrap up inside news across your political zone for Nigeria. And tomorrow now another day for us to bring you waiting the sub for the papers. Make sure say you deal with us to yeah, so that you will know waiting the sub for your country. My name now Jojo Namani, I'll be a real country brother. I greet you now, well, I salute you now. Make another great day today.

the Father, and of the Son, and of the Holy Spirit. Amen. Greetings of peace to you, dear brothers and sisters in Christ. Welcome to Masters of Our Faith for Miss Binoculars Radio, your number one radio station in Iceland. Today being the memorial of the Immaculate Heart of the Blessed Virgin Mary, our first reading will be taken from 1 Kings chapter 19 to 21, and the theme is Elisha arose and went after Elijah and ministered to him. In those days, Elijah departed from Mount Horeb and found Elisha the son of Shaphat, who was plowing with 12 yoke of oxen before him, and he was with the 12th. Elijah passed by him and cast his mantle upon him, and he left the oxen and ran after Elijah and said, "Let me kiss my father and mother, and then I will follow you." And he said to him, "Go back again, for what have I done to you?" And he returned from following him, and took the yoke of oxen and slew them, and boiled their flesh with the yokes of the oxen, and gave it to the people on the earth. Then he arose and went after Elijah, and ministered to him. The theme of our gospel reading is, she kept all these things in her heart. Luke 2:41-51. The parents of Jesus went to Jerusalem every year at the feast of the Passover. And when he was 12 years old, they went up according to custom. And when the feast was ended, as they were returning, the boy Jesus stayed behind in Jerusalem. His parents did not know it, but supposing him to be in the company, they went in his journey and they sought him among their kinsfolk and acquaintances. When they did not find him, they returned to Jerusalem teachers, listening to them and asking them questions. And all who heard him were amazed at his understanding and his answers. And when they saw him, they were astonished, and his mother said to him, "Son, why have you treated us so? Behold, your father and I have been looking for you anxiously." And he said to them, "How is it that you sought me? Did you not know that I must be in my father's house?" And they did not understand the saying which he spoke to them. And he went down with them and came to Nazareth and was obedient to them. And his mother kept all these things in her heart. Today, as we celebrate the memorial of the Immaculate Heart of the Blessed Virgin Mary, let us, like the Mother Mary, put our complete trust in God. Be obedient to the call. Let us not forget that obedience to God before obedience to man. And as we do this, we pray that the Lord will continue to give us the grace to know and accept the will of God in all situations, just like our Mother Mary. And we also pray for grace and strength to depart from sinful associations. May the mercy of the Lord be upon us, that we may be kept safe through famine and weakness, that our hearts may rejoice in your light and trust in the holiness of your name, that all our actions will be inspired by the

might of your power, and the strength of your holy will. In the name of Jesus Christ we pray. Amen. Thank you for joining us today. God bless you. Do have a wonderful weekend.

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All powerful and merciful Father, you are the God of justice, love, and peace. You rule over all the nations of the earth. Power and might are in your hands, and no one can withstand you. We present our country, Nigeria, before you. We pray and thank you, for you are the source of all we have and are. We are sorry for all the sins we have committed and for the good deeds we have failed to do. In your loving forgiveness, keep us safe from the punishment you deserve. Lord, we are weighed down not only by uncertainties, but also by moral, economic, and political problems. Listen to the cries of your people who confidently turn to you. God of infinite goodness, our strength in adversity, our health in weakness, our comfort in sorrow, be merciful to us, your people. Spare this nation, Nigeria, from chaos, anarchy, and doom. Bless us with your kingdom of justice, love, and peace. We ask this through Christ our Lord. Most sacred heart of Jesus, immaculate heart of Mary.

Election loss local government. Other chain we auto do either choose why Benica who has and then that me any donor money music and that your either five on YB. Sunday or that chain again a kilo ni of Furiar or any bellow he idumu keke kiri woto keke. Oye Tinubu that tie again again. I remember me one bojaye ni audio day. Democracy shall we go there no me ne riovo may Edna Fowers or Tani Rivo or make it any that barina or yen alone National Drug Law Enforcement Agency Edla Ida Taigena Ida Dagbari do Jovi AJ Hag BBB na Damiagi Ida Rukun no me shan we otoy do Aqualui only.

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2: 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You can say, now, Master Mavi, it's a banacolas radio, Jayanana. Men all you are Munose, or is your selly, or you are one, my dear Givale, why did you leave Africa? Zoboy, Joy, Wakama, or Babu?
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5: Alright, ladies and gentlemen, my name is Samson Alamanoso, known as Enjoyment's Landlord. I'm speaking right now, always listen to Sports Daily on Esan Banakola Radio, make sure you listen. 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
2: Welcome to Sports Daily from ASAM Binoculars Radio. I am Big Billy. First from the local sport, Gode Afa has received his WBO African Crosserweight title belt following his split decision victory over Ezra Rika in the Chaos in the Ring peace fight on May 1st, with presentation ceremony held in Lagos on Thursday. In a separate news, Mexico began their 2026 FIFA World Cup campaign with a 2-0 win over South Africa in a dramatic and ill-tempered opening match that saw 3 red cards, and the African side finished with 9 men on Thursday. In another development, South Korea got their World Cup campaign off to a winning start by beating Czech Republic 2-1 on Thursday after finally converting some of the many chances they created. This is the Beat of Sports from ASAM Binoculars Radio. I am Big Billy saying to have a lovely day and God bless you all.
3: Entertainment news from ASAM Binoculars Radio Uromi. First, the headlines. 2026 World Cup, Burna Boy and Shakira performed at opening ceremony. Over 5 phones were stolen at Alex Equivor Service of Songs, Stand in there. I am Judy Chineye. Now the entertainment news in details. Famous Nigerian music star Burna Boy and his Colombian counterpart Shakira has performed the official song of the 2026 FIFA World Cup, Dia Dia. The duo performed at the opening ceremony of the tournament on Thursday at the Estadio Azteca in Mexico City on Thursday. Ceremony took place an hour after the opening match before Mexico and South Africa. In a separate news, popular Nollywood actor Stan Nze has revealed that more than 5 phones were stolen at the Alex Equivor Service of Songs on Wednesday. He made the disclosure has after actress Pam Pam and Susan Peters raised the alarm over their stolen phones at the event. Reacting to the incident in an Instagram post on Thursday, Stan Nze, who was the MC of the event and a close associate of Alex, disclosed that more than 5 phones were stolen. Questioning the conscience of Nigerians, he said, "How can you come to a place where people are mourning and steal from them?" To wrap up the entertainment news, the headlines again. 2026 World Cup, Burna Boy and Shakira performed at opening ceremony. Over 5 phones were stolen at Alex Equivor Service of Songs, Stand in there. This is all for today on Entertainment News. Thank you for listening. I am Judy Chineye. Have a nice day.
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2: Yeah, welcome to Eastern Binoculars Business News. First, the headlines. Cardio Show bags Global Award for Forest FATF reforms. Investigators secure flight recorders in Asaba aircraft probe. I am Edna Fowles. Now the business news in details. The governor of the Central Bank of Nigeria, Olayemi Kadiosun, has received the Central Bank of the Year Award at the Central Banking Awards ceremony held in London. According to the Apex Bank's statement, Kadiosun received the award on Wednesday and dedicated the honor to the board, management, and staff of the bank for their steadfast commitment to institutional reform and economic stability. Meanwhile, the Nigeria Safety Investigation Bureau has recovered and secured the cockpit voice recorder and flight data recorder from the private aircraft involved in the controversial Asaba roadway landing incident, marking a significant step in efforts to unravel the circumstances surrounding the occurrence. The aircraft, a Bombardier Challenger CL-601 with registration number N989BC, operated by VMO Aero Limited, was involved in an incident on Wednesday when it landed on a roadway near Asaba, Delta State, during a flight from Lagos, before subsequently departing the scene without regulatory approval. This is all we have for you from Business News from Eastern Binoculars Radio. I am Edna Fowles. Thank you for listening. Have yourself a lovely weekend.
3: Welcome to News Across the Globe on Eastern Binoculars Radio. First, the headlines. South Korea's former president, Yoon Suk-yeol, get 30 years prison term over North Korea's drone operation. London Council takes possession of property linked to Syria loans first lady. My name is Joseph Osamu Igonri. Now on the news in details. Yoon Suk-yeol, former South Korean president, has been sentenced to 30 years in prison after a court found that he ordered a covert drone operation into North Korea in an attempt to trigger a confrontation with Pyongyang and create a justification for his controversial martial law declaration. According to BBC, the Seoul District Court ruled on Friday that Yoon deliberately used a military operation to raise tensions with North Korea as part of a broader effort to manufacture a national security crisis. In a separate update, South World Council has confirmed that it has taken possession of a council property linked to Syria loans First Lady Fatima Biu following a year-long investigation. The development comes week after she discussed the property during an interview with BBC Global Women. During the interview, she spoke that she escaped a proposed child marriage, seeking asylum in Britain, and eventually becoming one of the most prominent women in Syria alone. To wrap up news across the globe, now the headlines again. South Korean former president, Yoon Suk-yeol, got 30 years prison term over North Korea drone operation. London Council takes possession of property linked to Syria loans, First Lady. That is the size of it on News Across the Globe. Thank you for joining. Have a pleasant day. Welcome to the religious segment on Eastern Binoculars Radio News. First, the headlines. Pope in Tenerife. Open Christ's ocean of love. Pope to human traffickers. Repent. Divine justice awaits you. My name is Joseph Osayamo Igonri. And now, the religious news in detail. With a stunning backdrop of the port of Santa Cruz, the Tenerife, and the waters of the Atlantic Ocean glistering behind him, Pope Leo XIV brought to a close his trip to the Canary Island and with it his apostolic journey to Spain. In his homily, Pope Leo invited the faithful to contemplate the Sacred Heart of Jesus as the center of human history, a place where the joys, hopes, sorrows, and anxieties of all resonate. No human being is an island, he declared, emphasizing that the Christian life is a continuous exodus towards others and towards God. The Pope warned against the pitfall of a society consumed by haste, materialism, and the pursuit of profit, which risks trapping individuals in a sterile dynamism. A separate news, Pope Leo has once again called for a renewed commitment to migrant integration, insisting that welcome must go beyond emergency assistance and become a process that restores dignity, belonging, and opportunity. Addressing church groups, charity, and civil organizations in San Carubal de la Logun on Friday, during the final day of his apostolic journey to Spain, the Pope reflected on the role of Canary Island continuing to play as one of Europe's principal migration. That is the size of the religious news. Thank you for staying tuned. Have a blissful day.
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1: Hello and welcome to Eastern Binoculars Radio. It's your weather forecast for Urumi, Eastern Northeast local government predicted by Metro State. My name is Jay Chris. By 12 a.m. in the morning, there will be a cloudy sky of 77 degrees Celsius of relative humidity of 93%. And by 7 a.m. in the morning, there will be an overcast sky of 77 degrees Celsius of a relative humidity of 94%. And by 8 a.m. in the morning, there will be a cloudy sky again of 79 degrees Celsius of a relative humidity of 88%. And by 12 p.m. in the afternoon, there will be a light rain of 88 degrees Celsius of a relative humidity of 60%. And by 1 p.m. in the afternoon, there will be a thunderstorm of 90 degrees Celsius of a relative humidity of 58%. And by 5 p.m. in the afternoon, there will be a light rain of 88 degrees Celsius of relative humidity of 71%. And by 7 p.m. in the evening, there will be a rain of 82 degrees Celsius of relative humidity of 81%. And by 8 p.m. in the evening, there will be a cloudy sky of 79 degrees Celsius of relative humidity of 86%. And by 9 p.m. in the evening, there will be an overcast sky of 79 degrees Celsius of a relative humidity of 89%. And by 11 p.m. in the evening, there will be a light rain of 77 degrees Celsius of a relative humidity of 93%. And the sun shall rise by 6:20 a.m. in the morning, and the sun will set by 6:43 p.m. in the evening. And that will be that your weather forecast for Urumi Ace and Northeast local government, predicted by Metro State. Stay tuned and stay connected. 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Thank you.
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In my prayer time, the Lord gave me this song and told me to share it with the world.

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1: MC Alamano, Ozemire Juan, of Esaland, Ababetama, Wabele Bayoke, Esam Banacola Radio, Madugere, Anne Patetanemono Sani, Zore Noaro, Noabo, Wonorebiaho, Emers Hazilov, and Ebersun, Nigerian Arube, Esa Walube Kiona, Esa Marahio, Esa Nagbe, Sana Muesa Nolika, Iria Mareba Dado Travina. Esa Banacola Radio. Eh, no, I don't have a honor of our own day. Eh, no, how about a man of our own day? No, how about that? Oh,
2: y'all ready?

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2: Wonderful people, it is another beautiful day and Big Billy is right here in the building to give you the latest happening from the world of sport. 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Big Billy will be right back after this quick break.

All right, I welcome you all back from that break, and if you're just joining in, this is Sport With You with Dick Billy right here in the building. Starting from local sport, the Commonwealth Fencing Federation has expressed confidence in Nigeria's ability to successfully hold the 2026 Commonwealth Fencing Championships, citing the country's top B, intensive preparation and the support structure put in place ahead of the tournament in Lagos this August. Nigeria will become the first African nation to host the senior edition of the championships, a milestone that CFF President Marie-France Dufour believes reflects both the country's readiness and the federation's confidence in the growth of fencing on their continent.

2024, Nigeria secured the host rights after emerging as a strong candidate in a competitive selection process overseen by the CFF and sanctioned by Commonwealth Sports. The host rights were awarded by Commonwealth Sports to the CFF, which then sought their sanction for our championship, as has been the practice in the past, Dufo said. The CFF enjoyed strong long-term partnership with Commonwealth Sports, which has constantly expressed confidence in our robust selection process. Nigeria's bid was selected through this process, reflecting the spirit of the Commonwealth. She explained that the CFF board conducted intensive due diligence before selecting Nigeria, reviewing multiple bids and assessing each candidate's ability to meet the federation organizational and technical requirements. To ensure the country is fully prepared, Dufo revealed that the CFF Technical Committee has held about 200 virtual meetings with local organizers and also conducted a technical site visit to Lagos. Experienced championship organizers have been deployed to support key operational areas where international referees have already been secured for the event. The tournament is expected to attract athletes from 16 countries, including Australia, England, India, South Africa, Singapore, Ghana, and host Nigeria. The introduction of an under-23 category has also boosted participation members ahead of the championship. The CFF is providing technical expertise and oversight throughout the process, Dufo added. Competition logistics, referee resources, and registration system have been vetted, while Luxon with World Para Fencing and Commonwealth Sports continue to ensure the event meets international standard. Dufo said she is particularly excited about witnessing the first senior Commonwealth Fencing Championship on African soil, describing it as an historical moment for the sport and a significant opportunity for Nigeria to showcase its organizational capability to the international sporting community. In another info, the Confederation of African Football has described Alex Iwobi as iconic after the Fulham midfielder became only the fourth player to reach 100 appearances for the Super Eagles during Nigeria's 2-1 friendly defeat to Portugal on Wednesday. Iwobi brought up the milestone where Nigeria faced Portugal in their final warm-up match before the FIFA World Cup. CAF, reacting to the Super Eagles social media post celebrating the achievement, responded simply, "It will be iconic." The 30-year-old joined an inclusive group of Nigerians to have reached the land bank, drawing level with former captain Joseph Yobo, in third place on the all-time appearance list. Only goalkeeper Vincent Yama and current skipper Ahmed Musa have earned more caps for the men's national team. On the pitch, it was a difficult evening for Eritrea's side. Pedro Neto gave Portugal the lead in the 23rd minute before Ako Adams restored priority for the Eagles. Francisco Cassiano then netted the winner to head Roberto Martinez's team a narrow victory. The result was also Chelsea's first defeat in regulation time since taking charge, ending a remarkable 25-match unbeaten run that had yielded 16 wins and 9 draws. Despite the defeat, it will be produced a composed performance in midfield, and his milestone brought considerable personal and national recognition. Speaking through the Nigerian Football Federation, it will be expressed pride at reaching the landmark, even if major honors have eluded him. "I am proud to be where I am today, proud to wear the green, white, green. I have no regrets choosing Nigeria," he said. The midfielder, who represented England at youth level before committing to Nigeria, acknowledged the trophy that got away. "Yes, I would have loved to win the AFCON and perhaps be with the Super Eagles at the FIFA World Cup that is about to take off in a few days' time, but no regrets," he added. It will be revealed that family members, including his uncle and Nigerian legend Austin JJ Okocha, were consulted before he made his final decision, though he stressed that the choice ultimately rested with him. Since his senior debut in 2015, Iwobi has been one of the most consistent figures in the Super Eagles setup,
featuring at multiple African Cup of Nations tournament and playing a key role in Nigeria's run to the 2023 African Cup of Nations final in Ivory Coast, with Ahmed Musa and Vincent Tiama, the only player ahead of him on the all-time list. He could climb even further in the years to come. In another info, Turkish Super League giant Galatasaray have rejected a standing €120 million, approximately 189 billion naira, bid for Nigeria international striker Victor Osimhen, dialing a blow to Atletico Madrid's hope of landing one of Europe's most converted forward. According to reports, the Spanish club submitted the offer as they search for a top-tier striker, amid uncertainty over the futures of their principal attacker, Alexandre Scholaert and Julian Alvarez. Osimhen, who is 27 years of age, only made his move from Napoli to Galatasaray permanent last summer, but his tactically form in Istanbul has unsurprisingly attracted the attention of some of Europe's biggest clubs. Barcelona, Paris Saint-Germain, Manchester United, Chelsea, Real Madrid and Bayern Munich are also said to be monitoring the Nigerian situation. It is not difficult to see why, as the former Napoli man has been in devastating form, scoring 22 goals and providing 8 assists in 32 appearances, playing a central role in the Galatasaray 4 consecutive Super League title triumph. He was equally influential in their UEFA Champions League campaign. Galatasaray's decision to turn down such a substantial offer is a significant statement of intent, particularly for a club operating outside European tradition top 5 leagues. The Turkish side has already invested €75 million to sign Osimhen permanently last summer and handed him a lucrative contract, signaling their determination to keep the prize asset. However, with the transfer window open for several more months, it remains to be seen whether the resolve will be held firm if offer grow larger as the summer progresses. And with that info, I shall quickly observe a break, and when I'm back, I'll be giving you more info on the program. Please take it to your radio set, don't touch the dial. Big Billy will be right back after this break.

All right, I welcome you back from that break. And if you are just joining in, this is Sports Radio with Pete Billet right here in the building. England midfielder Jude Bellingham believes the national team is better connected heading into the Summer World Cup than it was during its run to the Europe 2024 final. Bellingham, who played a key role as England reached the final before losing to Spain, reflected on the squad experience and said lessons had been learned from the tournament. As reported by BBC Sport on Friday, Bellingham was quoted as saying, "At the Euros, we got some things a little bit wrong off the pitch," Bellingham said on England's Lion Den show. "I don't feel like the group is connected as well as it could have for a number of reasons. Expectation was part of it." England entered Euro 2024 among the favourites after reaching the semi-final of the 2018 World Cup and the quarter-final in Qatar 4 years later. However, despite progressing to the final, performances often came under scrutiny. "We were not playing particularly well, so even when we were winning, you didn't get the feeling you were as happy as you should be," Bellingham added. 22-year-old said the squad must strike a balance between maintaining a winning mentality and enjoying success when it comes. "There has to be that element of relentlessness and waiting to win, but it is the nature of football that wins and go out of the system quickly, and we should hold on to that moment a little more," he said. Looking ahead of England World Cup campaign, Bellingham stressed the importance of every member of the squad feeling valued and included. "I think this time round, having those experiences and knowing, for example, that the guy who scored the winning goal in the World Cup final isn't always the one you see as the best. So you always have to go there ready. Everyone got to feel loved and feel a huge part of the team," he said. And with that info, I have come to the close of First Sound by Loculus Radio Sport Review today, and I hope you enjoyed every bit of it. Please stay glued to your radio set and don't touch the dial. Big Billy is saying, you have a lovely day, and God bless you all.

feelings, fresh I kind of feeling. Mela Manjake, but I know my life in meaning. Zobule, Zoboketa, everything revealing. And I want my love, blow my head up to the ceiling. Mwah, na kachi feeling. Also, I'm the new busy. If one aroma go make everything easy. What's maybe misleading, but your love is what I'm needing. Woman and your movie, but your heart is what I'm keeping. Now me, you go believing. I forgot Mumu, I've seen it all and done it all. But then it can get with your monarchy, I'll call it off. My cable tell I'm on the plug, oh yeah. Notice I'm only my ninja buggy sugar plum, oh yeah. I'm obsessed, you could drop your address. They have a look at my diamond in the back of my pants. More cocoa when you see moon cool. And I thought you'd be my dude. If I'm a nature, I'm cool. My catch on me, I'm in zoo.

0: 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Abi?
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My people, Nado, telephone now for hearing from us on Esa Banakulas Radio Gongong. Like no other station, my listeners out there. Fatty people are wonderful. Make no worry because everywhere so bumbo. Everywhere they well up. Everywhere nice, everywhere good. In fact, everywhere still. Wanna buy more rice than get back? Because you get plenty to read to t-shirts from this Tata Fortune Matter Proco program. And what they call my people, Nado. I am a first solid theologian. If you call me Mr. T, now the same time I tell the carry matter come up from old school level, carry go new school level based on old things have passed away, and behold, everything done become new school update, present Jesus to play for Abudu country Nigeria, and beyond. Therefore, for this game changer program, we'll carry, tell the carry matter come up from past to present. So our WhatsApp number where if you took me for this another program, 900-519-1839. My recording WhatsApp number again for clarity's sake. 00-519-1839. So, what you want to talk more today, now concerning, what did they play when you say, man, the rain went just fall for everywhere for this time. So, in the Bible, they say, in everything, there is a season. So, dry season don't pass. Now, rainy season, I can't come now when everybody did. When they fall heavily. So we think we want to tell our people for there when we degree the salute on daily basis. So now those will be saying, as it's ready for, you try, see, try, take caution by yourself. They say heaven help those who have themselves those stone public up, but this is why saying. So you got a role, you got a role to play. So as it's ready for, pack plenty cloth, give your picking made them wear, make cold no enter their chest. And again, try go by net so that you feel protect yourself from all those mosquitoes and your children too. Because when picking some of them, you push over that body, they will pull and throw away. So you as parents, you monitor them. Put cardigan for their body, they take care of them. Pack plenty clothes, give them. Bath them with warm water. And again, you got to be very watchful. All that glitter these days is no longer a good, you know. So I felt tell now what you have for all your school that time, one school for yourself, your hacking up and invade them. Not be a little, you're there on board again, oh. Now, so they still go to that school, so different places. One day when they will keep people for themselves, for free self again. So, not be all those ones you want to talk today. What do you want to deliberate on? I be this training season. So, my people are there, based on how people want to be. I'm going to try to take care of myself. And again, concerning those got a matter, as it's training for, I don't get plenty of dirty for us when the park since thank God for the rainfall. That's done all there for you. It's going to drop all dirty for inside gutter. If you block gutter, now you do yourself because gutter when you block, you know, they affect government or those guys. Then they fly plane, then they follow air worker. So now you go see so far as a masses. Therefore, heaven help those who help themselves when I felt talk just now. Maybe try, go call the appropriate people so that they will help you go dispose your dustbin well-emly. May you no go block gutter at the end. You call the blame when say, now which cause and which now you cause by yourself, please and please. Now make us a move a lot now. For this kind of story, for this rainy season, as a good, now so kind, bad, all these still follow on one kind. So you gotta help us, help yourself too as an individual. You know, understand, so now be the matana there now will match our final break. Finally, for today, as I remain our first soldier theologian. If you come in, Mr. T, bye for now, my people. See you same time, same station, as a Banakulas Radio tomorrow, by the grace of God. Bye for now, my people.

0: My people, you know say health na wealth, but sometimes money fit make person fear hospital. Abi?
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God has done this for us, let us do all that we can to live for God. Hold the fire. In the first letter of St. Paul to the Corinthians, chapter 6, verse 19, the scripture tells us that above him is the temple of the Holy Spirit. As young people,

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1: Welcome to Newspaper Headlines from Eastern Binoculars Radio Uromi. As usual, I'll be giving you stories from different newspapers. The photo I have here today is Punch Newspapers, and the first header says Action Alliance presidential candidate urges ends banditry. Elia Laos National Assembly says state police will boost security. Democracy Day, PAP boss Laos Tinubu's impact on Niger Delta development. Democracy Day, police deploy personnel to ensure peaceful celebrations in Delta. U.S. deport Iranian and Afghanistan other migrants to Central African Republic. Sowore fails during Abuja protests as security operatives fire tear gas. Some of the Punch newspapers. Police arrest two suspected kidnappers, rescue victim in Abuja. Borno reintegrates 720 repentant salaries after rehabilitation. Official. Ronaldo backs Portugal to shine at World Cup. Nigeria's education funding below UNESCO benchmark, says minister. Some of the Punch newspapers. Democracy drives when sacrifice is remembered. Lawyer rewarded. APC Group. Elections are imperfect. Fashola urges opposition to accept outcomes. And the last, Hernandez says, abducted Oyo students and teachers still within National Park. Makinde. Away from Punch, I was talking to Daily Post newspapers. The first headline says, Governor Idris calls for patience and patriotism as Nigerian marks Democracy Day. Borno government reintegrates 3,762 repentant insurgents and family members. How we disbursed 76 million naira to Kaduna Pilgrims, Chairman. So the Daily Post newspapers, O.C. Balogun of Ibadan land, Oba Isoye, Dada is dead. Nigeria has demonstrated that democratic institutions can endure and adapt, Oba Stanley. Sowore collapse after police teared gas Abuja protesters. June 12th, police fire tear gas at protesters and journalists in Abuja. What's on the Daily Post newspapers? Alleged plot to abduct school children. Edo government reopened schools days after closure. 2026 World Cup. It was pure pressure. Olisey speaks on South Africa's defeat to Mexico. Transfer, Mourinho to sign Chelsea star after Bernardo Silva reached deal with Real Madrid. La Liga, Rodri predicts what will happen to Bernardo Silva as Real Madrid under Mourinho. What's on the Daily Post newspapers? Ogun police begin clampdown on vehicles with cover and unauthorized number plates. And the last one says, police arrest woman for beating and betting husband in Ondo. So the next newspaper, which is the Nation newspapers, and the first one says, 2026 World Cup, who wins Canada versus Brazil? VAT collections rises to 2.42 trillion naira in Q1 2026, MBS. Sowore led Democracy Day protest in Abuja demands better governance. Tinubu urges peaceful equity and Osun elections calls for credible polls. was not a national newspapers. Shettima defends Tinubu's youth-focused policies. Obi urges Nigerians to recreate spirits of 1993 in 2027. And the last slide says, police harassment in South Africa is very bad. Evacuated Nigerians. Away from that newspapers, I'll be taking it to Vanguard newspaper. And the first slide says, Elon Musk becomes the world's first trillionaire. Fight against insurgency will be difficult if Nigerians are not ready to support Nigeria's army forces. Defense Minister. Unchecked power greatest threat to democracy. Saraki. It's not the Vanguard. Stop frotting outcomes. Elections are imperfect. Fashola tells opposition. Bono reiterates 720 repeated terrorists and 992 spouses, 2,050 children back to society. And the last headline says, Femi Falana, alongside FAS, his son and other Lagosians protest over insecurity. The last newspaper I have here today, which is Daily Trust Newspapers, and the first headline says, shops destroyed as fire raises home appliances market in Kano. Bandits block Sokoto market routes, abduct traders. Brent crude drops to $87 as Trump signs end to Iran crisis. For the Daily Trust newspapers, Tinubu, democracy without security is a mirage. And the last headline says, Tinubu confers national honors on Damsuki, Dele Alake, and Jewel Igbokwe, 47 others. Now, to wrapping up today's news headlines, thank you for listening. I am Judy Chinenye, saying have a lovely day.

My better shows Nigeria country people, I salute and greetings upon greetings upon greetings. Welcome to News Across your political zone for Nigeria again. I see the reach you always from Isambano Close Radio. My name now, Jojo Namani, and I'm ready to tell you many on top of the news headlines. First of all, the rituals say, Democracy Day, UK envoy don't urge inclusive, peaceful 2027 election. Governor Ademola Adeleke of Osun State, Indo Asato, say, all progressive Congress, APC, they're scared of the overwhelming strength of Accord across the state, and daily becoming desperate. Pele's 1958 World Cup winners medal, they don't set to fetch £500,000. For that one. Substitute Oyelugo done this stroke for the 80th minute to complete the thrilling 2-1 comeback victory for South Korea against Czech Republic for Inzaya World Cup group stage opener. Next info for the news. NAB the consort announced competition of €250 million with a structured finance facility for Niger Republic. The federal government through PFI NPK Limited had on secure fertilizer raw material for 94 blending plants nationwide to ensure safe supply for the 2026 wet farming season if they were. Olympic medalist Sergei don't receive 4-month doping suspension. Next info, the results from the news table. So First Lady Olurami Tinubu urged protection of children's rights to education, safety and well-being on top World Child Labor Day. And see for the matter with the rituals, we could tell you also say, US don't deport Iranian, Afghan migrants, others to conflict hit Central African Republic. And on top of the matter with CD for the news, I never received security votes as Lagos governor. This one they come from Babatunde Fashola. Make them go check the record if they want to know. Tinubu government they plot to crush operations, but then will never succumb. This one they come from Shure. I see they denounce police lawless attack on protesters for Abuja. Don't forget, say Shure and his team they're coming back on Democracy Day protests for Abuja, and some of them their eyes see tear gas for the matter. Bono reintegrate repentant Boko Haram members. They still reintegrate Boko Haram members on top of this heightened insecurity. Governor for Bono said within this up. Next info will tell you now say, fight against insurgency will be difficult for Nigeria as they're not ready to support armed forces. Yes, fight against insurgency will be difficult if Nigeria not ready to support armed forces. This one come from the defense minister, where his name be Christopher Musa. June 12, Plateau now go negotiate with terrorists. We will talk this one on the governor of Plateau state, where name be Mufwang. Now, as they urge federal government, made them boost student security, welfare. And see for the news update with the rituals today. It will tell you also say billions of users on lockout as Facebook, Instagram, they suffer global service disruption. Waiting they sub. Again, we can lock people out, you know, make sense at all after all their investment. Anxiety gone day over well-being of OC Balogun of Ibadan land. U.S. Congressman, what they call Riley Moore, he don't hear passage of state police bill. And that one consigned within the sub for the country. I would tell you also see four suspects where they linked to the gun running syndicate where they remand for prison after they come charging with unlawful possession of firearm, conspiracy, and court membership. Omoye Leishowore, presidential candidate and activist, in collapse after police tear gas and protesters for the Unity Fountain for Abuja. Witnesses don't report toxicity, he lost consciousness and in the rush to hospital. Nigeria need democratic legitimacy to sustain security. We they talk this one Aya Obe, and we could tell you say Alex Ekubo, stop dragging my PA Bam Bam this week on alleged phone theft. Democracy thieves on active citizen participation is only come from Governor Namandi
Yes, in talk say democracy they thief on active citizens' participation. Yes, it's not gonna make sense if people participate for democratic process, they can't see shaky. Our shaky promise with an up again for. Well, Magu Kari come another matter now. Say the Kano Zona Directorate of the Economic and Financial Crime Commission (EFCC) themselves don't arrest one Ali Bafa, an Inspector One with Aviation Security, and accomplices for there. And Magu Tay also say he state police Nigeria's journey towards smarter, stronger grassroots security. That's on a question we show for the papers way. People go put answer. Fire don't destroy shops, offices for Kano. And Meku Teyo also say atop June 12th, Sarakili won against weak legislature. Talks with democracy needs strong institutions. And I forget to say Bukola Saraki, Imperdu Senate President for We Will Country Nigeria. The democracy we practice does not impart enough Nigerians to make them care about voting. And we may talk that one. Olusegun Adaniyi, former presidential spokesman, and they speak on voter apathy for Nigeria. Next thing for Democracy Day protest, how Nigerian police fire strange gas for inside close range into my lung. This one they come from Showore. I'm going to tell you also say on top insecurity matter, security forces, all Nigerians are victims, defense minister. Now they talk that one. Government don't raid Kwara community. They adopt residents. They acquire one person for there. June 12th, democracy mean little to Nigerians. I mean, insecurity is when they come from Okwebolo, maybe Edo State Governor. June 12th, any legislature that cannot say no to executive is of no relevance. This is when they come from Dr. The former Senate President, we name Bukola Saraki. And for inside Bayelsa, former Bayelsa State Governor Serek Disi don't reveal talk say activist Aisha Yusufu declined an offer to contest for the House of Representatives seats for the 2027 election. Prefer say non Senate ticket she won't take. Chaplain call don't call for national unity, patriotism. Make with tell you, millions don't they lock up for their Facebook, Instagram, and they suffer global outrage. And terrorists don't attack to require communities for coordinated raid. They don't buy one person, adopt 20 residents. Waiting they happen. 20 people again don't they adopted for Quara. When we never face of Oyo, we never face of Bono, we never face of Undo. This one a terrible one. And then we could bring you another info. We come from Peter Obi on top June 12th. It's the ultimate triumph of collective will of Nigeria. And as we describe on June 12th, that's Peter Obi for you. 33 years after Abiola's victory, Nigeria still the search for democracy. Adebayo they won. We're not supposed to search, we're supposed to see him. Nigeria's voter apathy crisis. It's about catastrophic erosion of trust. And this only come from Adeniyi. We got drop one or two before we wrap up for the show today. This one say, no democracy when our children are adopted, dying like chicks. This one a sad one that will come from one resident. As the protest for Abia State, they condemn insecurity under Tinubu government. June 12th, police facilitate with Nigeria on Democracy Day that they felicitate with us for their. My last thing for what I would drop before I come out now say, Amnesty don't slam Abuja protest crackdown. Talk say, show already hospitalized on top of that matter. And I we'll wrap up this news across your political zone for Nigeria. And tomorrow, now another day for us to bring you waiting the sub for the papers. Make sure say you deal with us to hear so that you will know waiting the sub for your country. My name is Jojo Namani. I'll be a real country brother. I greet you now. Well, I salute you now. Make a great day today.

of the Father, and of the Son, and of the Holy Spirit. Amen. Greetings of peace to you, dear brothers and sisters in Christ. Welcome to Masters of Our Faith from Isan Binoculars Radio, your number one radio station in Iceland. Today being the memorial of the Immaculate Heart of the Blessed Virgin Mary, our first reading will be taken from 1 Kings chapter 19 to 21, and the theme is Elisha arose and went after Elijah and ministered to him. In those days, Elijah departed from Mount Horeb and found Elisha the son of Shaphat, who was plowing with 12 yoke of oxen before him, and he was with the 12th. Elijah passed by him and cast his mantle upon him, and he left the oxen and ran after Elijah and said, "Let me kiss my father and mother, and then I will follow you." And he said to him, "Go back again, for what have I done to you?" And he returned from following him, and took the yoke of oxen and slew them, and boiled their flesh with the yokes of the oxen, and gave it to the people on the earth. Then he arose and went after Elijah, and ministered to him. The theme of our gospel reading is, she kept all these things in her heart. Luke 2:41-51. The parents of Jesus went to Jerusalem every year at the feast of the Passover. And when he was 12 years old, they went up according to custom. And when the feast was ended, as they were returning, the boy Jesus stayed behind in Jerusalem. His parents did not know it, but supposing him to be in the company, they went a day's journey and they sought him among their kinsfolk and acquaintances. When they did not find him, they returned to Jerusalem seeking him. After 3 days, they found him in the temple, sitting among the teachers, listening to them and asking them questions. And all who heard him were amazed at his understanding and his answers. And when they saw him, they were astonished, and his mother said to him, "Son, why have you treated us so? Behold, your father and I have been looking for you anxiously." And he said to them, "How is it that you sought me? Did you not know that I must be in my father's house?" And they did not understand the saying which he spoke to them. And he went down with them and came to Nazareth and was obedient to them. And his mother kept all these things in her heart. Today, as we celebrate the memorial of the Immaculate Heart of the Blessed Virgin Mary, let us, like the Mother Mary, put our complete trust in God. Be obedient to the call. Let us not forget that obedience to God before obedience to man. And as we do this, we pray that the Lord will continue to give us the grace to know and accept the will of God in all situations, just like our Mother Mary. And we also pray for grace and strength to depart from sinful associations. May the mercy of the Lord be upon us, that we may be kept safe through famine and weakness, that our hearts may rejoice in your light and trust in the holiness of your name, that all our actions will be inspired by the might of your power and the strength of your holy will. In the name of Jesus Christ we pray. Amen. Thank you for joining us today. God bless you. Do have a wonderful weekend.

Prayer for Nigeria in distress. All-powerful and merciful Father, you are the God of justice, love and peace. You rule over all the nations of the earth. Power and might are in your hands, and no one can withstand you. We present our country, Nigeria, before you. We pray and thank you, for you are the source of all we have and are. We are sorry for all the sins we have committed and for the good deeds we have failed to do. In your loving forgiveness, keep us safe from the punishment you deserve. Lord, we are weighed down not only by uncertainties, but also by moral, economic, and political problems. Listen to the cries of your people who confidently turn to you. God of infinite goodness, our strength in adversity, our health in weakness, our comfort in sorrow. Be merciful to us, your people. Spare this nation, Nigeria, from chaos, anarchy, and doom. Bless us with your kingdom of justice, love, and peace. We ask this through Christ our Lord. Most sacred heart of Jesus, Immaculate Heart of Mary.

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2: 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You can say now, Master Mavi, it's a banacolas radio jayanana. 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
5: All right, ladies and gentlemen, my name is MC Alamano, so known as the Enjoyment Landlord. 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
6: Welcome to Sports Daily from Esan Binoculars Radio. I am Big Billy. First from the local sport, Godey Afa has received his WBO Africa Crosserweight title belt following his split decision victory over Ezra Rika in the Chaos in the Ring peace fight on May 1st, with presentation ceremony held in Lagos on Thursday. In a separate news, Mexico began their 2026 FIFA World Cup campaign with a 2-0 win over South Africa in a dramatic and ill-tempered opening match that saw 3 red cards, and the African side finished with 9 men on Thursday. In another development, South Korea got their World Cup campaign off to a winning start by beating Czech Republic 2-1 on Thursday after finally converting some of the many chances they created. This is the beat of sport from Asian Binoculars Radio. I am Big Billy saying do have a lovely day and God bless you all.
7: Entertainment news from Eastern Binoculars Radio Uromi. First, the headlines. 2026 World Cup, Burna Boy and Shakira performed at opening ceremony. Over 5 phones were stolen at Alex Equivalent Service of Songs, Stand in there. I am Judy Chineye. Now the entertainment news in details. Famous Nigerian music star Burna Boy and his Colombian counterpart Shakira has performed the official song of the 2026 FIFA World Cup, Dia Dia. The duo performed at the opening ceremony of the tournament on Thursday at the Estadio Azteca in Mexico City on Thursday. Ceremony took place an hour after the opening match before Mexico and South Africa. In a separate news, popular Nollywood actor Stan Nze has revealed that more than 5 phones were stolen at the Alex Ekubo Service of Songs on Wednesday. He made the disclosure has after actress Bam Bam and Susan Peters raised the alarm over their stolen phones at the event. Reacting to the incident in an Instagram post on Thursday, Jonathan Nze, who was the MC of the event and a close associate of Alex, disclosed that more than 5 phones were stolen. Questioning the conscience of Nigerians, he said, "How can you come to a place where people are mourning and steal from them?" To wrap up the entertainment news, the headlines again. 2026 World Cup. Burna Boy and Shakira performed at opening ceremony. Over 5 phones were stolen at Alex Ekubo's service of songs. Sam Nze. This is all for today on Entertainment News. Thank you for listening. I am Jude Chineye. Have a nice day.

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4: You are welcome to Ace and Binoculars Business News. First, the headlines. Cardio Show bags Global Award for Forest FATF reforms. Investigators secure flight recorders in Asaba aircraft probe. I am Edna Fowles. Now the business news in details. The governor of the Central Bank of Nigeria, Olayemi Kadiosho, has received the Central Bank of the Year Award at the Central Banking Awards ceremony held in London. According to the Apex Bank's statement, Kadiosho received the award on Wednesday and dedicated the honor to the board, management, and staff of the bank for their steadfast commitment to institutional reform and economic stability. Meanwhile, the Nigeria Safety Investigation Bureau has recovered and secured the copied voice recorder and flight data recorder from the private aircraft involved in the controversial Asaba roadway landing incident, marking a significant step in efforts to unravel the circumstances surrounding the occurrence. The aircraft, a Bombardier Challenger CL-601 with registration number N989BC, operated by VMO Aero Limited, was involved in an incident on Wednesday when it landed on a roadway near Asaba, Delta State, during a flight from Lagos, before subsequently departing the scene without regulatory approval. This is all we have for you from Business News from ASAM Binoculars Radio. I am Edna Fowles. Thank you for listening. Have yourself a lovely weekend.
0: Welcome to News Across the Globe on ASAM Binoculars Radio. First, the headlines. South Korea's former president, Yoon Suk-yeol, get 30 years prison term over North Korea's drone operation. London Council takes possession of property linked to Sierra Leone's first lady. My name is Joseph Osamu Igonri. Now on the news in details. Yoon Suk-yeol, former South Korean president, has been sentenced to 30 years in prison after a court found out he ordered a covert drone operation into North Korea in an attempt to trigger a confrontation with Pyongyang and create a justification for his controversial martial law declaration. According to BBC, the Seoul District Court ruled on Friday that Yoon deliberately used a military operation to raise tensions with North Korea as part of a broader effort to manufacture a national security crisis. In a separate update, South World Council has confirmed that it has taken possession of a council property linked to Sierra Leone's First Lady Fatima Biu following a year-long investigation. The development comes weeks after she discussed the property during an interview with BBC Global Women. During the interview, she spoke that she escaped a proposed child marriage, seeking asylum in Britain, and eventually becoming one of the most prominent women in Sierra Leone. To wrap up news across the globe, now the headlines again. South Korean former president, Yoon Suk-yeol, got 30 years prison term over North Korea drone operation. London Council takes possession of property linked to Sierra Leone's first lady. That is the size of it on News Across the Globe.
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0: Open Christ's ocean of love. Pope to human traffickers, repent, divine justice awaits you. My name is Joseph Osayamo Igonri. And now, the religious news in details. With a stunning backdrop of the port of Santa Cruz, the Tenerife, and the waters of the Atlantic Ocean glistering behind him, Leo 14 brought to a close.
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I salute na wella wella, and I welcome all of you to today's entertainment gist we are bring to you from your Make Sense radio station, Eastern Binoculars Radio Romy. I am your host, Ms. Judy K. In case you're tuning in for the first time, now me the back of MIC. We promise you, say, I'm going to give you the latest happening, what happened for entertainment industry. So make you just say, chill well, because today's info, it go interest you to know all. Before I give you the full package as the HOT today, make we sharply go on a very snappy musical break. Enjoy that sweet melody. I'll be right back.

we'll come back from that short musical break to the first info, first story where I want Yanni today. It says, I felt bold to expose the ills of society. Patient Ozoko on playing wicked roles in movies. This won't be, you know, about Nollywood actress, veteran Nollywood actress, where they call Patience Ozoko, popularly known as Mama G. Now she did share, you know, her thoughts on why she did always embrace, you know, acting or sharing character in movies or films where she did act wicked woman. Maybe you're familiar with that, Abby, you don't they watch movies where Mama G they act wicked, you know, mother, maybe wicked mother-in-law, wicked mother, wicked stepmother, anything mother. She'd always like to do wicked. Well, like, if you watch most of her movies, even back in the days, old movies, especially that one where she answers Susanna, you understand what I'm talking about. You get, so even till today, people, you know, always acclaim that, you know, role. There are some even believe that Mama G did wicked real life. You get, even me, oh, I no go lie, when I dey grow up, I always watch Pesedoche's movie. Every time now,

they do sacrifice, where they sacrifice people for moving. Peter, don't you know they like to ask me where they go church? Have you done watch them before? Me, I never watch them. That time I was small. So, growing up, with that notion, every time we see Peter Doce's movie, we'll be like, this wicked man again. You get? Even for real life, I was even thinking that the man is like that, you see? Now, the same thing where they do to, you know, this Patience Ozoko, Mama G. Every time, even some people now, if they see her for real life, for events, or, you know, function, the next thing with that wicked woman. She herself no say she know they wicked for real life, oh. But today she dey answer them. Because there is even this movie that trended about weeks ago, Monica. Yes, Monica Part 1 and Monica Part 2. Yes, Nollywood the movie. No, for those that watch Nollywood the movies. So the way the Mama Monica take art for that movie, they always talk about Mama G. They say if na Mama G act this wickedness, that she for spice it up, she for put every ingredient so that the wickedness will come outside. So today she dey respond to them. They tell them say that she know they wicked. Where she come talk this one put? Now for interview where she go recently, she tell them say she had a desire to reflect the hidden issue on society where, you know, many people, whenever she has that kind, you know, role, according to her today, she did ask her everyone, you where they call her wicked, Mama G. Mama G, a wicked woman, very, very wicked woman. Everywhere where you watch her for movie, she did like to do some baba thing, you know, either a stepson, stepdaughter, or the husband don't buy all more. Everybody where they close to her, they go collect. She know they even they smile at all, they ask that kind of role. You get? So, she did tell them, say, she had passion for that acting. The desire to bring out hidden something, you get? Because for society today, you see, there are characters, see, when you watch it, you see that at the end of that movie, there will be something like consequences of that way the person do. Is that thing is just like bringing it down so that you self go watch and you understand, say, you know they good to they wicked. No, because she dey add that thing because she dey wicked for real life. No. She dey bring her mouth so that the society will learn that if you dey wicked, if you dey treat someone bad, you're just because the person no get anybody to talk or, you know, speak on for them. Last, you go later use your career. Now, wait, Mama G, they tell them today with that one. That acting, now, they to, you know, bring out those hidden stories, those hidden things that happen for our society today. So that even you, where they somewhere, they be your own. No, say, God, they watch you. Last, there is something called Nemesis. It always before. If you watch her movie, where you go, she say, every of those wicked acts, where she did do, last, she'd always see the consequences. So now, when see Mama G, they tell everybody today be that one. Say she like acting that wicked movie so that people, where they involve, go see the consequences, go later before her, and they go repent. Because even see that they go church, well, for real life. So to the next thing for where they here today, on top of today's entertainment, she says, he kept her private for a reason. Uche Jumbo slams bloggers over viral leaked photos of Alex Ekubo's wife. This one they about Nollywood actor will die, will be Alex Ekubo. So waiting this Nollywood actress Uche Jumbo they talk today because, you know, when this Nollywood actor, where be Alice, where just died recently, where they do songs of service of song on Wednesday. So many Nollywood actors and actresses, friends and well wishers, they came and, you know, at least be with the family and all that. So after the event, we can see for social media, say the picture of the wife of the deceased, can't they fly everywhere for social media? If you open your phone, the wife of the late Alex Ekubo, the wife of everywhere. So, now today, Nollywood actress will be Uche Jumbo. They tell them, say,
That's the way that they do, all these bloggers, where they fly the pictures or the videos of that Alese Kubo's wife. They don't do well at all at all. See, the husband, where keep him private, see, him come by, he know the reason why he keep him private. First, when this Alice day alive, he marry one lady like that. Actually, they be one marry, and he come talk say the lady talk say you know they marry again. Come paint the actor's name. That time he trended. Say he be gay, they do other one and other one. Since after that one, nobody even know say he marry again. So he kept his married life very, very private. Now, because she don't buy now, people don't they bring out the photo. Look at Alese Kubo's wife. Now, why Nollywood actress they tell them today? Where be Uche Jumbo say you no good? If person won't keep his thing private, not gonna allow that privacy to remain like that. Because some bloggers too do. Nothing you won't tell me. They too do now. Person keep in wife private, you know one bring out for social media. You know his reason, like his reasons are best known to him. Now where the man no con day alive again, and I can't carry a picture, they fly everywhere. Waiting happen. Who sending a message? Now waiting Uche Jumbo, maybe Nollywood address, they tell them today be down. And it's true, if you look at you go to say it's true. Despite being a celebrity or not, some people, they are very, very private people. They don't like all these you know, socialization, everywhere you go, they go carry camera, they follow you up and that, they don't like it. Some people like this, if you carry camera and follow them, they go tell you to delete it immediately. They don't want everybody to see how they live their life. Now, one of the things where Alese Kubo do, even before he died himself, people don't know say he be sick. They're very, very private person. So, that is that about that. Then, so the next thing for where they hear on my table today, it says, Stan Nze condemns phone theft at Alese Kubo's service of songs in Lagos. As they do the service of song for the late actor Alese Kubo, they go there, like I said, you know, just now, say, family, friends, Nollywood there, actors and actresses, they gather at least to be there with the family and also pay their last respect, tribute, and all that and all that. Now, some people still get mind, go the thief phone for that place. Like I told you guys yesterday, they thief one of the Nollywood actresses phone, where be bam bam. They thief a phone for that place. Information where later come out time, so no be only her phone the thief that day. Stan Nze, where be Nollywood actor? See, they tell us today, say, they thief about 5 phones. 5, now they thief for that place. Start, they tell them today, say, he get as the B. Say, the place, because Naim do MC for that event. Say, place where people, they mourn, they cry. Because no people's an ordinary, you know, mourning. Now, person wake by very, very early. And people will know Alice. Ekubo no say the guy very, very, is very, very, very young. So the family, they are mourning. 9 people gather to at least console them. You get mind, go there, go the thief phone. Say, for your life now, how wait till you think it will happen to you? Now, wait till start today. Tell those people, where get mind, go the thief phone. They thief 5 phones for that place, and you no good at all at all. Oh, well, even if you thief for this life, oh, at least supposed to know the limit at which or the place where you know feel thief. Before God will even from that place start to punish you. First, we just cry. Are you even thinking about your life? Now, wait till stands they tell them to live in our. And if you reason them, you know, make sense. Almost on thieves, they know they fear God again, you know. They know they even they fear their body. So my people, things they happen for this life, but the summary of it will be say, if you know how you think they keep your things, ma, in fact, protect it with everything in you. Because even for funeral now, they know they hide face, they do the thief. Let alone for church, some people they thief for church. To show you say this world we deal like, especially this country where me and you deal like this. Some people they don't throw away shame, throw away
everything. Through fear, the thief. The thief as if their life depends on it. But Shana, only God fit help them. So my people, brother, but now make we sharply go on a musical break. Yes, enjoy that sweet melody. And make a prepare for the remaining package of today's entertainment juice. Please, no go nowhere.

Hello, welcome back from that musical break. I hope you love it and also you vibe to it. Moving forward to the next thing for where I won. Yanni today, he says, I broke up immediately. 38-year-old woman ends relationship after cooking test at would-be mother-in-law's house. A Nigerian lady will date 38 years. He done the relationship with one man as they date. So, now, you know, the boyfriend can't carry and go house, actually. So, he may go meet him, parents. So, as the woman go meet him, you know, the husband-to-be parents. They reach there because they don't really plan, you know, getting married. They don't date for long. That kind of story now. Now, when she got to the house, the mother-in-law already prepared something, you know, cooking test. She wants to test the lady to know if she can actually cook. So when the lady got to the house, they present to her the items, what she needs to use and prepare a egusi soup. Now, a goosey soup for the same she prepared, and she, you know, she willingly accepted. She used, and normally she doesn't know how to cook very well. Now, why she used YouTube, you know, she googled and for YouTube, made YouTube help her. As YouTube can't help her, after cooking everything now, she can't carry the food come outside. Everybody, anybody will touch the soup, touch them for tongue, they go frown their face. Say the food is too salty. Salt pass for the food. 9 day would be mother-in-law. Can they tell her, say, this kind cooking habit, say, you know, sabi cook, you won't marry my daughter, you won't marry my son. Say, you know, even they're ready to marry at all at all. You never ready. 9 this lady come front face, come post them for online. Say, any mother-in-law to be where they test the daughter-in-law be with cooking skills. Said the woman said he control her marriage. Because of that, she know they do again. Now, my question to you, where the listening be, waiting this decision where this lady take, is they right? I mean, you know they right. Are the mother-in-law to be, that cooking where she used to test this lady, what did she do? It makes sense? I mean, it don't make sense. Because if now you, where be say your son won't marry, you feel do that kind of thing, Abi, you know, go feel do it. Go just allow your son may marry the person because fine face now it don't day. Everybody, everywhere just marama. Go just allow the marriage to proceed. Waiting go be your own decision if this kind of thing happen. So my people, so the last thing for where I want yarn today as the day on my table before we go come on for the studio for other programs. It says, it was the hardest hosting gig of my life. Nancy Isime mourns Alex Ekubo after service of song. So, as Nollywood there, actresses and actors gather to cheer the family up and also to console them during that service of song where they do. So, one Nollywood actress will be Nancy Isime Igo there. Come they, you know, put her heart. They talk about how Alex and you understand now, talking how Alex lived his life and how close you are and the cancer where you and I don't get before it comes by. But the topic of the discussion will not be about the message or the tributes where she paid to Alex. The topic of discussion now her attire to that ceremony. Because even after she dropped this message, people can't look her finish because it gets as you take wear clothes, how everybody wear white garments, right? It can't reach Nancy Sime old. It can't use something tight face like, you know, not saying as speckle or shadow. It just use white something tight face. People can't drag her online, the backlash. Say, why you go wear that kind of thing? For your mind now where do you go? I've been a... Nah, another ceremony. Now, where person buy, now you wear a dress like this, like say you go fashion parade. So that kind of character now, you know, makes sense at all. Now, waiting some people, they talk. Say people supposed to know how to dress to particular events because you get as you be. So my people now here, I go talk with for today's entertainment gist. Thank you for listening. Till tomorrow. Keep listening to Esan Binoculars Radio. I remain your host, Nijidike.
Have a lovely day and bye bye for now.

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3: 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I am your host, Ms. Judy K, and I want to welcome you to today's program. And on today's program, this episode, I titled today's topic, Relationship Fit Recover After Person. Yes, now the topic where I want to discuss on today's Saturday's group is this. Because you know why? Today, we want to discuss one matter where they affect or where they cause plenty tears, heartbreak, and arguments for relationships and marriages. The topic now, relationship, if it's recover after person cheats. Cheating, now the central message here. Yes, because almost every marriage or relationship they like, almost, we're talking about the majority, when we talk about cheats, talking about like this problem we say in the face to this present relationship, and na very very bad threat to relationship and marriages. Say person where you cuckoo go ask out, now you ask that person out too, and now you use your mouth say agree, say yes, make a date. Make we get married. Now we will not marry finish. What will be the reason we go carry you go another person bed or go cheat with cheat on that person where you love? The real question now is person where you love where you feel cheat on them, and what will cause you cheat on person where you love? So now why I bring this topic today, I want to discuss them. Whether if person now can cheat and you know say they pain when person where you love where. No matter like the two genders, if you love someone now because you love the person, now why you go ask them out? Abi, you ask the person out, the person come green, and you are still date, you are come marry, or you are still the date, so the person come get my Gucci. The real question why I will ask again is this: whether you feel forgive. If you forgive the person, and if relationship, that relationship where they between una, whether husband and wife or people where they date, if that person go cheat on you, come beg you, I'm sorry, it's not my, like, it wasn't intentional, it was a mistake. If you forgive the person, whether relationship will recover and go back to normal, everything will balance again. Is it possible? Now the thing where I want to discuss today, but I was sorry for without into the program proper, make we sharply go on a short musical break. Please stay with your radio set because I know you will love and learn from today's program.

So if you guys are just tuning in, this is the Saturday's group that we bring to you from Eastern Binoculars Radio. And today's topic, I want to discuss if relationship free recover after person cheats for that relationship. Cheating or unfaithfulness. Now, one of the biggest reasons why many relationships today they scatter. Some people believe say once person cheats, trust don't die forever. Others believe say if both people willingly want to work things out, relationship will survive and even become more stronger. How you take them? Whether if you feel forgive, abi you no go feel forgive. Because today, the matter alone. Now a very big challenge, you know, with the challenge, you know, with many relationships and marriages today be that one. So today we're going to look this matter from different angles and answer important questions like, can trust return after cheating? When to make people cheat? When should person forgive? And when should person waka komot? When both partners need to do to heal and move forward? Now some of these questions, and I would like to answer them, you know, while they do this program, because even if you are not in a relationship now, you feel even change your mind tomorrow, make you enter one. And no relationship dey perfect, though. Make I even tell you that one. No relationship dey perfect at all. Even marriage, no marriage is perfect. But you know the most important thing, when you learn the things that will destroy relationship and you abstain from it, okay, even though say it can happen eventually, then how do you handle it? Because that one day very, very important. Something where you cherish, something that you want to keep, and maybe you know how things they be now, it can't happen. How you go take handle them so that the matter no go escalate or you know go lead you to regret in future. Because you know, cheating na very, very bad thing, you know. Some people be like normally now waiting with the hear for our society today be that one. Guys, men generally, they will tell you that men no they forgive cheating. I mean, no be so. Now, so we hear say men no they forgive cheating. I don't know what to yourself here whether men they forgive cheating easily, but the society has made it look like men no they forgive cheating, and it is very, very difficult to see men or a guy that forgives cheating easily, because you know why? It is pain them through the marrow and to all the bones. Because even nobody way like even the two gender, both genders, it dey pain well. But it dey pain most when it dey come from a lady. Yes, when a lady cheat, it dey pain most. I know waiting how they talk. So now, first of all, waiting be that cheating to start with. Cheating now when person break the trust of him or her partner by getting involved romantically or emotionally with another person without agreement from the partner. Cheating fit be physical cheating, emotional cheating, secret online relationship, flirting way past boundary. All these kind of things we say some people they do, they feel it's a normal thing. You are in a relationship with someone and you chat another person, not cheating. If it be physical cheating, if it still be emotional cheating, you never can tell. So, or you are married and you are chatting another lady, now still cheating. Yes, or even flirting. You know, say when you don't see when you say you they hide, they do. Even your conscience, they think this thing no good. You know them and you know good, and you see they do them. Now the problem be that one. Tell me why. Someone that let me just talk about marriage. Married people, you are married, you love your wife loves you, and even though you don't love them again, in fact, I don't see any reason why you no go love them. You are still living with the person you get. So because you are living together, you love the person. Now waiting be that thing we go make you, they come they sneak, they go a circle, they sneak, go they chat person. If your wife they come, you go cover your phone. Or if your husband they come, you go cover your phone. You go do like say you know the answer call. Waiting be the name of that thing where you they do. No be cheating be that. Now they matter be that one. And you don't want it. Some go find out say you they cheat on them. They no go react to. Yes, some people are like that. They don't react to things easily or fast. They will just take their time, make investigation,
And once they land, they have their evidence. That is when the problem comes. And once they have that full evidence, they will show you to your face. You self, you know, will call a mistake again. And that time, you were at a juncture whether to go back or to stay. Because some will give you this option, whether to go be with that person with a sneak they call, or to just come up for the marriage, go stay with your parents. That is where the major problem is. Some people know they forgive cheating easily. So the main issue na betrayal of trust. Yes. Why people they cheat? Why? What be that way make you think say like you go just date? For even those in a relationship, you just date with someone. The next thing is, okay, let me just say, even if in an ordinary relationship, I never married, I never tied a knot. If you don't like the person again, not be to work out, come out. You could just work out on your own. Just leave the relationship. They not force you. They not tie your placenta together, be. Say, what thing will make you date there? You still they cheat with another person. They cheat on them because if the person know their way. And you don't know, say that time when they cheat, you betray the trust where the person gets on you. So why people they cheat in a lack of communication, emotional neglect, peer pressure and bad influence, lack of self-control, if you cause them. Revenge cheating, if you cause them. See, make I tell you, this one where the trend, you know, recently, if there's anything done, they subside small, but it's still the Nigerian mind. This revenge cheating. Some people will be like, you go work now, you don't call me. Or you travel outside, for instance, you date someone and the person can't travel, come out. All of a sudden, I don't come, they talk for fun again. That one, a lack of communication. If you make person cheat. But I think you still have option not to cheat, yes. If you don't want to cheat, you will not cheat. For you to still be in that relationship, even when you know they hear from that person, you have your reason. Now, for you to go ahead and cheat, you still have your reason. Okay, now let's talk about revenge cheating. People where they cheat because your partner don't first cheat on you, you go they cheat back. Just like this case of Frank Edo, where it trended online recently. The woman, she got revenge because the husband first started the cheat. Now the real question is, marriage don't scatter now. Where, who gains and who lose? Now some of the TV people know be that one. Yes, you go they cheat because person cheat on you. Some people will come online and they defend the act, especially when they come from our gender. Say yes, so the woman do well though. If your husband or your boyfriend cheat on you, may you go cheat back. You sell from body no be firewood. Hey, like that is the only option you can think of, Abi. You don't know that you can, if not married, if you don't tire for the marriage, it's obviously be cheating. You thereby, you are denting your image, your reputation, you they drag your integrity on the mud. Quickly pack your bag, come on for the marriage. Is it not better than for you to do revenge cheating? Not before your body. Not for your body now. Because even when you they do that act, some people, they don't like it, but because they want to revenge. But I want to tell you today that is not the only option. Revenging cheating, it can never be the option. So now, the real question now be, if relationship recover after one cheat? The answer, na yes, but you know easy. Yes. And let me talk, if relationship come, you know, if it come back or recover after one of the two cheats, yes, if you recover, but you know they easy at all. You know why? If it happen, if only the cheating partner sincerely regret what it happen. Yes, you know when someone cheats, and you can't claim Mr. Right, like it's not my fault. How can you call it a mistake? Now that one self they always baff me. Like the people be like, na mistake. It was not intentional. Sure, na mistake, Gabi. Mistake, you leave for Uromi, you enter bus, go Lagos, go shit, you even stop for road, for Benin, go buy something shop, enter another bus, or enter the same bus, they go cheat, you even come back again, like, you still call a mistake.
You even travel by road, like you don't even enter flight, oh. Now by road, oh. You still call a mistake. So, is it like those things? So let's just stop deceiving ourselves. No be a mistake. That thing where you do, where your eye clear, where you do one. So when they caught you in that act, the only thing will go if you make your partner accept you again, may relationship continue or marriage continue. Now only when you yourself sincerely they sorry for that way you do. Yes. That when you apologize now with all sincerity, the person will know. You don't need to fake it. So that is the one thing we will make that relationship recover. Another one, the truth come out completely. You dare tell the truth, nothing but the truth. Because if you still hide something, that means you never even repent anything. You go still do what again. And once your partner find out, say, that's the way they talk. You see the lie join, you know. Even when he or she, they are aware, say you they lie. And you still continue to they lie. That is when the problem is. If you know what you forgive you, except you tell them the truth, the person will decide whether to forgive you or. So trust will gradually they build again, and forgiveness happen with time. You know, some marriages and relationships don't survive cheating and become stronger because both parties work hard to heal. Some people will seek therapy, some will go for counseling, some will go to church, and some people will pray. Yes, because it's no good. But the only thing they do be, if the both of you they sorry for, or that one person they sorry for what he do, and they can't talk through, say, now like this, they have to know, your partner can understand. And the both of now come together, say, yes, let's rebuild, and also make sure that we, you know, rebuild the trust we will have. And you can't forgive, because it's not easy to forgive, oh. But you go just forgive the person small. And you will say, now you first start to the cheat, or now you go cheat. You go first forgive yourself and no go back to it again. I hope you are learning from today's Saturday's Groove on this episode. And one thing where they're most important for anybody life is this. You see, that it will be, say, if they do unto you, no like, and who do unto another person? Cheating the pain, man. Except you know one married person, just tell them on time. Because if they pay when you love someone, no play that the person don't love you. The person can't they cheat for back. After all, you don't care about your feelings. Now that one I didn't even they keep pass. Because the person will be trying everything possible to forgive you for the one way you do. And you still they go ahead, they go do another one. Last, you should go and help transformer now. No now. If now you they do them, how you could take feel? How you go say come out of it? Now they say well, some people need to consider be that one. Because even as you they beg, maybe you cheat now, they can't catch you for the ass. You call the person, hey, now work of the devil. I did sorry, it was no intention and a mistake. It go hard for that relationship to recover if that cheating continue, like repeated cheating. If it continue, it go hard you before that relationship or that marriage go recover. No. And constant lies. They say they see you for ouchie with one man like that. No be me, oh, eh? Na me for where? No, I not go ouchie today, oh. I dey come for where? But now you dey see for that ouchie, true. But you see they lie. Tell the truth and let the devil be shamed. If your partner wants to forgive you, he or she will forgive instead of lying. Because that lie, it will make that recovery of that relationship very, very hard. It go hard. And no remorse. That one goes still worse in situation. They catch you for something, say, maybe your phone ring by mistake or message can't drop. That kind of message, now they break heart. Imagine say your husband hold your phone as a wife. Your husband use your phone, they send the message, go answer. Hello, honey. When are you coming back? I miss you so much. When your husband hold phone, and that man, they call you honey. Oh, my God. Like, they're so, like, it will be like, say, now bomb. Now they carry, just hit your husband for chest. Bing. Everywhere go just scatter. But some people who they know go act very, very fast like that, they will make investigation or inquiry.
But some people, they will confront you immediately. Say, what happened? Why did you do this? Who is calling you, honey? And you know the worst part, that's no remorse. The wife will come follow the husband, come the nag. I do, I'm so what? Maybe you will be this person. Maybe you will see the other day, you go to do that one. And so you can't defend waiting, no say you no try. That's no remorse. It they make things hard. You talk one, you talk 20. Even when you know say you did wrong, that kind of thing is no good at all. So now I want to share how to rebuild trust after cheating. Yes, you know, say when someone cheats, it is very difficult for some people to forgive. But once you apply all these things I mentioned, yes, practice it and also make sure that you apply them. If you know mistakenly, let's just say mistakenly, you cheat on your husband or your wife or your boyfriend or your girlfriend, I think the way to rebuild trust again after you begged, you sincerely begged and no lies, and you show remorse that you are sorry, truly sorry. After all those ones, the next step when you can take, accept responsibility. There are people who say, if they do something wrong, you ask them, yes, so I'm sorry I did it. I'm so sorry. In fact, do any, just, and I am not saying that you should not take action, but please, temper justice with mercy. That kind of word, you go melt the person's heart, honestly. Accept the responsibility. Accept saying that you do one. Allow that person to at least judge. You get, and apologize sincerely. That apology, some people don't even start be apologize at all. Now the place where the matter take was be that one. You know, start be apologize. Some people say even to say sorry, it will hurt them. Like I've had someone say, instead of I'm to say I'm sorry, it better be use cutlass or knife, take cut in neck. Like, you shock me, daddy. Like, not be saying a pride though. No. It's not that he's so proud or something. No. Now, how hard it will be for some people to say sorry. But if now you now come do something with day like this, something with game volume, like cheating, or more, you go say that sorry. You go say sorry so that peace will reign. And also, you need to be transparent. Improve communication. Very, very important. You see, communication can never be overemphasized. You know why? Now, it be the bedrock of every relationship, marriage, courtship, just name it, family. Anything you are doing in this life, you need to communicate. So therefore, when there is no communication, many, many things, bad energy creeps in. Okay, for instance, you have someone that traveled and communication can't bridge. I don't think the only solution you have is to start cheating or start. No, cuckoo, tell the person or the people. If the parents are aware that you are dating and all of a sudden no communication and you've lost interest or any, just tell the people you are no longer interested. Instead of you to still they wait for that person and still they cheat. When the person finally come back, the friends will come and tell them what happened. Just say the person will love you again. Maybe the both of now can't turn to cheat. Cheaters. So that is that. So you need to communicate properly, and also if the situation, if they like you, they find it difficult to forgive, make on a seek counseling, like go seek for counseling. It's very, very important, or therapy. Look for someone to talk to that will talk you out of it, so that you feel forgive yourself and then forget. So my people, I hope you learned something from today's Saturday's groove, because the most important thing is forgiveness. So forgive and also you forget about it, because in other goods, nobody should know, force anybody to forgive quickly. Some people feel forgive and stay, some feel forgive and still leave. The most important thing now, your peace of mind, emotional well-being and self-respect. So build trust, communicate openly. Don't let anything like I don't think I can continue, Bobby, because the person has money, you can't go. You stay there, you don't love the person though, you go they cheat. They stay that person for front, I love you. That kind of thing, how God will take care or more, get as it be. So my people,
relationship feel, you know, recover after cheating, but it deep. It depends on the people involved. Trust will break, feel healed, but it will take time. Patience, honesty, and commitment from both sides. Remember, forgiveness no mean forgetting immediately. If it takes time, and staying no mean weakness. Every situation different. So the most important thing now to make decision will go protect your peace, dignity, and future happiness. So now here, I want to wrap up today's Saturday's group, and I want to say thank you for listening. Till next time, keep listening to Eastern Binoculars Radio. I remain your host.

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1: Welcome to News for Headlines from Eastern Binoculars Radio Uromi. As usual, I'll be giving you stories from different newspapers. The one I have here today is Punch Newspapers, and the first header says, Action Alliance presidential candidate urges ends banditry. Earlier, Laos National Assembly says state police will boost security. Democracy Day, PAP boss Laos Tinubu's impact on Niger Delta development. Democracy Day, police deploy personnel to ensure peaceful celebrations in Delta. U.S. deport Iranian and Afghanistan other migrants to Central African Republic. Sowore fails during Abuja protests as security operative fire tear gas. Some of the Punch newspapers. Police arrest two suspected kidnappers, rescue victim in Abuja. Borno reintegrates 720 repentant terrorists after rehabilitation, official. Ronaldo backs Portugal to shine at World Cup. Nigeria's education funding below UNESCO benchmark, says minister. Slow the Punch newspapers. Democracy drives when sacrifice is remembered, lawyer rewarded, APC group. Elections are imperfect. Fashola urges opposition to accept outcomes. And the last, Helander says, abducted Oyo students and teachers still within National Park, Makindee. Away from Punch, I'll be taking you to Daily Post newspapers. The first, Helander says, Governor Idris calls for patience and patriotism as Nigeria marks Democracy Day. Borno government reintegrates 3,762 repentant insurgents and family members. How we disburse 76 million naira to Kaduna pilgrims, chairman. So the Daily Post newspapers. O.C. Balogun of Ibadan land, Oba Isoye, Dada is dead. Nigeria has demonstrated that democratic institutions can endure and adapt, Oba Sani. Sowore collapsed after police teared gas Abuja protesters. June 12th, police fired tear gas at protesters and journalists in Abuja. What's the Daily Post newspapers? Alleged plots to abduct school children. Edo government reopened schools days after closure. 2026 World Cup. It was peer pressure. Olisey speaks on South Africa's defeat to Mexico. Transfer. Mourinho to sign Chelsea star after Bernardo Silva reached deal with Real Madrid. La Liga, Rodri predicts what will happen to Bernardo Silva as Real Madrid under Mourinho. What's on the Daily Post newspapers? Ogun police begin clampdown on vehicles with cover and unauthorized number plates. And the last one says, police arrest woman for beating and betting husband in Ondo. So the next newspaper here, which is the Nation newspapers, and the first header says, 2026 World Cup, who wins Canada versus Brazil? VAT collections rises to 2.42 trillion naira in Q1 2026, MBS. Sowore led Democracy Day protest in Abuja demands better governance. Tinubu urges peaceful equity and Osun elections calls for credible polls. Wasa Nation newspapers. Shettima defends Tinubu's youth focus policies. Obi urges Nigerians to recreate spirits of 1993 in 2027. And the last sentence says, police harassment in South Africa is very bad. Evacuated Nigerians. Away from that newspapers, I'll be taking it to Vanguard newspaper. And the first sentence says, Elon Musk becomes the world's first trillionaire. Fight against insurgency will be difficult if Nigerians are not ready to support Nigeria's army forces. Defense Minister. Unchecked power greatest threat to democracy. Saraki. So the Vanguard. Stop frothing outcomes. Elections are imperfect. Fashola tells opposition. Bono reiterates 720 repeated terrorists and 992 spouses, 2,050 children back to society. And the last headline says, Femi Falana, alongside FAS, his son and other Lagosians protest over insecurity. The last news we have here today, which is Daily Trust newspapers, and the first headline says, shops destroyed as fire raises home appliances market in Kano. Bandits block Sokoto market routes, abduct traders. Brent crude drops to $87 as Trump signs end to Iran crisis. For the Daily Trust newspapers, Tinubu, democracy without security is a mirage. And the last calendar says, Tinubu confers national honors on Dansuki, Dele Alake, and Jewel Igbokwe, 47 others. Now, to wrapping up today's news headlines, thank you for listening. I am Judy Chineye, saying have a lovely day.

My better shows Nigeria country people, I salute and our greetings upon greetings upon greetings. Welcome to News Across Your Political Zone for Nigeria again. I see the reach you always from Isambano Class Radio. My name now, Jojo Namani, and I'm ready to tell you many on top the news headlines. First of all, the rituals say Democracy Day, UKM voter urge inclusive peaceful 2027 election. Governor Ademola Adeleke of Osun State, Indo Asa, talks to All Progressive Congress, APC, they're scared of the overwhelming strength of Accord across the state and daily becoming desperate. Pele's 1958 World Cup winners medal, they don't set to fetch £500,000 for that one. Substitutes Oyel Go on this stroke for the 80th minute to complete the thrilling 2-1 comeback victory for South Korea against Czech Republic for Inzaya World Cup group stage opener. Next info for the news. NAB, the consort, announced competition of €250 million with a structured finance facility for Niger Republic. The federal government through PFI NPK Limited, they don't secure fertilizer raw material for 94 blending plants nationwide to ensure safe supply for the 2026 wet farming season. It did well. Olympic medalist Sergey don't receive 4-month doping suspension. Next thing for the results from the news table. So First Lady Olumide Tinubu can urge protection of children's rights to education, safety and well-being on top World Child Labor Day. And see for the matter with the rituals, we could tell you also say, US don't deport Iranian, Afghan migrants, others to conflict hit Central African Republic. And on top of the matter with CD for the news, I never received security vote as Lagos governor. This one they come from Babatunde Fashola. Make them go check the record if they want to know. Tinubu government they plot to crush operations, but then will never succumb. This one they come from Shure. I see they denounce police lawless attack on protesters for Abuja. Don't forget to say Shure and his team they're coming back on Democracy Day protests for Abuja, and some of them they're ICT gas for the matter. Bono, on top of this heightened insecurity, governor for Bono said within this up. Next info will tell you now say, fight against insurgency will be difficult for Nigeria as they're not ready to support armed forces. Yes, fight against insurgency will be difficult if Nigeria not ready to support armed forces. This one comes from the defense minister, where his name be Christopher Musa. June 12th, Plateau now go negotiate with terrorists. We they talk this one on the governor of Plateau State when it be Mofwang. Now as they urge federal government made them boost student security welfare. And see for the news updates with the rituals today. We could tell you also say billions of users on lockout as Facebook, Instagram, they suffer global service disruption within the sub. Okay, we can unlock people out, you know, make sense at all after all their investment. Anxiety gone day over well-being of Osi Balogun of Ibadan land. U.S. Congressman, what they call Riley Moore, he don't hear passage of state police bill. And that one consigned within the sub for the country. We could tell you also see four suspects where they link to the gun running syndicate where they remand for prison after they can charge them with unlawful possession of firearm, conspiracy, and court membership. Omoye Leishore, presidential candidate and activist, in collapse after police tear gas and protesters for the Unity Fountain for Abuja. Witnesses don't report talks to Leishore lost consciousness and in the rush to hospital. Nigeria need democratic legitimacy to sustain security. When they talk this one, Aya Obe, and we could tell you, say, Alex Ekubo, stop dragging my PA, Bam Bam, they speak on alleged phone theft. Democracy thieves on active citizen participation is on the come from Governor Namandi. Yes, in talks, democracy, the thief on active citizens' participation
Yes, it's not going to make sense if people participate for democratic process, they come to see Shaggy. Our shaky promise with an upper game for. Well, Megukari, come another matter now. Say the Kano Zona Directorate of the Economic and Financial Crime Commission, EFCC, themselves don't arrest one Ali Bafa, an inspector one with aviation security and accomplices for dia. And Megukari also say, the state police, Nigeria's journey towards smarter, stronger grassroots security. That's on a question we show for the papers where people go put answer. Fire don't destroy shops, offices for Kano. And Miku Teyo also say atop June 12th, Sarakili won against weak legislature. Talks with democracy needs strong institutions. And don't forget to say Bukola Saraki, introducing the president for we will country Nigeria. The democracy we practice does not impart enough Nigerians to make them care about voting. Let me talk that one. Olusegun Adaniyi, former presidential spokesman, and they speak on voter apathy for Nigeria. Next thing for Democracy Day protest, how Nigerian police fire strange gas for inside close range into my lung. This one come from Showore. I make we tell you also say on top in security matter, security forces, all Nigerians are victims. Defense Minister, now they talk that one. Government don't raid Kwara community. They adopt residents. They acquire one person for there. June 12th, democracy mean little to Nigerians. I mean, insecurity is only come from Okwebolo, maybe Edo State Gavo.

12, any legislature that cannot say no to executive is of no relevance. This only come from Dr. The former Senate President, William Bukola Saraki. And for Inside Bayelsa, former Bayelsa State Governor Serac Dissidon Revit Toxi, activist Aisha Yusufu declined an offer to contest for the House of Representatives seats for the 2027 election. Prefers a non-Senate ticket she won't take. Chaplain Cobb don't call for national unity, patriotism. Make with tens of millions, don't they lock up for their Facebook, Instagram, and they suffer global outrage. And terrorists don't attack three quarter communities for coordinated raid. They don't buy one person, adopt 20 residents. Waiting they happen. 20 people again, don't they adopted for Quara? When we never face of Oyo, we never face of Bono, we never face of Undo. This one a terrible one. And then we could bring you another info. We come from Peter Obi on top of June 12. It's the ultimate triumph of collective will of Nigeria. And as we're describing on June 12, that's Peter Obi for you. 33 years after Abiola's victory, Nigeria still search for democracy. Adebayo, they won. We're not supposed to search, we're supposed to see him. Nigeria's voter apathy crisis. It is about catastrophic erosion of trust. And this one comes from Adeniyi. We gotta drop one or two before we wrap up for the show today. This one says, no democracy when our children are adopted, dying like chicks. This one a sad one that really come from one resident. As the protest for Abia State, they condemn insecurity under Tinubu government. June 12, police facilitate with Nigeria on Democracy Day that they felicitate with us for their. One last thing before I will drop before I come out and I say, Amnesty don't slam Abuja protest crackdown. Toxic show ready hospitalized on top of that matter. And I we'll wrap up this news across your political zone for Nigeria. And tomorrow, another day for us to bring you waiting the sub for the papers. Make sure say you deal with us too, yeah, so that you will know waiting the sub for your country. My name is Jojo Namani. I'll be a real country brother. I greet you now, well, I salute you now. Make a great day today.

the Father, and of the Son, and of the Holy Spirit. Amen. Greetings of peace to you, dear brothers and sisters in Christ. Welcome to Masters of Our Faith from Isan Binoculars Radio, your number one radio station in Iceland. Today being the memorial of the Immaculate Heart of the Blessed Virgin Mary, our first reading will be taken from 1 Kings chapter 19 to 21, and the theme is Elisha arose and went after Elijah and ministered to him. In those days, Elijah departed from Mount Horeb and found Elisha the son of Shaphat, who was plowing with 12 yoke of oxen before him, and he was with the 12th. Elijah passed by him and cast his mantle upon him, and he left the oxen and ran after Elijah and said, "Let me kiss my father and mother, and then I will follow you." And he said to him, "Go back again, for what have I done to you?" And he returned from following him, and took the yoke of oxen and slew them, and boiled their flesh with the yokes of the oxen, and gave it to the people on the earth. Then he arose and went after Elijah, and ministered to him. The theme of our gospel reading is, she kept all these things in her heart. Luke 2:41-51. The parents of Jesus went to Jerusalem every year at the feast of the Passover. And when he was 12 years old, they went up according to custom. And when the feast was ended, as they were returning, the boy Jesus stayed behind in Jerusalem. His parents did not know it, but supposing him to be in the company, they went a day's journey and they sought him among their kinsfolk and acquaintances. When they did not find him, they returned to Jerusalem seeking him. After 3 days, they found him in the temple, sitting among the teachers, listening to them and asking them questions. And all who heard him were amazed at his understanding and his answers. And when they saw him, they were astonished. And his mother said to him, "Son, why have you treated us so? Behold, your father and I have been looking for you anxiously." And he said to them, "How is it that you sought me? Did you not know that I must be in my father's house?" And they did not understand the saying which he spoke to them. And he went down with them and came to Nazareth and was obedient to them. And his mother kept all these things in her heart. Today, as we celebrate the memorial of the Immaculate Heart of the Blessed Virgin Mary, let us, like the Mother Mary, put our complete trust in God. Be obedient to the call. Let us not forget that obedience to God before obedience to man. And as we do this, we pray that the Lord will continue to give us the grace to know and accept the will of God in all situations, just like our Mother Mary. And we also pray for grace and strength to depart from sinful associations. May the mercy of the Lord be upon us, that we may be kept safe through famine and weakness, that our hearts may rejoice in your light and trust in the holiness of your name, that all our actions will be inspired by the might of your power and the strength of your holy will. In the name of Jesus Christ we pray. Amen. Thank you for joining us today. God bless you. Do have a wonderful weekend.

Pray now for Nigeria in distress. All-powerful and merciful Father, you are the God of justice, love, and peace. You rule over all the nations of the earth. Power and might are in your hands, and no one can withstand it. We present our country, Nigeria, before you. We praise and thank you, for you are the source of all we have and are. We are sorry for all the sins we have committed and for the good deeds we have failed to do. In your loving forgiveness, keep us safe from the punishment you deserve. Lord, we are weighed down not only by uncertainties, but also by moral, economic, and political problems. Listen to the cries of your people who confidently turn to you. God of infinite goodness, our strength in adversity, our health in weakness, our comfort in sorrow. Be merciful to us, O people. Spare this nation, Nigeria, from chaos, anarchy, and doom. Bless us with your kingdom of justice, love, and peace. We ask this through Christ our Lord. Most sacred heart of Jesus, Immaculate Heart of Mary.

You expired, Jesus, but the source of life gushed forth for souls, and the ocean of mercy opened up for the whole world. O fount of life, unfathomable divine mercy, envelop the whole world and empty yourself out upon us. O blood and water which gushed forth from the heart of Jesus, as a fount of mercy for us, I trust in you. O blood and water which gushed forth from the heart of Jesus, as a fount of mercy for us, I trust in you. O blood and water which gushed forth from the heart of Jesus, as a fount of mercy for us, I trust in you. Our Father, who art in heaven, hallowed be thy name. Thy kingdom come, thy will be done, on earth as it is in heaven. Give us this day our daily bread, and forgive us our trespasses, as we forgive those who trespass against us. And lead us not into temptation, but deliver us from evil. Amen. Hail Mary, full of grace, the Lord is with thee. Blessed art thou among women, and blessed is the fruit of thy womb, Jesus. Holy Mary, Mother of God, pray for us sinners, now and at the hour of our death. Amen. I believe in God, the Father Almighty, creator of heaven and earth, and in Jesus Christ, his only Son, our Lord, who was conceived by the Holy Spirit, born of the Virgin Mary, suffered under Pontius Pilate, was crucified, died, and was buried. He descended into hell. On the third day he rose again from the dead. He ascended into heaven, and is seated at the right hand of God the Father Almighty. From there he will come to judge the living and the dead. I believe in the Holy Spirit, the Holy Catholic Church, the communion of saints, the forgiveness of sins, the resurrection of the body, and life everlasting. Amen.

and the treasury of compassion inexhaustible. 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

0: 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Abi?
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God has done this for us, let us do all that we can to live for God. 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In the first letter of St. Paul to the Corinthians, chapter 6, verse 19, the scripture tells us that our body is the temple of the Holy Spirit. 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

0: Music and Dio, a dev avenue YB. 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Sande e ka ta e gen yage, e huwe o e, Sunday, Neda Yogange, any Lumi Zigan, there vi, we on YB. Or you on a dachi, a bene kid a dark barry, Nada Menyange, only Secretary of the Ministry. Naleomi, Mr. Enondun Wanyi, or Tamari, Red Dark Barry, Nada Menyange, any nan daro bobo. Naleomi News Agency, also in Nigeria. We all told Bini, again, any new country YB say, or that tona. 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

0: 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You can sign now, Master Mari, it's a banacolas radio Jayanana. 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
3: All right, ladies and gentlemen, my name is Samson Alamano, also known as the Enjoyment's Landlord. I'm speaking right now, always listen to Sports Daily on Esan Banakola Radio. 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
4: Welcome to Sports Daily from Esan Banakola Radio. I am Big Billy. First from the local sport, Godey Afa has received his WBO Africa Crosserweight title belt following his split decision victory over Ezra Rika in the Chaos in the Ring peace fight on May 1st, with presentation ceremony held in Lagos on Thursday. In a separate news, Mexico began their 2026 FIFA World Cup campaign with a 2-0 win over South Africa in a dramatic and ill-tempered opening match that saw 3 red cards, and the African side finished with 9 men on Thursday. In another development, South Korea got their World Cup campaign off to a winning start by beating Czech Republic 2-1 on Thursday after finally converting some of the many chances they created. This is the Beat of Sport from Asian Binoculars Radio. I am Big Billy saying do have a lovely day and God bless you all.
5: Entertainment news from Eastern Binoculars Radio Uromi. First, the headlines. 2026 World Cup, Burna Boy and Shakira performed at opening ceremony. Over 5 phones were stolen at Alex Equivalent Service of Songs, Stand in there. I am Judy Chineye. Now the entertainment news in details. Famous Nigerian music star Burna Boy and his Colombian counterpart Shakira has performed the official song of the 2026 FIFA World Cup, Dia Dia. The duo performed at the opening ceremony of the tournament on Thursday at the Estadio Azteca in Mexico City on Thursday. Ceremony took place an hour after the opening match before Mexico and South Africa. In a separate news, popular Nollywood actor Stan Nze has revealed that more than 5 phones were stolen at the Alex Equivalent Service of Songs on Wednesday. He made the disclosure has after actress Pam Pam and Susan Peters raised the alarm over their stolen phones at the event. Reacting to the incident in an Instagram post on Thursday, Stan Nze, who was the MC of the event and a close associate of Alex, disclosed that more than 5 phones were stolen. Questioning the conscience of Nigerians, he said, "How can you come to a place where people are mourning and steal from them?" To wrap up the entertainment news, the headlines again. 2026 World Cup. Burna Boy and Shakira performed at opening ceremony. Over 5 phones were stolen at Alex Equivalent Service of Songs, Stand in there. These are the bits today on Entertainment News. Thank you for listening. I am Judy Chineye. Have a nice day.

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2: Yeah, welcome to Eastern Binoculars Business News. First, the headlines. Cardio Show bags Global Award for Forest FATF reforms. Investigators secure flight recorders in Asaba aircraft probe. I am Edna Fowers. Now the business news in details. The governor of the Central Bank of Nigeria, Olayemi Kadiosho, has received the Central Bank of the Year Award at the Central Banking Awards ceremony held in London. According to the Apex Bank's statement, Kadiosho received the award on Wednesday and dedicated the honor to the board, management, and staff of the bank for their steadfast commitment to institutional reform and economic stability. Meanwhile, the Nigeria Safety Investigation Bureau has recovered and secured the copied voice recorder and flight data recorder from the private aircraft involved in the controversial Asaba roadway landing incident, marking a significant step in efforts to unravel the circumstances surrounding the occurrence. The aircraft, a Bombardier Challenger CL-601 with registration number N989BC, operated by VMO Aero Limited, was involved in an incident on Wednesday when it landed on a roadway near Asaba, Delta State, during a flight from Lagos, before subsequently departing the scene without regulatory approval. This is all we have for you from Business News from Eastern Binoculars Radio. I am Edna Fowers. Thank you for listening. Have yourself a lovely weekend.
3: Welcome to News Across the Globe on Eastern Binoculars Radio. First, the headlines. South Korea's former president, Yoon Suk-yeol, get 30 years prison term over North Korea's drone operation. London Council takes possession of property linked to Sierra Leone's first lady. My name is Joseph Osamoi Gwanri. Now on the news in details. Yoon Suk-yeol, former South Korean president, has been sentenced to 30 years in prison after a court found that he ordered a covert drone operation into North Korea in an attempt to trigger a confrontation with Pyongyang and create a justification for his controversial martial law declaration. According to BBC, the Seoul District Court ruled on Friday that Yoon deliberately used a military operation to raise tensions with North Korea as part of a broader effort to manufacture a national security crisis. In a separate update, South World Council has confirmed that it has taken possession of a council property linked to Sierra Leone's First Lady, Fatima Biu, following a year-long investigation. The development comes weeks after she discussed the property during an interview with BBC Global Women. During the interview, she spoke that she escaped a proposed child marriage, seeking asylum in Britain, and eventually becoming one of the most prominent women in Sierra Leone. The wrap up news across the globe. Now the headlines again. South Korean former president Yoon Suk-yeol got 30 years prison term over North Korea drone operation. London Council takes possession of property linked to Sierra Leone's first lady. That is the size of it on News Across the Globe. Thank you for joining. Have a pleasant day. Welcome to the religious segment on Eastern Binoculars Radio News. First, the headlines. Pope in Tenerife open Christ's ocean of love. Pope to human traffickers, repent. Divine justice awaits you. My name is Joseph Osayamo Igwari. And now, the religious news in detail. With a stunning backdrop of the port of Santa Cruz, the Tenerife, and the waters of the Atlantic Ocean glistering behind him, Leo XIV brought to a close his trip.
0: My people, you know say health now wealth, but sometimes money fit make person fear hospital. Abi?
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I salute you, Wella Wella, and I welcome all of you to today's entertainment gist that I will bring to you from your Make Sense radio station, Eastern Binoculars Radio, Uromi. I am your host, Ms. Judy K. In case you're tuning in for the first time, now me the back of MISC. We promise you, say, I'm going to give you the latest happening, what happened for entertainment industry. So make you just say, chill, wella, because today's info, it go interest you to know all. Before I give you the full package as the HOT today, make we sharply go on a very snappy musical break. Enjoy that sweet melody. I'll be right back.

Welcome back from that short music break to the first info, first story where I want Yanni today. It says, I felt bold to expose the ills of society. Patient Ozoko on playing wicked roles in movies. This won't be, you know, about Nollywood actress, veteran Nollywood actress, where they call Patience Ozoko, popularly known as Mama G. Now she dey share, you know, her thoughts on why she dey always embrace, you know, acting or sharing character in movies or films where she dey act wicked woman. Maybe you're familiar with that, Abby, if you don't watch movies where Mama G dey act wicked, you know, mother, maybe wicked mother-in-law, wicked mother, wicked stepmother, anything mother. She'd always like to do wicked. Well, like, if you watch most of her movies, even back in the days, old movies, really that one where she answers Susanna, you understand what I'm talking about. You get, so even till today, people, you know, always acclaim that, you know, role. There are some even believe that Mama G did wicked real life. You get, even me, oh, I no go lie, when I dey grow up, I always watch a Pesin Dochie's movie. Every time now, where they do sacrifice, where they sacrifice people for movie. If Peter Dochie know they like to act movie where they go church. Have you done watch them before? Me, I never watch them. That time I was small. So, growing up, with that notion, every time we see Peter Dochie's movie, we'll be like, this week. It's flooding every space, blurring fat from... Patience Ozoko, Mama G. Every time, even some people now, if they see her for real life, for events or, you know, function, they next thing is that wicked woman. She herself no say she know they wicked for real life, oh. But today she dey answer them. Because there is even this movie that trended about weeks ago, Monica. Yes, Monica Part 1 and Monica Part 2. Yes, Nollywood the movie. No, for those that watch Nollywood the movies. So, the way the Mama Monica take act for that movie, they always talk about Mama G. They say, if na Mama G act this wickedness, that she for spice it up. She for put every ingredient so that the wickedness go come outside. So, today, she dey respond to them. They tell them, say, that she know they wicked. Where she can't talk this one put, now for interview where she go recently, she tell them say she had a desire to reflect the hidden issue on society, where, you know, many people, whenever she acts that kind, you know, role, according to her today, she did answer everyone, you where they call her wicked, Mama G. Mama G is a wicked woman, very, very wicked woman. Everywhere where you watch her for movie, she did like to do some baba thing.

you know, either a stepson, stepdaughter, or the husband don't buy all more. Everybody when they close to her, they go collect. She not even they smile at her at all, the aftercare rule. You get? So, she they tell them, say, she had passion for that acting. The desire to bring out hidden something, you get? Because for our society today, you see, there are characters, when you watch it, you see that at the end of that movie, there will be something like consequences of that way the person do. Is that thing is just like bringing it down so that you self go watch and you understand, say, you know they good to they wicked. Not that she they add that thing because she they wicked for real life, no. She they bring her out so that the society will learn that if you they wicked, if you they treat someone bad just because the person no get anybody to talk or, you know, speak on for them. Last, you go let her use her career. Now wait, Mama G, they tell them to be that one. That acting, now they to, you know, bring out those hidden stories, those hidden things that happen for our society today. So that even you wait there somewhere, they do your own, no, say, God, they watch you. Last, there is something called Nemesis. It always before. If you watch her movie, where we go, she say, every of those wicked acts, where she did do, last, she'd always see the consequences. So now, when see Mama G, they tell everybody today, be that one, say, she like acting that wicked movie, so that people, where they involve, go see the consequences, will let that before her, and they go repent. Because even see, if they go church, well, low for real life. So to the next thing for where they here today, on top today's entertainment gist, he says, he kept her private for a reason. Uche Jumbo slams bloggers over viral leaked photos of Alex Ekubo's wife. This one they about Nollywood actor will die, will be Alex Ekubo. So waiting this Nollywood is even now. That recently where they do songs of service of song on Wednesday, so many Nollywood actors and actresses, friends and well wishers, they came and, you know, at least be with the family and all that. So after the event, we can see for stream media say the picture of the wife of the deceased can they fly everywhere for social media. If you open your phone, the wife of the late Alex Ekubo, the wife of everywhere. So now today, Nollywood actress will be Uche Jumbo. They tell them say that's the way that they do all these bloggers where they fly the pictures or the videos of that Alex Ekubo's wife. They don't do well at all. Say the husband will keep them private. See him come by, he know the reason why he keep them private. First, when this Alex they alive, he marry one lady like that. Actually, they be one marry. And he can't talk, say the lady talks, say, you know, they marry again. Come paint the actor's name that time, and he trended, say he be gay, they do other one and other one. Since after that one, nobody even knows he marry again. So he kept his married life very, very private. Now, because he don't buy now, people don't they bring out the photo. Look at Alex Ekubo's wife. Now, why Nollywood actress they tell them today? Where be Uche Jumbo say you no good? If person won't keep his thing private, not gonna allow that privacy to remain like that. Because some bloggers too do. Nothing you won't tell me. They too do now. Person keep in wife private, you know, one bring him for social media. You know his reason, like his reasons are best known to him. Now where the man no con day alive again, and I can't carry the picture, they fly everywhere. Waiting happen. Who sending a message? Now waiting Uche Jumbo, maybe Nollywood actress, they tell them today be down. And it's true, if you look at you go see, say it's true. Despite being a celebrity or not, some people, they are very, very private people. They don't like all these, you know, socialization. Everywhere you go, they go carry camera, they follow you up and that. They don't like it. Some people like this, if you carry camera and follow them, they go tell you to delete it immediately. They don't want everybody to see how they live their life. Now, one of the things where Alex Ekubo

even before he died himself, people don't know say he be the sick. He's a very, very private person. So that is that about that. Then so the next thing for where they hear on my table today, it says Stan Nze condemns phone theft at Alex Ekubo's service of songs in Lagos. As they do the service of song for the late actor Alex Ekubo, they go there, like I said, you know, just now, say family, friends, Nollywood there, actors and actresses, they gather at least to be there with the family and also pay their last respect, tribute, and all that. Now, some people still get mind go the thief phone for that place. Like I told you guys yesterday, the thief phone of the Nollywood actresses phone will be bam bam. The thief a phone for that place. Information will later come outside. So no be only her phone the thief that day. Stan Nze, will be Nollywood actor. Still they tell us today, say they thief about 5 phones. 5 90 thief for that place. Stan Nze, they tell them today, say he get as the B. Say the place, because na him do MC for that event. Say place where people they mourn, they cry. Because no people say ordinary, you know, morning. Now person wake by very, very early. And people will know Alex Ekubo, no say the guy very, very, they very, very young. So the family, they are mourning. Nine people gather to at least console them. You get mind, go there, go the thief phone. Say for your life now, how wait till you think it will happen to you? Now wait till start the day. Tell those people where game man go the thief phone. They thief 5 phones for that place and you no good at all at all. Well, even if you thief for this life, oh, at least you're supposed to know the limit at which or the place where you no feel thief. Before God will even from that place start to punish you. Person will just cry. Are you even thinking about your life? Now wait till stands they tell them to live in one. And if you reason them, it don't make sense. Almost on thieves, eh? They know they fear God again, you know. They know they even they fear dead body. So my people, things they happen for this life, eh? But the summary of it will be say, if you know how you think they keep your things, ma, in fact, protect it with everything in you. Because even for funeral now, they know they hide face, they do the thief. Let alone for church, some people they thief for church. To show you say this world we deal like, especially this country where me and you deal like this, some people they don't throw away shame, throw away everything, throw away fear, the thief. They thief as if their life depends on it. But shine only God feel help them. So my people are about to make a sharpie go on a musical break. Yes, enjoy that there sweet melody. And make a prepare for the remaining package of today's entertainment juice. Please, no go nowhere.

remember back from that musical break. I hope you love it and also you vibe to it. Moving forward to the next thing for where I won. Yanni today, it says, I broke up immediately. 38-year-old woman ends relationship after cooking test at would-be mother-in-law's house. A Nigerian lady with 38 years, he done the relationship with one man as they date. So, now, you know, the boyfriend can't carry and go house, actually. Say, may you go meet him, his parents. So, as the woman go meet him, you know, the husband-to-be parents, they reach there because they don't really they plan, you know, getting married. They don't date for long. That kind of story now. Now, when she got to the house, the mother-in-law already prepared something, you know, cooking test. She wants to test the lady to know if she can actually cook. So, when the lady got to the house, they present to her the items, what she needs to use and prepare egusi soup. Now, egusi soup was the same she prepared. And she, you know, she willingly accepted. She used, and normally she doesn't know how to cook very well. Now, why she use YouTube? You know, she googled and for YouTube, made YouTube help her. As YouTube can't help her, after cooking everything now, she can't carry the food come outside. Everybody, anybody will touch the soup, touch and for tongue, they go frown their face. Say the food is too salty. Salt pass for the food. Now the would-be mother-in-law come they tell us say this kind of cooking habit. Say you know sabi cook, you won't marry my daughter, you won't marry my son. Say you know even they're ready to marry at all at all. You never ready. Now this lady come front face, come post and for online. Say any mother-in-law to be where they testing daughter-in-law be with cooking skill. Say the woman say if he control her marriage because of that she know they do again. Now my question to you where they listen be waiting this decision where this lady take is they right? I mean you know they right. Are the mother-in-law to be that cooking where she used test this lady? What did she do? It makes sense. I mean it makes sense because if now you where be say your son won't marry, you feel do that kind of thing, Abi, you know, go feel dry, go just allow your son may marry the person because fine face now you don't day. Everybody, everywhere just marama, go just allow the marriage to proceed. Waiting go be your own decision if this kind of thing happen. So my people, so the last thing for where I want you today as the day on my table before we go come on for the studio for other programs. It says, it was the hardest hosting gig of my life. Nancy Isime mourned Alex Ekubo after service of song. So, as Nollywood there, actresses and actors gather to cheer the family up and also to console them during that service of song where they do. So, one Nollywood actress will be Nancy Isime Ego there. Come there, you know, put her heart. They talk about how Alex and you understand now, talking how Alex lived his life and how close you were and the cancer where you and I'm don't get before he come by. But the topic of the discussion will be about the message or the tributes where she paid to Alex. The topic of discussion now her attire to that ceremony. Because even after she dropped this message, people can't look her finish because it get that she take wear clothes. How everybody wear white garment, right? It can't reach Nancy Sime old. It can't use something tight face like, you know, not saying as speckle or shadow. It just use white something tight face. People can't drag her online. They backlash. Say why you go wear that kind of thing for your mind now? Now where do you go? I be na. Now another ceremony. Now where person buy now you wear a dress like this, like say they go fashion parade. So that kind of character now it no make sense at all. Now waiting some people they talk. Say people supposed to know how to dress to particular events because it get as it be. So my people now here I go talk with for today's entertainment gist. Thank you for listening. Till tomorrow. Keep listening to Eastern Binoculars Radio. I remain your host, Nijidike.
Have a lovely day and bye bye for now.

0: 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Abi?
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Instagram. This episode, I titled this topic, Relationship Fit Recover After Person. Yes, now the topic where I want to discuss on today's Saturday's group is this. Because you know why? Today, we want to discuss one matter where they affect or where they cause plenty tears, heartbreak, and arguments for relationships and marriages. The topic now, relationship, if it's recover after person cheats. Cheating, now the central message here. Yes, because almost every marriage or relationship they like, almost, we're talking about the majority. When we talk about cheats, talking about like this problem, we say it they face to this present relationship, and na very very bad threat to relationship and marriages. Say person where you cuckoo go ask out. Now you ask that person out, and now you use your mouth take agree. Say yes, make we date, make we get married. Now when you don't marry finish, what will be the reason we go carry you go another person bed or go cheat with cheat on that person where you love? The real question now is, person where you love well, you feel cheat on them, and waiting will cause you cheat on person where you love. So now why I bring this topic today, I want to discuss them. Whether if person now can cheat and you know say they pain, when person where you love well, no matter it's like the two genders, if you love someone, now because you love the person, now why you go ask them out, Abi? You ask the person out, the person come green, and you are still date, and I come marry, or you are still the date, so the person come get my Gucci. The real question why I will ask again is this, whether you feel forgive. If you forgive the person, and if relationship, that relationship where they between you, whether husband and wife or people where they date, if that person go cheat on you, come beg you, I'm sorry, it's not my, like, it wasn't intentional, it was a mistake. If you forgive the person, with that relationship, you recover and go back to normal, everything will balance again. Is it possible? Now, the thing where I want to discuss today, but I was sorry for, without into the program proper, make we sharply go on a short musical break. Please stay with your radio set, because I know you will love and learn from today's program.

So if you guys are just tuning in, this is them. Saturday's group that always bring to you from ASAM Binoculars Radio. And today's topic, I want to discuss if relationship free recover after person cheats for that relationship. Cheating or unfaithfulness, now one of the biggest reasons why many relationships today they scatter. Some people believe say once person cheats, trust don't die forever. Others believe say if both people willingly want to work things out, relationship will survive and even become more stronger. How you take Siam? Whether if you forgive, abi you no go fit forgive. Because today, the matter alone, now a very big challenge, you know, with the challenge, you know, both many relationships and marriages today be that one. So today we're going to look this matter from different angles and answer important questions like, can trust return after cheating? What to make people cheat? When should person forgive? And when should person waka komot? What do both partners need to do to heal and move forward? Now, some of these questions, and I would like to answer them, you know, while they do this program, because even if you are not in a relationship now, you feel you will change your mind tomorrow, make you enter one. And no relationship dey perfect, though. Make I even tell you that one. No relationship dey perfect at all. Even marriage, no marriage.

marriage is perfect. But you know the most important thing? When you learn the things that will destroy relationship and you abstain from it, okay, even though say it can't happen eventually, then how do you handle it? Because that one day very, very important. Something where you cherish, something that you want to keep, and maybe you know how things they be now, it can't happen. How you go take handle them so that the matter no go escalate or you know go lead you to regrets in future. Because you know, cheating na very, very bad thing, you know. Some people be like normally now we see we they here for our society today be that one. Guys, men generally they will tell you that men know they forgive cheating. I mean, no be so. Now so we hear say men know they forgive cheating. I'm not waiting yourself here whether men they forgive cheating easily. But the society has made it look like men know they forgive cheating. And it is very, very difficult to see men or a guy that forgives cheating easily. Because you know why? It pains them through the marrow and to all the bones. Because even nobody way like even the two the both genders, it is pain well. But it pains most when it comes from a lady. Yes, when a lady cheats, it pains most. I know waiting how they talk. So now, first of all, waiting be that cheating to start with. Cheating now when person break the trust of him or her partner by getting involved romantically or emotionally with another person without agreement from the partner. Cheating fit be physical cheating, emotional cheating, secret online relationship, flirting way past boundary. All these kind of things we say some people they do, they feel it's a normal thing. You are in a relationship with someone and you chat another person, not cheating. If it be physical cheating, if it still be emotional cheating, you never can tell. So, or you are married and you are chatting another lady, now still cheating. Yes, or even flirting. You know, say when you those things when you say you they hide, they do. Even your conscience, they think this thing no good. You know them and you know good, and you see they do them. Now the problem be that one. Tell me why someone that let me just talk about marriage, married people. You are married, you love your wife loves you, and even though you don't love her again, in fact, I don't see any reason why you no go love her, you are still living with the person you get. So because you are living together, you love the person. Now waiting be that thing we go make you they come they sneak, they go a circle. They sneak, go they chat person. If your wife they come, you go cover your phone. Or if your husband they come, you go cover your phone. You go do like say you know the answer call. Waiting be the name of that thing where you do. No be cheating be that. Now they must have be that one. And you know one thing, some go find out say you they cheat on them. They no go react to. Yes, some people are like that. They don't react to things easily or fast. They will just take their time, make investigation. And once they land, they have their evidence, that is when the problem comes. And once they have that full evidence, they will show you to your face. Yourself, you know, will call a mistake again. And that time, you were at a juncture whether to go back or to stay. Because some will give you this option, whether to go be with that person with a sneak they call, or to just come up for the marriage, go stay with your parents. That is where the major problem is. Some people know they forgive cheating easily. So the main issue na betrayal of trust. Yes. Why people they cheat? Why? What be that way make you think say like you go just date? For even those in a relationship, you just date with someone. The next thing is okay, let me just say, even if in an ordinary relationship, I never married, I never tied a knot. If you don't like the person again, not be to work out, come out. You could just work out on your own. Just leave the relationship. They not force you. They not tie your placenta together, be. Say, when thing will make you day there, you still they cheat with another person. They cheat on them because if the person know their way. And you don't know, say that time when they cheat, you they betray the trust where the person gets on you. So why people they cheat in a lack of communication, emotional neglect, peer pressure and bad influence, lack of self-control, if you cause them. Revenge cheating, if you cause them.
See, make I tell you, this one with the trend, you know, recently, if there's anything done, they subside small, small. But it's still the Nigerian mind. This revenge cheating. Some people will be like, you go work now, you don't call me. Or you travel outside, for instance, you date someone and the person can't travel, come out. All of a sudden, I don't come, they talk for fun again. That one, a lack of communication. If you make person cheat. But I think you still have options not to cheat, yes. If you don't want to cheat, you will not cheat. For you to still be in that relationship, even when you know they hear from that person, you have your reason. Now, for you to go ahead and cheat, you still have your reason. Okay, now let's talk about revenge cheating. People where they cheat because your partner don't first cheat on you, you go they cheat back. Just like this case of Frank Edo, where it trended online recently. The woman, she got revenge because the husband first started the cheat. Now, the real question is, marriage don't scatter. Now, who gains and who lose? Now, some of the things people know be that one. Yes, you go they cheat because person cheat on you. Some people will come online and they defend the act, especially when they come from our gender. Say, yes, so the woman do well, though. If your husband or your boyfriend cheat on you, may you go cheat back. You sell from body, you know, before your wound. Hey? Like, that is the only option you can think of, Abi. You don't know that you can, if not married, if you don't tire for the marriage, it's obvious to be cheating. You thereby, you are denting your image, your reputation, you they drag your integrity on the mud. Quickly pack your bag, come on for the marriage. Is it not better than for you to do revenge cheating? Not before your body. Not for your body now. Because even when you they do that act, some people, they don't like it, but because they want to revenge. But I want to tell you today that that is not the only option. Revenging cheating, it can never be the option. So now, the real question now be, if relationship recover after one cheat? The answer, na yes, but you know easy. Yes. And let me talk, if relationship come, you know, if it come back or recover after one of the two cheats, yes, if you recover, but you know they easy at all. You know why? If it happen, if only the cheating partner sincerely regret what it happened. Yes. You know, when someone cheats and you can't claim Mr. Right, like, it's not my fault. How can you call it a mistake? Now that one self, they always baffled me. Like, the people will be like, na mistake. It wasn't intentional. Sure. Na mistake, Gabi. Mistake, you live for Uromi. You enter bus, go Lagos, go shit. You won't stop for road. For Benin, go buy something shop. Enter another bus or enter the same bus, they go cheat. You even come back again, like you still call a mistake. You even travel by road, like you don't even enter flight though, not by road though. You still call a mistake. So, is it like those things? Let's just stop deceiving ourselves. Not be a mistake. That thing where you do, where your eye clear, where you do one. So when they caught you in that act, the only thing will go if you make your partner accept you again, may relationship continue or marriage continue. Now only when you yourself sincerely dey sorry for that thing you do. Yes. That when you apologize now with all sincerity, the person will know. You don't need to fake it. So that is one thing we will make that relationship recover. Another one, the truth come out completely. You dey tell the truth, nothing but the truth. Because if you still dey hide something, that means you never even repent anything. You go still do am again. And once your partner find out, say that way they talk, you see they lie, join you. Even when he or she they aware, say you dey lie, and you still continue to dey lie. That is when the problem is. If you not go feel forgive you, except you tell them the truth, the person go decide whether to forgive you or. So trust will gradually build again, and forgiveness happen with time. You know, some marriages and relationships don't survive cheating and become stronger because both parties work hard to heal. Some people will seek therapy, some will go for counseling,
some will go to church, and some people will pray. Yes, because it's not good. But the only thing they dear be, if the both of you they sorry for, or that one person they sorry for what he do, and they can't talk through, say, now like this it happen, no, your partner can't understand, and the both of now come together, say, yes, let's rebuild, and also make sure that we, you know, rebuild the trust we will have, and you can't forgive, because it's not easy to forgive, oh. But you go just forgive the person small small, and you will say now you first start to the cheat, or now you go cheat. You go first forgive yourself and no go back to it again. I hope you are learning from today's Saturday's groove on this episode. And one thing where they most important for anybody life be this. You see that way be say if they do unto you no like and who do unto another person, cheating they pay me. Except you know one married person, just tell them on time. Because if they pay when you love someone, no play that the person don't love you. The person can't they cheat for back. After all, you don't care about your feelings. Now that one I even they keep pass. Because the person will be trying everything possible to forgive you for the one way you do. And you still they go ahead, they go do another one. Last, you should go and help transformer now. No now. If now you they do one, how you go take feel? How you go say come out of it? Now they say well, some people need to consider be that one. Because even as you they beg, maybe you cheat now, they can't catch you for the ass. You call the person, hey, now work of the devil. I did sorry, it was no intention and a mistake. It go hard for that relationship to recover if that cheating continue, like repeated cheating. If it continue, it go hard you before that relationship or that marriage go recover. No. And constant lies. They say they see you for ouchy with one man like that. No be me, oh, eh? Na me for where? No, I not go ouchy today, oh. I dare come for where? But now you they see for that ouchy, true. But you see they lie. Tell the truth and let the devil be shamed. If your partner wants to forgive you, he or she will forgive instead of lying. Because that lie, it will make that recovery of that relationship very, very hard. It go hard. And no remorse. That one goes still worse in situation. They catch you for something, say, maybe your phone ring by mistake or message can't drop. That kind of message, now they break heart. Imagine say your husband hold your phone as a wife. Your husband use your phone, they send the message, can't answer. Hello, honey. When are you coming back? I miss you so much. When your husband hold phone, and that man, they call you honey. Oh, my God. It will be like, say, now bomb. Now they carry, just hit your husband for chest. Boom. Everywhere go just scatter. But some people who they know go act very, very fast like that, they will make investigation or inquiry. But some people, they will confront you immediately. Say, what happened? Why did you do this? Who is calling you, honey? And you know the worst part, that's no remorse. The wife will come follow the husband, call the nag. I do, I'm so what? Maybe you will be this person. Maybe you, I see the other day, you go to do that one. And so you can't defend waiting, no say you no try. That's no remorse. It they make things hard. You talk one, you talk 20. Even when you know say you did wrong, that kind of thing, no good at all. So now I want to share how to rebuild trust after cheating. Yes. You know, say when someone cheats, it is very difficult for some people to forgive. But once you apply all these things I mentioned, yes, practice it and also make sure that you apply them. If you know mistakenly, let's just say mistakenly you cheat on your husband or your wife or your boyfriend or your girlfriend, I think the way to rebuild trust again after you begged, you sincerely begged and no lies, and you show remorse that you are sorry, truly sorry. After all those ones, the next step when you can take, accept responsibility. There are people who say, if they do something wrong, you ask them, yes, so I'm sorry I did it. I'm so sorry. In fact, do any, just, and I am not saying that you should not take action, but please temper justice with mercy. That kind of word, it will melt the person's heart, honestly. Accept responsibility.
accept something that you do. Allow that person to at least judge. You get it? And apologize sincerely. That apology, some people don't even start be apologize at all at all. Now the place where the matter take was be that one. You know, start be apologize. Some people say even to say sorry, it will hurt them. Like some, I've had someone say, instead of offering to say I'm sorry, it better be use cutlass or knife, take cut in neck. Like you shock me, daddy. Like, not be saying our pride though. No. It's not that he's so proud or something. No. Now, how hard it be for some people to say sorry? But if now you now can't do something with day like this, eh? Something with game volume, like cheating. Or more, you go say that sorry. You go say sorry so that peace go reign. And also, you need to be transparent. Improve communication. Very, very important. You see, communication. Communication can never be overemphasized. You know why? Now, it be the bedrock of every relationship, marriage, courtship, just name it, family. Anything you are doing in this life, you need to communicate. So, therefore, when there is no communication, many, many things, bad energy creeps in. Okay, for instance, you have someone that traveled and communication come bridge. I don't think the only solution you have is to start cheating or start. No, cuckoo, tell the person or the people. If the parents are aware that you are dating and all of a sudden no communication and you've lost interest or any, just tell the people you are no longer interested. Instead of you to still they wait for that person and still they cheat. When the person finally come back, the friends will come and tell them what happened. Just say the person will love you again. Maybe the both of now can't turn to cheat. Cheaters. So that is that. So you need to communicate properly. And also, if the situation, if they like you, they find it difficult to forgive, make on a seek counseling. Like, go seek for counseling. It's very, very important. Or therapy. Look for someone to talk to that will talk you out of it, so that you feel forgive yourself and then forget. So my people, I hope you learned something from today's Saturday's groove, because the most important thing is forgiveness. So forgive and also you forget about it, because in other goods, nobody should know, force anybody to forgive quickly. Some people feel forgive and stay, some feel forgive and still live. The most important thing now, your peace of mind, emotional well-being and self-respect. So build trust, communicate openly. Don't let anything like I don't think I can continue, Bobby, because the person has money, you can't go. You stay there, you don't love the person though, you go they cheat. They stay that person for front, I love you. That kind of thing, eh? How God will take care or more. You get as if you. So my people, relationship feel, you know, recover after cheating, but it depends on the people involved. Trust will break, feel heal, but it will take time. Patience, honesty, and commitment from both sides. Remember, forgiveness no mean forgetting immediately. If it takes time, and staying no mean weakness. Every situation different. So the most important thing now to make decision will go protect your peace, dignity and future happiness. So now here I want to wrap up today's Saturday's group, and I want to say thank you for listening. Till next time, keep listening to Asam Binoculars Radio. I remain your host.

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1: Welcome to newspaper headlines from Eastern Binoculars Radio Uromi. As usual, I'll be giving you stories from different newspapers. The one I have here today is Punch Newspapers, and the first calendar says Action Alliance presidential candidate urges ends banditry. Earlier, Laos National Assembly says that police will boost security. Democracy Day, PAP boss Laos Tinubu's impact on Niger Delta development. Democracy Day, police deploy personnel to ensure peaceful celebrations in Delta. U.S. deports Iranian and Afghanistan other migrants to Central African Republic. Sowore fails during Abuja protests as security operative fire tear gas. Some of the Punch newspapers. Police arrest two suspected kidnappers, rescue victim in Abuja. Borno reintegrates 720 repentant terrorists after rehabilitation. Official. Ronaldo backs Portugal to shine at World Cup. Nigeria's education funding below UNESCO benchmark, says minister. Some of the Punch newspapers. Democracy drives when sacrifice is remembered. Lawyer rewarded. APC Group. Elections are imperfect. Fashola urges opposition to accept outcomes. And the last calendar says abducted Oyo students and teachers still within National Park. Makinde. Away from Punch. I was talking to Daily Post newspapers. The first calendar says Governor Idris calls for patience and patriotism as Nigeria marks Democracy Day. Borno government reintegrates 3,762 repentant insurgents and family members. How we disbursed 76 million naira to Kaduna pilgrims, chairman. Some of the Daily Post newspapers. O.C. Balogun of Ibadan land, Oba Isoye, Dada is dead. Nigeria has demonstrated that democratic institutions can endure and adapt over Sani. Sowore collapsed after police teared gas Abuja protesters. June 12th, police fired tear gas at protesters and journalists in Abuja. What are the Daily Post newspapers? Alleged plots to abduct school children. Edo government to reopen schools days after closure. 2026 World Cup. It was pure pressure. Olise speaks on South Africa's defeat to Mexico. Transfer. Mourinho to sign Chelsea star after Bernardo Silva reached deal with Real Madrid. La Liga, Rodri predicts what will happen to Bernardo Silva at Real Madrid under Mourinho. What's on the Daily Post newspapers? Ogun police begin clampdown on vehicles with cover and unauthorized number plates. And the last one says police arrest woman for beating and betting husband in Ondo. The next newspaper I have here, which is the Nation newspapers, and the first calendar says 2026 World Cup. Who wins Canada versus Brazil? VAT collections rises to 2.42 trillion naira in Q1 2026. MBS. Sowore led Democracy Day protest in Abuja demands better governance. Tinubu urges peaceful equity and Osun elections calls for credible polls. Wasa Nation newspapers. Shettima defends Tinubu's youth focus policies. Obi urges Nigerians to recreate spirits of 1993 in 2027. And the last sentence says, police harassment in South Africa is very bad. Evacuated Nigerians. Away from that newspapers, I'll be taking it to Vanguard newspaper. And the first column says, Elon Musk becomes the world's first trillionaire. Fight against insurgency will be difficult if Nigerians are not ready to support Nigeria's army forces, defense minister. Unchecked power, greatest threat to democracy. Saraki. So the Vanguard, stop frothing outcomes. Elections are imperfect. Fashola tells opposition. Bono reiterates 720 repeated terrorists and 992 spouses, 2,050 children back to society. And the last panelist says, Femi Falana, alongside FAS, his son and other Lagosians protest over insecurity. The last newspaper I have here today, which is Daily Trust newspapers. And the first headline says, shops destroyed as fire raises home appliances market in Kano. Bandits block Sokoto market routes, abduct traders. Brent crude drops to $87 as Trump signs end to Iran crisis. For the Daily Trust newspapers, Tinubu, democracy without security is a mirage. And the last headline says, Tinubu confessed national honors on Damsuki, Dele Alake, and Joel Igbokwe, 47 others. Now, to wrapping up today's news headlines, thank you for listening. I am Judy Chineye, saying, have a lovely day.

My better shows Nigeria country people, I salute now. Greetings upon greetings upon greetings. Welcome to News Across Your Political Zone for Nigeria again. I see the reach you always from Isambano Close Radio. My name now, Jojo Namani, and I'm ready to tell you many on top the news headlines. First of all, the rituals say Democracy Day, UK envoy don't urge inclusive, peaceful 2027 election. Governor Ademola Adeleke of Osun State, Indo Asato, say all Progressive Congress APC, they scared of the overwhelming strength of Accord across the state and daily becoming desperate. Pele's 1958 World Cup winners medal, they don't set to fetch £500,000 for that one. Substitutes Oyelugo done this stroke for the 80th minute to complete the thrilling 2-1 comeback victory for South Korea against Czech Republic for inside a World Cup group stage opener. Next info for the news, NAB the consort announced competition of €250 million with a structured finance facility for Niger Republic. The federal government through PFI NPK Limited don't secure fertilizer raw material for 94 blending plant nationwide to ensure safe supply for the 2026 wet farming season. It did well. Olympic medalist Sergei don't receive 4-month doping suspension. Next thing for the results from the news table. So First Lady Olurami Tinubu urged protection of children's rights to education, safety and well-being on top World Child Labor Day. And see for the matter with the rituals, we could tell you also say, US don't deport Iranian, Afghan migrants, others to conflict hit Central African Republic. And on top of the matter with CD for the news, and never received security vote as Lagos governor. This one they come from Babatunde Fashola. Make them go check the record if they want to know. Tinubu government they plot to crush operations, but then go never succumb. This one they come from Shure. I see they denounce police lawless attack on protesters for Abuja. Don't forget to say Shure and his team, they're coming back on Democracy Day protests for Abuja, and some of them their eyes see tear gas for the matter. Bono reintegrate repentant Boko Haram members. They see they reintegrate Boko Haram members on top of this heightened insecurity. Governor for Bono said within this up. Next info will tell you now say fight against insurgency will be difficult for Nigeria as they're not ready to support armed forces. Yes, fight against insurgency will be difficult if Nigeria not ready to support armed forces. This one come from the defense minister, where his name be Christopher Musa. June 12th, Plateau now go negotiate with terrorists. We they talk this one at the governor of Plateau state, where name be Mofwang. Now, as they urge federal government, made them boost student security, welfare. And see for the news update with the rituals today. It will tell you also say billions of users on lockout as Facebook, Instagram, they suffer global service disruption within the sub. Okay, we can not lock people out, you know, make sense at all after all their investment. Anxiety gone day over well-being of Osi Balogun of Ibadan land. U.S. Congressman, what they call Riley Moore, he don't hear passage of state police bill. And that one consigned within the sub for the country. We could tell you also see four suspects with the link to the gun running syndicate where they remand for prison after they can charge them with unlawful possession of firearm, conspiracy, and court membership. Omoye Leshore, presidential candidate and activist, in collapse after police tear gas and protesters for the Unity Fountain for Abuja. Witnesses don't report toxic, he lost consciousness and in the rush to hospital. Nigeria need democratic legitimacy to sustain security. But they talk this one Aya Obe, and let me go tell you say Alex Ekubo, stop dragging my PA Bam Bam. They speak on alleged phone theft. Democracy tips on active citizen participation is on the come from Governor Namandi
Yes, Intok said democracy the thief on active citizens' participation. Yes, it's not gonna make sense if people participate for democratic process, they come to see shaky. Our shaky promise with an upper game for. Well, Megukari come another matter now. Say the Kano Zona Directorate of the Economic and Financial Crime Commission, EFCC, themselves don't arrest one Ali Bafa, an inspector one with aviation security and accomplices for dia. And Mekute also say he state police Nigeria's journey towards smarter, stronger grassroots security. That's on a question we show for the papers where people go put answer. Fire don't destroy shops, offices for Kano. And Mekute also say on top June 12th, Sarakili won against weak legislature. Talks of democracy needs strong institutions. And don't forget to say Bukola Saraki, Imfedu Senate President for We Will Country Nigeria. The democracy we practice does not impart enough Nigerians to make them care about voting. Have me talk that one. Olusegun Adaniyi, former presidential spokesman, and they speak on voter apathy for Nigeria. Next thing for Democracy Day protest, how Nigerian police fire strange gas. For inside close range into my lung. This one come from Showore. I make we tell you also say on top in security matter. Security forces, all Nigerians are victims. Defense Minister, now in the talk that one. Government don't raid Kwara community. They adopt residents. They acquire one person for there. June 12th, democracy mean little to Nigerians. I mean insecurity. This one come from Okwebolo. Maybe Edo State Governor. June 12th, any legislature that cannot say no to executive is of no relevance. This only come from Dr. The former Senate President, we name Bukola Saraki. And for inside Bayelsa, former Bayelsa State Governor Serac D. Sidon Review talks say activist Aisha Yusufu declined an offer to contest for the House of Representatives seats for the 2027 election. Prefer say non Senate ticket. She won't take. Chaplain call, don't call for national unity, patriotism. Make good taste, millions don't they lock out for their Facebook, Instagram, and they suffer global outrage. And terrorists don't attack three Kwara communities for coordinated raid. They don't buy one person, adopt 20 residents. Waiting they happen. 20 people again don't they adopted for Kwara. When we never face of Oyo, we never face of Bono, we never face of Ondo. This one a terrible one. And let me bring you another info. We come from Peter Obi on top June 12th. It's the ultimate triumph of collective will of Nigeria. And as we describing on June 12th, that's Peter Obi for you. 33 years after Abiola's victory, Nigeria see the search for democracy. Adebayo they won. We're not supposed to search, we're supposed to see him. Nigeria's voter apathy crisis. It is about catastrophic erosion of trust. And this one come from Adeniyi. We gotta drop one or two before we wrap up for the show today. This one say no democracy when our children are adopted dying like chicks. This one a sad one that will come from one resident. As the protest for Abia State, they condemn insecurity under Tinubu government. June 12th, police facilitate with Nigeria on Democracy Day that they felicitate with us for their. One last thing before I will drop before I come out. Now say, Amnesty don't slam Abuja protest crackdown. Talk say, show already hospitalized on top of that matter. And I we'll wrap up this news across your political zone for Nigeria. And tomorrow, now another day for us to bring you waiting the sub for the papers. Make sure say you deal with us to hear so that you will know waiting the sub for your country. My name is Jojo Namani. I'm your radio country brother. I greet you now. Well, I salute you now. Make a great day today.

of the Father, and of the Son, and of the Holy Spirit. Amen. Greetings of peace to you, dear brothers and sisters in Christ. Welcome to Masters of Our Faith from Isan Binoculars Radio, your number one radio station in Iceland. Today being the memorial of the Immaculate Heart of the Blessed Virgin Mary, our first reading will be taken from 1 Kings chapter 19 to 21, and the theme is Elisha arose and went after Elijah and ministered to him. In those days, Elijah departed from Mount Horeb and found Elisha the son of Shaphat, who was plowing with 12 yoke of oxen before him, and he was with the 12th. Elijah passed by him and cast his mantle upon him, and he left the oxen and ran after Elijah and said, "Let me kiss my father and mother, and then I will follow you." And he said to him, "Go back again, for what have I done to you?" And he returned from following him, and took the yoke of oxen and slew them, and boiled their flesh with the yokes of the oxen, and gave it to the people on the earth. Then he arose and went after Elijah, and ministered to him. The theme of our gospel reading is, she kept all these things in her heart. Luke 2:41-51. The parents of Jesus went to Jerusalem every year at the feast of the Passover. And when he was 12 years old, they went up according to custom. And when the feast was ended, as they were returning, the boy Jesus stayed behind in Jerusalem. His parents did not know it, but supposing him to be in the company, they went in his journey and they sought him among their kinsfolk and acquaintances. When they did not find him, they returned to Jerusalem seeking him. After 3 days, they found him in the temple, sitting among the teachers, listening to them and asking them questions. And all who heard him were amazed at his understanding and his answers. And when they saw him, they were astonished, and his mother said to him, "Son, why have you treated us so? Behold, your father and I have been looking for you anxiously." And he said to them, "How is it that you sought me? Did you not know that I must be in my father's house?" And they did not understand the saying which he spoke to them. And he went down with them and came to Nazareth and was obedient to them. And his mother kept all these things in her heart. Today, as we celebrate the memorial of the Immaculate Heart of the Blessed Virgin Mary, let us, like the Mother Mary, put our complete trust in God. Be obedient to the call. Let us not forget that obedience to God before obedience to man. And as we do this, we pray that the Lord will continue to give us the grace to know and accept the will of God in all situations, just like our Mother Mary. And we also pray for grace and strength to depart from sinful associations. May the mercy of the Lord be upon us, that we may be kept safe through famine and weakness, that our hearts may rejoice in your light and trust in the holiness of your name, that all our actions will be inspired by the might of your power and the strength of your holy will. In the name of Jesus Christ we pray. Amen. Thank you for joining us today. God bless you. Do have a wonderful weekend.

prayer for Nigeria in distress. All-powerful and merciful Father, you are the God of justice, love, and peace. You rule over all the nations of the earth. Power and might are in your hands, and no one can withstand you. We present our country, Nigeria, before you. We praise and thank you, for you are the source of all we have and are. We are sorry for all the sins we have committed and for the good deeds we have failed to do. In your loving forgiveness, keep us safe from the punishment we deserve. Lord, we are weighed down not only by uncertainties, but also by moral, economic, and political problems. Listen to the cries of your people who confidently turn to you. God of infinite goodness, our strength in adversity, our health in weakness, our comfort in sorrow, be merciful to us, your people. Spare this nation, Nigeria, from chaos, anarchy, and doom. Bless us with your kingdom of justice, love, and peace. We ask this through Christ our Lord. Most sacred heart of Jesus, Immaculate Heart of Mary.

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0: 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Only local governments not with Danny, that may well never get no more rigby, or then che to ja. 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I be jada me, who dalu lost say kitchen or no me. Who come on? Let me master me any dog baby. 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I be mad at come on. 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
4: Yeah, welcome to Ace and Binoculars Business News. First, the headlines. Cardio Show bags Global Award for Forest FATF reforms. Investigators secure flight recorders in Asaba aircraft prop. I am Edna Fowles. Now the business news in details. The governor of the Central Bank of Nigeria, Olayemi Kadiosun, has received the Central Bank of the Year Award at the Central Banking Awards ceremony held in London. According to the Apex Bank's statement, Kadiosun received the award on Wednesday and dedicated the honor to the board, management, and staff of the bank for their steadfast commitment to institutional reform and economic stability. Meanwhile, the Nigeria Safety Investigation Bureau has recovered and secured the copied voice recorder and flight data recorder from the private aircraft involved in the controversial Asaba roadway landing incident, marking a significant step in efforts to unravel the circumstances surrounding the occurrence. The aircraft, a Bombardier Challenger CL-601 with registration number N989BC, operated by VMO Aero Limited, was involved in an incident on Wednesday when it landed on a roadway near Asaba, Delta State, during a flight from Lagos, before subsequently departing the scene without regulatory approval. This is all we have for you from Business News from Ace and Binoculars Radio. I am Edna Fowles. Thank you for listening. Have yourself a lovely weekend.
5: Welcome to News Across the Globe on Ace and Binoculars Radio. First, the headlines. South Korea's former president, Yoon Suk-yeol, get 30 years prison term over North Korea's drone operation. London Council takes possession of property linked to Sierra Leone's first lady. My name is Joseph Osamu Igonri. Now on the news in details. Yoon Suk-yeol, former South Korean president, has been sentenced to 30 years in prison after a court found out he ordered a covert drone operation into North Korea in an attempt to trigger a confrontation with Pyongyang and create a justification for his controversial martial law declaration. According to BBC, the Seoul District Court ruled on Friday that Yoon deliberately used a military operation to raise tensions with North Korea as part of a broader effort to manufacture a national security crisis. In a separate update, South World Council has confirmed that it has taken possession of a council property linked to Sierra Leone's First Lady Fatima Bill following a year-long investigation. The development comes weeks after she discussed the property during an interview with BBC Global Women. During the interview, she spoke that she escaped a proposed child marriage, seeking asylum in Britain, and eventually becoming one of the most prominent women in Sierra Leone. To wrap up news across the globe, now the headlines again. South Korean former president, Yoon Suk-yeol, had 30 years prison term over North Korea drone operation. London Council takes possession of property linked to Sierra Leone's first lady. That is the size of it on News Across the Globe. Thank you for joining. Have a pleasant day. Welcome to the religious segment on Ace on Binoculars Radio News. First, the headlines. Pope in Tenerife. Open Christ's ocean of love. Pope to human traffickers. Repent. Divine justice awaits you. My name is Joseph Osayamo Igonri. And now, the religious news in detail. With a stunning backdrop of the port of Santa Cruz, the Tenerife, and the waters of the Atlantic Ocean glistering behind him, Leo XIV brought to a close his...
3: My people, you know, say health now wealth, but sometimes money fit make person fear hospital. 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

what he has said, that our space is the team. 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

Mr. Rivita, Batima Guani Romo, Ramudene Rebecca Toy by GMO. Every day, look at Kenny Malu, not be say every day here and then I so slow. Oh, yeah, now Mr. Give, you shall be given. 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
2: 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Le but! Quel but de Brendan Chignac! Incroyable, c'est 4 à 4! Oh, he puts it in! John Moran from half court at the buzzer! His fourth three-pointer of the first half!
3: Wonderful people, it is another beautiful day and Big Billy is right here in the building to give you the latest happening from the world of sport. Please stay glued to your radio set, don't touch the dial. Big Billy will be right back after this quick break.

All right, I welcome you all back from that break. And if you are just joining in, this is Sport With You with Big Billy right here in the building. Starting from local sport, the Commonwealth Fencing Federation has expressed confidence in Nigeria's ability to successfully hold the 2026 Commonwealth Fencing Championships, citing the country's top B, intensive preparation and the support structure put in place ahead of the tournament in Lagos this August. Nigeria will become the first African nation to host the senior edition of the championships, a milestone that CFF President Marie-France Dufour believes reflects both the country's readiness and the federation's confidence in the growth of fencing on their continent. According to Dufour, Nigeria secured the hosting rights after emerging as a strong candidate in a competitive selection process overseen by the CFF and sanctioned by Commonwealth Sports. The hosting rights were awarded by Commonwealth Sports to the CFF, which then sought their sanction for our championship, as has been the practice in the past, Dufour said. The CFF enjoy strong long-term partnership with Commonwealth Sports, which has constantly expressed confidence in our robust selection process. Nigeria's bid was selected through

your personal areas. We are international referees, have already been secured for the event. The tournament is expected to attract athletes from 16 countries, including Australia, England, India, South Africa, Singapore, Ghana, and host Nigeria. The introduction of an under-23 category has also boosted participation members ahead of the championship. The CFF is providing technical expertise and oversight throughout the process, due for added. Competition logistics, referee resources, and registration system have been vetted, while Luxon with World Para Fencing and Commonwealth Sports continue to ensure the event meets international standard. Dufort said she is particularly excited about witnessing the first senior Commonwealth Fencing Championship on African soil, describing it as an historical moment for the sport and a significant opportunity for Nigeria to showcase its organizational capability to the international sporting community. In another info, the Confederation of African Football has described Alex Iwobi as iconic after the Fulham midfielder became only the fourth player to reach 100 appearances for the Super Eagles during Nigeria's 2-1 friendly defeat to Portugal on Wednesday. He will be brought up the milestone where Nigeria faced Portugal in their final warm-up match before the FIFA World Cup. CAF, reacting to the Super Eagles social media post celebrating the achievement, responded simply, "It will be iconic." The 30-year-old joined an inclusive group of Nigerians to have reached the land bank, drawing level with former captain Joseph Yobo in third place on the all-time appearance list. Only goalkeeper Vincent Yama and current skipper Ahmed Musa have earned more caps for the men's national team. On the pitch, it was a difficult evening for Eritrea's side. Pedro Neto gave Portugal the lead in the 23rd minute before Akko Adams restored priority for the Eagles. Francisco Cassiano then netted the winner to head Roberto Martinez's team a narrow victory. The result was also Chelsea's first defeat in regulation time since taking charge, ending a remarkable 25-match unbeaten run that had yielded 16 wins and 9 draws. Despite the defeat, it will be produced a composed performance in midfield, and his milestone brought considerable personal and national recognition. Speaking through the Nigerian Football Federation, it will be expressed pride at reaching the landmark, even if major honors have eluded him. "I am proud to be where I am today, proud to wear the green, white, green. I have no regrets choosing Nigeria," he said. The midfielder, who represented England at youth level before committing to Nigeria, acknowledged the trophy that got away. "Yes, I would have loved to win the AFCON and perhaps be with the Super Eagles at the FIFA World Cup that is about to take off in a few days' time, but no regrets," he added. It will be revealed that family members, including his uncle and Nigerian legend Austin Jeje Okocha, were consulted before he made his final decision, though he stressed that the choice ultimately rested with him. Since his senior debut in 2015, Iwobi has been one of the most consistent figures in the Super Eagles setup, featuring at multiple African Cup of Nations tournaments and playing a key role in Nigeria's run to the 2023 African Cup of Nations final in Ivory Coast, with Ahmed Musa and Vincent Yama, the only player ahead of him on the all-time list. He could climb even further in the years to come. In another info, Turkish Super League giant Galatasaray have rejected a standing 120 million euros, approximately 189 billion naira, bid for Nigeria international striker Victor Osimhen, dialing a blow to Atletico Madrid's hope of landing one of Europe's most converted forward. According to reports, the Spanish club submitted the offer as they search for a top-tier striker, amid uncertainty over the futures of their principal attacker, Alexandre Scholart and Julian Alvarez. Osimhen, who is 27 years of age, only made his move from Napoli to Galatasaray permanent last summer, but his tactically form in Istanbul has unsurprisingly attracted the attention of some of Europe's biggest clubs. Barcelona, Paris Saint-Germain,

Manchester United, Chelsea, Real Madrid and Bayern Munich are also said to be monitoring the Nigerian situation. It is not difficult to see why, as the former Napoli man has been in devastating form, scoring 22 goals and providing 8 assists in 32 appearances, playing a central role in Galatasaray's 4 consecutive Super League title triumph. He was equally influential in their UEFA Champions League campaign. Galatasaray's decision to turn down such an substantial offer is a significant statement of intent, particularly for a club operating outside European tradition top 5 leagues. The Turkish side has already invested €75 million to sign Osimhen permanently last summer and handed him a lucrative contract, signaling their determination to keep the prized asset. However, with the transfer window open for several more months, it remains to be seen whether the resolve will be held firm if offer grow larger as the summer progresses. And with that info, I shall quickly observe a break, and when I'm back, I'll be giving you more info on the program. Please take it to your radio set, don't touch the dial. Big Billy will be right back after this break.

All right, I welcome you back from that break. And if you are just joining in, this is Sporting View with Big Billy right here in the building. England midfielder Jude Bellingham believes the national team is better connected heading into the Summer World Cup than it was during its run to the Europe 2024 final. Bellingham, who played a key role as England reached the final before losing to Spain, reflected on the squad experience and said lessons had been learned from the tournament. As reported by BBC Sport on Friday, Bellingham was quoted as saying, "At the Euros, we got some things a little bit wrong off the pitch," Bellingham said on England's Lion Den show. "I don't feel like the group is connected as well as it could have for a number of reasons. Expectation was part of it." England entered Euro 2024 among the favourites after reaching the semi-final of the 2018 World Cup and the quarter-final in Qatar 4 years later. However, despite progressing to the final, performances often came under scrutiny. "We were not playing particularly well, so even when we were winning, you didn't get the feeling you were as happy as you should be," Bellingham added. 22-year-old said the squad must strike a balance between maintaining a winning mentality and enjoying success when it comes. "There has to be that element of relentlessness and waiting to win, but it is the nature of football that wins and go out of the system quickly, and we should hold on to that moment a little more," he said. Looking ahead of England World Cup campaign, Bellingham stressed the importance of every member of the squad feeling valued and included. "I think this time round, having those experiences and knowing, for example, that the guy who scored the winning goal in the World Cup final isn't always the one you see as the best. So you always have to go there ready. Everyone got to feel loved and feel a huge part of the team," he said. And with that info, I have come to the close of FM Binoculars Radio Sport Review today, and I hope you enjoyed every bit of it. Please stay glued to your radio set and don't touch the dial. Big Billy is saying, you have a lovely day, and God bless you all.

sienta everything revealing. 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Also, I'm the lipis. If one aroma go make everything easy. What's maybe misleading, but your love is what I'm needing. 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Now me, you go believing. I forgot Momo, I've seen it all, I've done it all. But anything you put your money, I'll call it all. My kid will tell I'm on the plug, oh yeah. 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I'm obsessed, you can drop your address. Yeah, but look, it's my diamond in the back of my pants. More cocker when you see me cool. 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If I'm a little go, my catch on me, not me zoom.

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My fellow Nigeria country people, respect. My people, now do telephone now for hearing from us on Issa Banacolas Radio Gongong. Like all that station, my listeners out there, fatty people are wonderful. Make no worry because everywhere so bubble, everywhere they well up, everywhere nice, everywhere good, in fact, everywhere still. When I buy more rice, don't get it back. Because you get plenty to read to t-shirts from this Tata Fortune Matter proper program, and when they call my people, Nado. I am a first-sold theologian, if you call me Mr. T. Now, the second time I say the carry matter come up from old school level, carry go new school level based on old things have passed away, and behold, everything done become new school update, present this weekly play for Abodo Country, Nigeria, and beyond, therefore, for this game-changer program, we'll carry till the carry matter come up from past to present. So our WhatsApp number where you fit took man for this another program, 900-519-18139. My recording WhatsApp number again for clarity sake. 00-519-18139. So, what we want to talk some more today, now concerning, what did they play when you say, man, the rain went just fall for everywhere for this time. So, in the Bible, they say, in everything, there is a season. So, dry season don't pass. Now rainy season, I can't come now when everybody day rain they fall heavily. So we think we want to tell our people for there when we degree the salute on daily basis. So now those will be say, as this rain they fall, you try, see, try, take caution by yourself. They say heaven help those who have themselves those stone by blink up, but this is why saying. So you got a role, you got a role to play. So as this rain they fall, pack plenty cloth, give your picking made them wear, make cold no enter their chest. And again, try go buy net so that you feel protect yourself from all those mosquitoes and your children too. Because when picking some of them, you push over that body, they will pull and throw away. So you as parents, you monitor them. Put cardigan for their body, they take care of them. Pack plenty clothes, give them. Bath them with warm water. And again, you got to be very watchful. Other glinter these days is no longer a good, you know. So I fair tell now what you have for all your school that time, one school for some of your hacking up and still invade them. Not be a little yob there on board again, oh. Now so they still go other school, so different places. One day when they will keep people for themselves for free set again. So not be all those ones you want to talk today. What do you want to deliberate on? I be this rainy season. So my people are beg based on how people wanna be. Wanna try to take care of myself. And again, cause I need those got a matter as rainy for. I don't get plenty dirty for us when at the park since thank God for the rainfall. That's done all there for you. You can't just pour dirty for inside gutter. If you block gutter, now you do yourself because gutter when you block, you know, they affect government or those guys. Then they fly plane, then they follow air worker. So now you go so far as a masses. Therefore, heaven help those who help themselves when I fed talk just now. May you try and go call the appropriate people so that they will help you go dispose your dustbin well-emly. May you not go block gutter at the end. You call the blame when you say, now which cause and which now you cause by yourself, please and please. Now, because they move a lot to now for this kind of story, for this rainy season, as a good, now so kind, bad, all this, still follow on one kind. So you gotta help us, help yourself too as an individual. You don't understand, so now be the matter now there, now will match our final break. Finally, for today, as I remain our first soldier, Chodoja. If you come in, Mr. T, bye for now, my people. See you same time, same station, as Banacolas Radio tomorrow, by the grace of God. Bye for now, my people.

0: My people, you know say health now wealth, but sometimes money fit make person fear hospital. Abi?
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I salute na wella wella, and I welcome all of you to today's entertainment gist we are bring to you from your Make Sense radio station, Eastern Binoculars Radio Romy. I am your host, Ms. Judy K. In case you're tuning to for the first time, now me the back of MIC. We promise you, say, I'm going to give you the latest happening, what happened for entertainment industry. So make you just say, chill wella, because today's info, it go interest you to know all. Before I give you the full package as the HOT today, make we sharply go on a very snappy musical break. Enjoy that sweet melody. I'll be right back.

we'll come back from that short musical break to the first info, first story where I want Yanni today. It says, I felt bold to expose the ills of society. Patient Ozoko on playing wicked roles in movies. This one be, you know, about Nollywood actress, veteran Nollywood actress, where they call Patience Ozoko, popularly known as Mama G. Now she dey share, you know, her thoughts on why she dey always embrace, you know, acting or sharing character in movies or films where she dey act wicked woman. Maybe you are familiar with that, Abby, if you don't dey watch movies where Mama G dey act wicked, you know, mother, maybe wicked mother-in-law, wicked mother, wicked stepmother, anything mother. She'd always like to do wicked. Well, like, if you watch most of her movies, even back in the days, old movies, especially that one where she answers Susanna, you understand what I'm talking about. You get, so even till today, people, you know, always acclaim that, you know, role. There are some even believe that Mama G did wicked real life. You get, even me, oh, I no go lie, when I dey grow up, I always watch a Percy Dutchess movie. Every time now, where they do sacrifice, where they sacrifice people for movie. Peter Dutcher, you know, they like to act movie where they go church. Have you done watch them before? Me, I never watch them. That time I was small. So, growing up, with that notion, every time we see Peter Dutcher's movie, we'll be like, ah, this wicked man again. You get? Even for real life, I was even thinking that the man is like that, you see? Now, the same thing where they do to, you know, this Patience Ozoko, Mama G. Every time, even some people now, if they see her for real life, for events or, you know, function, they never see with that wicked woman. She himself knows, say she know they wicked for real life, but today she dey answer them. Because there is even this movie that trended about weeks ago, Monica. Yes, Monica Part 1 and Monica Part 2. Yes, Nollywood the movie. No, for those that watch Nollywood the movies. So, the way the Mama Monica take art for that movie, they always talk about Mama G. They say, if na Mama G act this wickedness, that she for spice it up, she for put every ingredient so that the wickedness will come outside. So today, she dey respond to them. They tell them, say, that she know they wicked. Where she come talk this one put, now for interview where she go recently, she tell them say she had a desire to reflect the hidden issue on society where, you know, many people, whenever she asks that kind, you know, role, according to her today, she did answer everyone. You where they call her wicked, Mama G. Mama G a wicked woman. Very, very wicked woman. Everywhere where you watch her for movie, she did like to do some baba thing. You know, either a stepson, stepdaughter, or the husband don't buy all more. Everybody where they close to her, they go collect. She know they even they smile at her after they ask that kind of role. You get? So, she did tell them, say, she had passion for that acting. The desire to bring out hidden something, you get? Because for our society today, you see, there are characters, when you watch it, you see that at the end of that movie, there will be something like consequences of that way the person do. Is that thing is just like bringing it down so that you self go watch and you understand, say, you know they good to they wicked. No, because she did add that thing because she did wicked for real life. No. She did bring her mouth so that the society will learn that if you did wicked, if you did treat someone bad, just because the person no get anybody to talk or, you know, speak for them. Last, you go later use your career. Now, wait till Mama G they tell them today with that one. That acting, now, they to, you know, bring out those hidden stories, those hidden things that happen for our society today, so that even you wait there somewhere, they do your own, no, say, God, they watch you. Last, there is something called Nemesis. It always before. If you watch her movie, where we go, she say, every of those wicked acts, where she they do, last, she always see the consequences.
So now waiting Mama G they tell everybody today be that one. Say she like acting that wicked move so that people where they involve go see the consequences will later before her and they go repent. Because even since after they go church, well low for real life. So to the next thing for where they here today, on top to this entertainment gist, he says he kept her private for a reason. Uche Jumbo slams bloggers over viral leaks photos of Alex Ekubo's wife. This one they about Nollywood actor where die will be Alex Ekubo. So waiting this Nollywood actress Uche Jumbo they talk today because you know when this Nollywood actor will be Alex will just die recently where they do songs of service of song on Wednesday. So many Nollywood actors and actresses, friends and well wishers, they came and you know at least be with the family and all that. So after the event, we can see for social media say the picture of the wife of the deceased can't they fly everywhere for social media. If you open your phone, the wife of the late Alex Ekubo, the wife of everywhere. So now today Nollywood actress will be Uche Jumbo. They tell them say that's the way that they do all these bloggers where they fly the pictures or the videos of that Alex Ekubo's wife. They don't do well at all at all. Say the husband will keep them private. See him come by, he know the reason why he keep them private. First, when this Alex they are alive, he marry one lady like that. Actually they be one marry. And he can't talk, say the lady talks, you know, they marry again. Come paint the actor's name. That time, he trended. Say he be gay, they do another one and other one. Since after that one, nobody even knows he marry again. So he kept his married life very, very private. Now, because he don't buy now, people don't they bring out the photo. Look at Alex Ekubo's wife. Now, why Nollywood actress they tell them today? Where be Uche Jumbo say you no good? If person won't keep his thing private, not gonna allow that privacy to remain like that. Because some bloggers too do. Nothing you won't tell me. They too do now. Person keep in wife private, you know one bring him for social media. You know his reason, like his reasons are best known to him. Now where the man no con day alive again, and I can't carry a picture, they fly everywhere. Waiting happen. Who sending a message? Now waiting Uche Jumbo, maybe Nollywood actress, they tell them today be now. And it's true, if you look at you go see say it's true. Despite being a celebrity or not, some people they are very, very private people. They don't like all this you know socialization. Everywhere you go, they go carry camera, they follow you up and that, they don't like it. Some people like this if you carry camera and follow them, they go tell you to delete it immediately. They don't want everybody to see how they live their life. Now, one of the things where Alex Ekubo do, even before he died, self, people don't know say he be sick. He's a very, very private person. So that is that about that. Then, so the next thing for where they hear on my table today, it says Stan Nze condemns phone thefts at Alex Ekubo's service of songs in Lagos. As they do the service of song for the late actor Alex Ekubo, they go there, like I said, you know, just now, say family, friends, Nollywood there, actors and actresses, they gather at least to be there with the family and also pay their last respect, tribute and all that and all that. Now some people still get mind go the thief phone for that place. Like I told you guys yesterday, the thief one of the Nollywood actresses phone will be bam bam. The thief her phone for that place. Information will later come outside. So no be only her phone the thief that day. Stan Nze will be Nollywood actor. Still they tell us today say the thief about 5 phones. 5 thief for that place. They tell them today say he get as he be say the place because Naim do MC for that event say place where people they mourn they cry because not be even an ordinary
you know, morning. Now, person wake by very, very early, and people will know Alice. Ekubo no say the guy very, very, he's very, very, very young. So the family, they are mourning. Nine people gather to at least console them. You get mind, go there, go the tea phone. Say, for your life now, how wait till you think it will happen to you? Now, wait till start in the day. Tell those people, wait get mind, go the tea phone. They thief five phones for that place, and you're not good at all at all. Well, even if you're a thief for this life, oh, at least you're supposed to know the limit at which, or the place where you know feel thief. Before God will even from that place start to punish you. Person will just cry. Are you even thinking about your life? Now waiting stands that they tell them to live in that one. And if you reason them, it don't make sense. Almost on thieves, eh? They know they fear God again, no. They know they even they fear their body. So my people, things they happen for this life, eh? But the summary of it will be say, if you know how you think they keep your things, ma, in fact, protect it with everything in you. Because even for funeral now, they know they hide face, they do the thief. Let alone for church, some people they thief for church. To show you say this world we deal like, especially this country where me and you deal like this, some people they don't throw away shame, throw away everything, throw away fear, they thief. They thief as if their life depends on it. But shine only God feel. Help them. So my people are about to make a sharply go on a musical break. Yes, enjoy that sweet melody and make a prepare for the remaining package of today's entertainment juice. Please, no go nowhere.

Welcome back from that musical break. I hope you love it and also you vibe to it. Moving forward to the next thing for where I won. Yanni today, he says, I broke up immediately. 38-year-old woman ends relationship after cooking test at would-be mother-in-law's house. A Nigerian lady will date 38 years. He done the relationship with one man as they date. So, now, you know, the boyfriend can't carry and go house, actually. Say, may go meet him parents. So, as the woman go meet him, you know, the husband-to-be parents, they reach there because they don't already plan, you know, getting married. They don't date for long. That kind of story now. Now, when she got to the house, the mother-in-law already prepared something, you know, cooking test. She wants to test the lady to know if she can actually cook. So when the lady got to the house, they present to her the items, what she needs to use, and prepare egusi soup. Now, egusi soup was the same she prepared, and she, you know, she willingly accepted. She used, and normally she doesn't know how to cook very well. Now, why she use YouTube? You know, she goggle and for YouTube, make YouTube help her. As YouTube can't help her, after cooking everything now, she can't carry the food come outside. Everybody, anybody will touch the soup, touch them for tongue, they go frown their face. Say the food is too salty. Salt pass for the food. 9 day would be mother-in-law. Can't they tell us, say, this kind cooking habit, say, you know, sabi cook, you won't marry my daughter, you won't marry my son. Say, you know, even they're ready to marry at all at all. You never ready. Now, this lady come front face, come post and for online, say, any mother-in-law to be where they test his daughter-in-law be with cooking skills. Say, the woman said, he control her marriage. Because of that, she know they do again. Now, my question to you, where they listen be, waiting this decision where this lady take, is they right? Have you know they right? Ah, the mother-in-law to be, that cookie where she used to tell this lady, what did she do? It makes sense. Have you no make sense? Because if now you, where be say your son won't marry, you feel do that kind of thing, Abi, you know, go feel dry. Go just allow your son may marry the person because fine face now, it don't day. Everywhere, just marama. Go just allow the marriage to proceed. Waiting go be your own decision if this kind of thing happens. So my people, so the last thing for where I want yarn today as the day on my table before we go come up for the studio for other programs. It says it was the hardest hosting gig of my life. Nancy Isime mourns Alex Ekubo after service of song. So, as Nollywood there, actresses and actors gather to cheer the family up and also to console them during that service of song where they do. So, one Nollywood actress will be Nancy Sime Ego there. Come there, you know, put her heart. They talk about how Alex and you understand now, talking how Alex lived his life and how close you are and the cancer where you and I don't get before it comes by. But the topic of the discussion will be about the message or the tributes where she paid to Alex. The topic of discussion now her attire to that ceremony. Because even after she dropped this message, people can't look her finish because you get that she take wear clothes. How everybody wear white garments, right? It can't reach Nancy Sime old. It can't use something tight face like, you know, not saying as speckle or shadow. It just use white something tight face. People can't drag her online. The backlash say, why you go wear that kind of thing? For your mind now. Now where do you they go? I've been a. Nah, another ceremony. Now, where person buy, now you wear a dress like this, like say you dey go fashion parade. So that kind of character now, you know, makes sense at all. Now, we see some people, they talk. Say people supposed to know how to dress to particular events because it get as it be. So my people now here, I go talk with for today's entertainment gist. Thank you for listening. Till tomorrow, keep listening to Esan Binoculars Radio. I remain your host, Nijidike.
Have a lovely day and bye bye for now.

0: 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Abi?
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4: 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I am your host, Ms. Judy King, and I want to welcome you, especially welcome you to today's program. And on today's program, this episode, I titled today's topic, Relationship Fit Recover After Person. Yes, now the topic where I want to discuss on today's Saturday's group is this. Because you know why? Today, we want to discuss one matter where they affect or where they cause plenty tears, heartbreak, and arguments for relationships and marriages. The topic now, relationship, if it's recover after person cheats. Cheating, now the central message here. Yes, because almost every marriage or relationship they like, almost, we're talking about the majority. When we talk about cheats, talking about like this problem, we say it they face to this present relationship, and na very very bad threat to relationship and marriages. Say person where you cuckoo go ask out. Now you ask that person out too, and now you use your mouth take agree. Say yes, make we date. Make we get married. Now we una don't marry finish. What will be the reason we go carry you go another person bed or go cheat with cheat on that person where you love? The real question now is person where you love well, where you feel cheat on them. And waiting will cause you cheat on person who you love. So now why I bring this topic today, I want to discuss some. Whether if person now conscious and you know say they pain, when person will you love well, no matter like the two genders, if you love someone, now because you love the person, now why you go ask them out, Abi? You ask the person out, the person come green, and you now still date, when I come marry, or when I still date, so the person come gain my Gucci. The real question why I will ask again is this, whether you feel forgive. If you forgive the person, and if relationship, that relationship where they between on that, whether husband and wife or people where they date, if that person go cheat on

So if you guys are just tuning in, this is Saturday's group that we bring to you from Eastern Binoculars Radio. And today's topic, I want to discuss if relationship will recover after person cheats for that relationship. Cheating or unfaithfulness. Now, one of the biggest reasons why many relationships today they scatter. Some people believe say once person cheats, trust don't die forever. Others believe say if both people willingly want to work things out, relationship will survive and even become more stronger. How you take them? Whether if you feel forgive, abi you no go feel forgive, because today they matter a long. Now a very big challenge, you know, with the challenge, you know, but many relationships and marriages today be that one. So today we gonna look this matter from different angles and answer important questions like: can trust return after cheating? What to make people cheat? When should person forgive? And when should person waka commot? What thing both partner need to do to heal and move forward? Now, some of these questions, and I would like you feel even change your mind tomorrow, make you enter one. And no relationship dey perfect, though. Make I even tell you that one. No relationship dey perfect at all. Even marriage, no marriage is perfect. But you know the most important thing. When you learn the things that will destroy relationship and you abstain from it, okay, even though say it can happen eventually, then how do you handle it? Because that one they very, very important. Something where you cherish, something that you want to keep, and maybe you know how things they be now, it can't happen. How you go take handle them so that the matter no go escalate or it no go lead you to regret in future. Because you know, cheating na very, very bad thing, you know. Some people be like normally now waiting with the hear for our society today be that one. Guys, men general, they will tell you that men no they forgive cheating. Have you no be so? Now so we hear say men no they forgive cheating. I don't know waiting yourself here whether men they forgive cheating easily. But the society has made it look like men no they forgive cheating. And it is very, very difficult to see men or a guy that forgives cheating easily. Because you know why? It pain them through the marrow and to all the bones. Because even nobody way like even the two gen the both genders, it is pain well. But it is pain most when it come from a lady. Yes, when a lady cheats, it is pain most. I know waiting how they talk. So now, first of all, waiting be that cheating to start with. Cheating now when person break the trust of him or her partner by getting involved romantically or emotionally with another person without agreement from the partner. Cheating fit be physical cheating, emotional cheating, secret online relationship, flirting way past boundary. All these kind of things we say some people they do, they feel it's a normal thing. You are in a relationship with someone and you chat another person, not cheating. If it be physical cheating, if it still be emotional cheating, you never can tell. So, or you are married and you are chatting another lady, now still cheating, though. Yes, or even flirting. You know, say when you those things when you say you they hide, they do. Even your conscience, they think this thing no good. You know them and you know good, and you see they do them. Now the problem be that one. Tell me why. Someone that let me just talk about marriage. Married people, you are married, you love your wife loves you, and even though you don't love them again, in fact I don't see any reason why you don't go love them.

and you are still living with the person. You get? So because you are living together, you love the person. Now, what thing be that thing we go make you? They come, they sneak. They go answer call. They sneak, go the chat person. If your wife they come, you go cover your phone. Or if your husband they come, you go cover your phone. You go do like say, you know, the answer call. What thing be the name of that thing where you they do? No be cheating be that. Now they matter be that one. And you don't want it. Some go find out say you they cheat on them. They no go react to. Yes, some people are like that. They don't react to things easily or fast. They will just take their time, make investigation. And once they land, they have their evidence. That is when the problem comes. And once they have that full evidence, they will show you to your face. You yourself, you know, will call a mistake again. And that time, you were at a juncture whether to go back or to stay. Because some will give you this option. Whether to go be with that person with a sneak they call, or to just come up for the marriage, go stay with your parents. That is where the major problem is. Some people know they forgive cheating easily. So the main issue na betrayal of trust. Yes. Why people they cheat? Why? What thing is that will make you think say like you go just date? For even those in a relationship, you just date with someone. The next thing is let me just say, even if na ordinary relationship, I never tie the knot. If you don't like the person again, not be to work out, come out. You could just work out on your own. Just leave the relationship. They not force you. They not tie your placenta together. Be say, what thing will make you day there? You still they cheat with another person. They cheat on them because if the person know their way. And you don't know, say that time when they cheat, you they betray the trust where the person gets on you. So why people they cheat now? Lack of communication, emotional neglect, peer pressure and bad influence, lack of self-control, if you cause them. Revenge cheating, if you cause them. See, like I tell you, this one with the trend, you know, recently, if there's anything done, they subside small, but it's still the Nigerian mind. This revenge cheating. Some people will be like, you go work now, you don't call me. Or you travel outside. For instance, you date someone and the person can't travel, come out. All of a sudden, I don't come, they talk for fun again. That one, a lack of communication. If you make person cheat. But I think you still have option not to cheat, yes. If you don't want to cheat, you will not cheat. For you to still be in that relationship, even when you know they hear from that person, you have your reason. Now, for you to go ahead and cheat, you still have your reason. Okay, now let's talk about revenge cheating. People where they cheat because your partner don't first cheat on you. You go they cheat back. Just like this case of Frank Edo, where it trended online recently. The woman, she got revenge because the husband first started to cheat. Now, the real question is, marriage don't scatter now. Who gains and who lose? Now, some of the things people know be that one. Yes, you go they cheat because person cheat on you. Some people will come online, come they defend the act, especially when they come from our gender. Say, yes, so the woman do well, though. If your husband or your boyfriend cheat on you, may you go cheat back. You self from body no be firewood. Hey? Like, that is the only option you can think of, Abi. You don't know that you can, if not married, if you don't tire for the marriage, it's obvious to be cheating. You are denting your image, your reputation, you drag your integrity on the mud. Quickly pack your bag, come on for the marriage. Is it not better than for you to do revenge cheating? Not before your body. Not for your body now. Because even when you do that act, some people, they don't like it, but because they want to revenge. But I want to tell you today that is not the only option. Revenging cheating, it can never be the option. So now, the real question now be, if relationship recover after one cheat? The answer, na yes, but you know easy. Yes. And let me talk, if relationship if it come back or recover after one of the two cheats, yes, if you recover, but you know they easy at all. You know why? If it happen, if only the cheating partner sincerely regret what it happened. Yes,
You know, when someone cheats and you can't claim Mr. Right, like, it's not my fault. How can you call it a mistake? Now, that one self, they always baff me. Like, the people be like, hey, na mistake. It wasn't intentional. She, na mistake, Gabi. Mistake, you live for Uromi. You enter bus, go Lagos, go shit. You won't stop for road. For Benin, go buy something shop. Enter another bus or enter the same bus, they go cheat. You even come back again, like, you still call a mistake. You even travel by road, like, you don't even enter flight, though. Now by road, though, you still call a mistake. So, is it like those things? So let's just stop deceiving ourselves. Not be a mistake. That thing where you do, where your eye clear, where you do one. So when they caught you in that act, the only thing will go if you make your partner accept you again, may relationship continue or marriage continue. Now only when you yourself sincerely they sorry for that thing you do. Yes. That when you apologize now with all sincerity, the person will know. You don't need to fake it. So that is one thing we go make that relationship recover. Another one, the truth come out completely. You dey tell the truth, nothing but the truth. Because if you still dey hide something, that means you never even repent anything. You go still do am again. And once your partner find out, say that's the way you dey talk, you see the lie join you. Even when he or she dey aware, say you dey lie, and you still continue to dey lie, that is when the problem is. If you no go fit forgive you, except you tell am the truth, the person go decide whether to forgive you or. So trust will gradually build again, and forgiveness happen with time. You know, some marriages and relationships don't survive cheating and become stronger because both parties work hard to heal. Some people will seek therapy, some go for counseling, some go to church, and some people will pray. Yes, because it's no good. But the only thing with AJB, if the both of you they sorry for, or that one person they sorry for what he do, and they can't talk through, say, now like this they have to know, your partner can't understand. And the both of now come together, say, yes, let's rebuild, and also make sure that we, you know, rebuild the trust we will have. And you can't forgive, because it's not easy to forgive, oh. But you go just they forgive the person small. And you will say, now you first start to the cheat, or now you go cheat. You go first forgive yourself and no go back to it again. I hope you are learning from today's Saturday's Groove on this episode. And one thing where they most important for anybody life be this. You see that way be say, if they do unto you no like, and don't do unto another person. Cheating they pay me. Except you know one married person, just tell them on time. Because if they pay when you love someone, not play that the person don't love you. The person can't they cheat for back. After all, you don't care about your feelings. Now that one, I didn't even they keep pass. Because the person will be trying everything possible to forgive you for the one way you do. And you still they go ahead, they go do another one. Last, you should go and hug transformer now. No, now. If now you they do them, how you go take feel? How you go say come out of it? Now they say well, some people need to consider be that one. Because even as you they beg, maybe you cheat now, they can't catch you for the ass. You call the same person, hey, now work of the devil. I did sorry, it was no intention and a mistake. It go hard for that relationship to recover if that cheating continue, like repeated cheating. If it continue, it go hard you before that relationship or that marriage go recover. No. And constant lies. They say they see you for ouchie with one man like that. No be me or eh? Na me for where? No, I not go ouchie today. Oh. I dey come for where? But now you dey see for that ouchie true. But you see they lie. Tell the truth and let the devil be shamed. If your partner wants to forgive you, he or she will forgive instead of lying. Because that lie, it will make that recovery of that relationship very, very hard. It go hard. And no remorse. That one will still worsen the situation. They catch you for something, say,
maybe your phone ring by mistake or message can't drop. That kind of message now they break heart. Imagine say your husband hold your phone as a wife, your husband use your phone, they send the message can't answer. Hello honey, when are you coming back? I miss you so much. When your husband hold phone and that man they call you honey. Oh my god. Like they're so like it would be like say now bomb now they carry just hit your husband for chest, boom, everywhere go just scatter. But some people who they know go act very, very fast like that, they will make investigation or inquiry. But some people they go confront you immediately. Say what thing happened. Why did you do this? Who is calling you honey? And you know the worst part, that's no remorse. The wife will come follow the husband come the nag. Eh-heh. I do am and so what? Maybe you be this person. Maybe you I see the other day you go to do that one. Uh-huh. And so you can't defend waiting no say you no try. That's no remorse. It they make things hard. You talk one, you talk 20. Eh? Even when you know say you did wrong, that can't say you no good at all. So now I want to share how to rebuild trust after cheating. Yes. You know say when someone cheats, it is very difficult for some people to forgive. But once you apply all these things I mentioned, yes, practice it and also make sure that you apply them. If you know mistakenly, let's just say mistakenly you cheat on your husband or your wife or your boyfriend or your girlfriend, I think the way to rebuild trust again after you begged, you sincerely begged and no lies, and you show remorse that you are sorry, truly sorry. After all those ones, the next step when you can take accept responsibility. There are people who say, if they do something wrong, you ask them, yes, so I'm sorry I did it. I'm so sorry. In fact, do any, just, and I am not saying that you should not take action, but please temper justice with mercy. That kind of word, you go melt the person's heart, honestly. Accept responsibility. Accept saying that you do one. Allow that person to at least judge. You get and apologize sincerely. That apology, some people not even sabi apologize at all. Now the place where the matter take worse be that one. You know sabi apologize. Some people say even to say sorry, it will hurt them. Like so I've had someone say instead of I'm to say I'm sorry, it better be use cutlass or knife take cut in neck. Like it shocked me daddy. Like not be saying our pride though, no. It's not that he's so proud or something. No. Now how hard it will be for some people to say sorry. But if now you now can't do something with it like this, eh? Something will gain volume like cheating. Or more you go say that sorry. You go say sorry so that peace will reign. And also you need to be transparent. Improve communication. Very, very important. You see communication. Communication can never be overemphasized. You know why? Now, it be the bedrock of every relationship, marriage, courtship, just name it, family. Anything you are doing in this life, you need to communicate. So, therefore, when there is no communication, many, many things, bad energy creeps in. Okay, for instance, you have someone that traveled and communication can't bridge. I don't think the only solution you have is to start cheating or start. No, cuckoo, tell the person or the people. If the parents are aware that you are dating and all of a sudden no communication and you've lost interest or any, just tell the people you are no longer interested. Instead of you to still they wait for that person and still they cheat. When the person finally come back, the friends will come and tell them waiting happened. Just say the person will love you again. Maybe the both of now can't turn to cheat. Cheaters. So that is that. So you need to communicate properly, and also if the situation, if they like you, they find it difficult to forgive, make on a seek counseling, like go seek for counseling. It's very, very important, or therapy. Look for someone to talk to that will talk you out of it so that you feel forgive yourself and then forget. So my people, I hope you learned something from today's Saturday's groove, because the most important thing is forgiveness. So forgive and also you forget about it, because you know
nobody could, nobody should know, force anybody to forgive quickly. Oh, some people feel forgive and stay, some feel forgive and still live. The most important thing now, your peace of mind, emotional well-being and self-respect. So build trust, communicate openly. Don't let anything like I don't think I can continue, Bobby, because the person has money, you can't go. You stay there. You don't love the person though, you go they cheat. They stay that person for front. I love you. That kind of thing, eh? How God will take care or more. You get as it be. So my people, relationship feel, you know, recover after cheating, but it depends on the people involved. Trust will break, feel healed. But it will take time, patience, honesty, and commitment from both sides. Remember, forgiveness no mean forgetting immediately. If it takes time, and staying no mean weakness. Every situation different. So the most important thing now to make decision will go protect your peace, dignity, and future happiness. So now here, I want to wrap up today's Saturday's group, and I want to say thank you for listening. Till next time, keep listening to Eastern Binoculars Radio. I remain your host.

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1: Welcome to Newspaper Headlines from Eastern Binoculars Radio Uromi. As usual, I'll be giving you stories from different newspapers. The one I have here today is Punch Newspapers, and the first calendar says Action Alliance presidential candidate urges ends banditry. Earlier, Laos National Assembly says that police will boost security. Democracy Day, PAP boss Laos Tinubu's impact on Niger Delta development. Democracy Day, police deploy personnel to ensure peaceful celebrations in Delta. U.S. deports Iranian and Afghanistan other migrants to Central African Republic. Sowore fails during Abuja protests as security operative fire tear gas. Sunday Punch Newspapers. Police arrest two suspected kidnappers, rescue victim in Abuja. Borno reintegrates 720 repentant terrorists after rehabilitation. Official. Ronaldo backs Portugal to shine at World Cup. Nigeria's education funding below UNESCO benchmark, says minister. So they punch newspapers. Democracy drives when sacrifice is remembered. Lawyer rewarded. APC Group. Elections are imperfect. Fashola urges opposition to accept outcomes. And the last, Hernandez says, abducted Oyo students and teachers still within National Park, Makinde. Away from Punch, I'm sticking to Daily Post newspapers. The first, Hernandez says, Governor Idris calls for patience and patriotism as Nigeria.

Soye, Dada is dead. Nigeria has demonstrated that democratic institutions can endure and adapt over Sanning. Sowore collapsed after police teared gas Abuja protesters. June 12th, police fired tear gas at protesters and journalists in Abuja. What's that? The Daily Post newspapers alleged plots to abduct school children. Edo government reopened schools days after closure. 2026 World Cup. It was peer pressure. Olise speaks on South Africa's defeat to Mexico. Transfer. Mourinho to sign Chelsea star after Bernardo Silva reached deal with Real Madrid. La Liga. Rodri predicts what will happen to Bernardo Silva at Real Madrid under Mourinho. What's on the Daily Post newspapers? Ogun police begin clampdown on vehicles with cover and unauthorized number plates. And the last story says, police arrest woman for beating and

effing husband in Ondo. So the next newspaper here, which is the Nation newspapers, and the first headline says 2026 World Cup, who wins Canada versus Brazil? VAT collections rises to 2.42 trillion naira in Q1 2026, MBS. Showre led Democracy Day protest in Abuja, demands better governance. Tinubu urges peaceful equity and Osun elections, calls for credible polls. Wasa Nation newspapers. Shettima defends Tinubu's youth focus policies. Obi urges Nigerians to recreate spirit of 1993 in 2027. And the last one says, police harassment in South Africa is very bad. Evacuated Nigerians. Away from that newspapers, I'll be taking it to Vanguard newspaper. And the first one says, Elon Musk becomes the world's first trillionaire. Fight against insurgency will be difficult if Nigerians are not ready to support Nigeria's army forces, Defense Minister. Unchecked power, greatest threat to democracy, Saraki. So the Vanguard, stop frothing outcomes, elections are imperfect, Fashola tells opposition. Bono reiterates 720 repeated terrorists and 992 spouses, 2,050 children back to society. And the last headline says, Femi Falana, alongside Faz, his son and other Lagosians protest over insecurity. The last news we have here today, which is Daily Trust newspapers, and the first headline says, shops destroyed as fire raises home appliances market in Kano. Bandits block Sokoto market's routes, abduct traders. Brent crude drops to $87 as Trump signs end to Iran crisis. For the Daily Trust newspapers, Tinubu, democracy without security is a mirage. And the last headline says, Tinubu confers national honors on Dansuki, Dele Alake, and Joel Igbokwe, 47 others. Now, to wrapping up today's news headlines, thank you for listening. I am Judy Chineye, saying have a lovely day.

My better shows Nigeria country people, I salute and greetings upon greetings upon greetings. Welcome to News Across your political zone for Nigeria again. I see the reach you always from Isan Banoclos Radio. My name now, Jojo Namani, and I'm ready to tell you many on top the news headlines. First of all, the rituals say, Democracy Day, UK envoy don't urge inclusive, peaceful 2027 election. Governor Ademola Adeleke of Osun State, Indo Asa, talk say, all Progressive Congress, APC, they're scared of the overwhelming strength of Accord across the state, and daily becoming desperate. Pele's 1958 World Cup winners medal, they don't set to fetch £500,000. For that one. Substitutes Oyelugo don't they struggle for the 80th minute to complete the thrilling 2-1 comeback victory for South Korea against Czech Republic for inside a World Cup group stage opener. Next info for the news, NAB the consort announced competition of €250 million with a structured finance facility for Niger Republic. The federal government through PFI NPK Limited had on secure fertilizer raw material for 94 blending plants nationwide to ensure safe supply for the 2026 wet farming season if they were. Olympic medalist Sergei don't receive 4-month doping suspension. Next info for the results from the news table. So First Lady Olurami Tinubu urged protection of children's rights to education, safety and well-being on top World Child Labor Day. And see for the matter with the rituals, we could tell you also say, US don't deport Iranian, Afghan migrants, others to conflict hit Central African Republic. And on top of the matter with CD for the news, I never received security votes as Lagos governor. This one they come from Babatunde Fashola. Make them go check the record if they want to know. Tinubu government they plot to crush operations, but then will never succumb. This one they come from Shure. I see they denounce police lawless attack on protesters for Abuja. Don't forget say Shure and his team they're coming back on Democracy Day protests for Abuja, and some of them their eyes see tear gas for the matter. Bono reintegrate repentant Boko Haram members. They still reintegrate Boko Haram members on top of this heightened insecurity. Governor for Bono said within this up. Next info will tell you now say, fight against insurgency will be difficult for Nigeria as they're not ready to support armed forces. Yes, fight against insurgency will be difficult if Nigeria not ready to support armed forces. This only come from the defense minister, where his name be Christopher Musa. June 12th, Plateau now go negotiate with terrorists. We they talk this one, and the governor of Plateau said, where name be Mothwang. Now, as they urge federal government, made them boost student security, welfare. And see for the news update for the rituals today. It will tell you also say billions of users on lockout as Facebook, Instagram, they suffer global service disruption within the sub. Then we can unlock people out, you know, make sense at all after all their investment. Anxiety gone day over well-being of Osi Balogun of Ibadan land. U.S. Congressman, what they call Riley Moore, he don't hear passage of state police bill. And that one consigned within the sub for the country. It would tell you also see four suspects where they linked to the gun running syndicate where they remand for prison after they can charge them with unlawful possession of firearm, conspiracy, and court membership. Omoye Leishore, presidential candidate and activist, in collapse after police tear gas and protesters for the Unity Fountain for Abuja. Witnesses don't report talk say Shuri lost consciousness and in the rush to hospital. Nigeria need democratic legitimacy to sustain security. But they talk this one Aya Obe and we could tell you say Alex Ekubo stop dragging my PA Bam Bam. They speak on alleged phone theft. Democracy thieves on active citizen participation is only come from Governor Namandi
Yes, Intok said democracy the thief on active citizens' participation. Yes, it's not gonna make sense if people participate for democratic process, they can't see shaky. Our shaky promise with an upper game for. Well, Megukari come another matter now. Say the Kano Zona Directorate of the Economic and Financial Crime Commission (EFCC) themselves don't arrest one Ali Bafa, an inspector one with aviation security, and accomplices for there. And Megukari also say the state police Nigeria's journey towards smarter, stronger grassroots security. That's on a question we show for the papers way. People go put answer. Fire don't destroy shops, offices for Kano. And Miku Teyo also say, top June 12, Sarakili won against weak legislature. Talks with democracy needs strong institutions. And don't forget to say, Bukola Saraki, in Fedu Senate President for Wibudu Country, Nigeria. The democracy we practice does not impart enough Nigerians to make them care about voting. Have me talk that one. Olusegun Adaniyi, former presidential spokesman, and they speak on Voter Apathy for Nigeria. Next info, Democracy Day protest, how Nigerian police fire strange gas for inside close range into my lung. This one come from Showore. I make we tell you also say on top of security matter, security forces, all Nigerians are victims, Defense Minister. Now in the talk that one. Government don't raid Kwara community. They adopt residents. They acquire one person for there. June 12th, democracy mean little to Nigerians. I mean, insecurity is only come from Okwebolo, maybe Edo State Governor. June 12th, any legislature that cannot say no to executive is of no relevance. This only come from Dr. The former Senate President, will be Bukola Saraki. And for inside Bayelsa, former Bayelsa State Governor Serac D. Sidon Revit Toxi, activist Asha Yusufu declined an offer to contest for the House of Representatives seats for the 2027 election. Prefers a non-Senate ticket she won't take. Chaplain Cobb don't call for national unity, patriotism. Megu tells millions don't they lock up for their Facebook, Instagram, and they suffer global outrage. And terrorists don't attack the Kwara communities for coordinated raid. They don't buy one person, adopt 20 residents. Waiting they happen. 20 people again don't they adopted for Kwara. When we never face of Oyo, we never face of Bono, we never face of Ondo. This one a terrible one. And then we could bring you another info. We come from Peter Obi on top June 12th. It's the ultimate triumph of collective will of Nigeria. And also in describing on June 12th, that's Peter Obi for you. 33 years after Abiola's victory, Nigeria still the search for democracy. Adebayo, they won. We're not supposed to search, we're supposed to see him. Nigeria's voter apathy crisis. They about catastrophic erosion of trust. And this one comes from Adeniyi. We gotta drop one or two before we wrap up for the show today. This one say, no democracy when our children are adopted, dying like chicks. This one a sad one that will come from one resident. As they protest for Abia State, they condemn insecurity under Tinubu government. June 12th, police facilitate with Nigeria on Democracy Day that they felicitate with us for their. My last thing for what I will drop before I come out now say, Amnesty don't slam Abuja protest crackdown. Talk say, show ready, hospitalized on top of that matter. And I we'll wrap up this news across your political zone for Nigeria. And tomorrow, now another day for us to bring you waiting the sub for the papers. Make sure say you deal with us to hear so that you will know waiting the sub for your country. My name is Jojo Namani, I'll be a real country brother. I greet you now, well, I salute you now. Make a great day today.

the Father, and of the Son, and of the Holy Spirit. Amen. Greetings of peace to you, dear brothers and sisters in Christ. Welcome to Masters of Our Faith for Miss Sam by Noculus Radio, your number one radio station in Iceland. Today being the memorial of the Immaculate Heart of the Blessed Virgin Mary, our first reading will be taken from 1 Kings chapter 19 to 21, and the theme is Elisha arose and went after Elijah and ministered to him. In those days, Elijah departed from Mount Horeb and found Elisha the son of Shaphat, who was plowing with 12 yoke of oxen before him, and he was with the 12th. Elijah passed by him and cast his mantle upon him, and he left the oxen and ran after Elijah and said, "Let me kiss my father and mother, and then I will follow you." And he said to him, "Go back again, for what have I done to you?" And he returned from following him, and took the yoke of oxen and slew them, and boiled their flesh with the yokes of the oxen, and gave it to the people on the earth. Then he arose and went after Elijah, and ministered to him. The theme of our gospel reading is, she kept all these things in her heart. Luke 2:41-51. The parents of Jesus went to Jerusalem every year the feast of the Passover. And when he was 12 years old, they went up according to custom. And when the feast was ended, as they were returning, the boy Jesus stayed behind in Jerusalem. His parents did not know it, but supposing him to be in the company, they went a day's journey and they sought him among their kinsfolk and acquaintances. And when they did not find him, they returned to Jerusalem seeking him. After 3 days, they found him in the temple, sitting among the teachers, listening to them and asking them questions. And all who heard him were amazed at his understanding and his answers. And when they saw him, they were astonished. And his mother said to him, "Son, why have you treated us so? Behold, your father and I have been looking for you anxiously." And he said to them, "How is it that you sought me? Did you not know that I must be in my father's house?" And they did not understand the saying which he spoke to them. And he went down with them and came to Nazareth and was obedient to them. And his mother kept all these things in her heart. Today, as we celebrate the memorial of the Immaculate Heart of the Blessed Virgin Mary, let us, like the Mother Mary, put our complete trust in God. Be obedient to the call. Let us not forget that obedience to God before obedience to man. And as we do this, we pray that the Lord will continue to give us the grace to know and accept the will of God in all situations, just like our Mother Mary. And we also pray for grace and strength to depart from sinful associations. May the mercy of the Lord be upon us, that we may be kept safe through famine and weakness, that our hearts may rejoice in your light and trust in the holiness of your name, that all our actions will be inspired by the might of your power and the strength of your holy will. In the name of Jesus Christ we pray. Amen. Thank you for joining us today. God bless you. Do have a wonderful weekend.

0: that I have known. Grant us the courage to have
1: prayer for Nigeria in distress. All powerful and merciful Father, you are the God of justice, love, and peace. You rule over all the nations of the earth. Power and might are in your hands, and no one can withstand you. We present our country, Nigeria, before you. We praise and thank you, for you are the source of all we have and are. We are sorry for all the sins we have committed and for the good deeds we have failed to do. In your loving forgiveness, keep us safe from the punishment we deserve. Lord, we are weighed down not only by uncertainties, but also by moral, economic, and political problems. Listen to the cries of your people who confidently turn to you. God of infinite goodness, our strength in adversity, our health in weakness, our comfort in sorrow. Be merciful to us, O people. Spare this nation, Nigeria, from chaos, anarchy, and doom. Bless us with your kingdom of justice, love, and peace. We ask this through Christ our Lord. Most Sacred Heart of Jesus, Immaculate Heart of Mary.

0: And they are from Instant Binoculars Radio Uromi. First, the headlines. Tinubu unveils 20 megawatts mini grid in Kogi. Laos reels project for underserved. Mr. Max speaks. Lassa fever claims 15 lives in Edo. Masawale, only God can end Nigeria's insecurity. I am Judy Chinenye. Now the news in details. President Bola Ahmed Tinubu on Friday commissioned new mini-grid installations in Kogi State and praised the Rural Electrification Agency, REE, for accelerating delivery of off-grid and mini-grid power to underserved communities, markets, universities, and hospitals. Speaking in his Democracy Day broadcast, Tinubu said access to reliable electricity is a democratic dividend and reiterated his administration's commitment to fixing long-standing problems in the power sector. Reacting in an interview with our reporter, Mr. Mark Omo hailed the development as a positive and timely intervention, emphasizing that other areas should receive similar attention in order to provide sufficient stations to serve Nigerians. Mr. Omo further urged the government to tackle the persistent problems affecting the national grid and work towards providing sufficient and uninterrupted electricity for Nigerians, especially now that we have new Minister of Power. The report.
1: Makomo is the name. Well, that one is a good step in the right direction. Our only prayer is that other one should also come up, because that one may not be enough to supply Nigerians the electricity adequately. And the existing one we already have that are already epileptic, especially the national grid, there is need to revamp it or destroy and rebuild a fresh one. Something should be done by this present administration, especially now that we have a new minister. Thank you.
0: In a separate news, the Edo State government has disclosed that 15 persons have died from Lassa fever since the outbreak was declared in the state in February 2026. The Director of Public Health and at the Edo State Ministry of Health, Dr. Ojeifo Stephenson Ojeifo, made the disclosure in Benin during the State Public Health Emergency Operations Center review meeting. Ojeifo said the state recorded 1,163 suspected cases of Lassa fever as of May 7, 2026. According to him, 82 cases were confirmed, resulting in 15 deaths. We will take a short break now. Stay to come. Masawale, only God can end Nigeria's insecurity. Please stay tuned.
2: 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It's always vibes and vibes. 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
0: Welcome back. If you're just tuning in, this is Instant Binoculars News on the Air. Before now, I informed you that

0: Prince Bello Mohammed Masawale says only God can automatically bring an end to Nigeria's insecurity challenges. Speaking in an interview with BBC Hausa, Masawale said insecurity remains a national challenge that requires collective efforts from both security agencies and citizens to overcome. He urged Nigerians to support security agencies and pray for peace while warning politicians against exploiting the situation for political gain. Meanwhile, the Katsina state government has confirmed the death of retired Major General Rabe Abubakar, who died while in the custody of bandits, describing the incident as a tragic loss to the state and the nation. The announcement was contained in a statement issued on Saturday by the Commissioner for Internal Security and Home Affairs, Nashiru Muazu, made it available to journalists. The government said the retired military officer died from complications arising from diabetes and hypertension while in captivity. To wrap up the news, a quick recap of the headlines again. Tinubu unveils 20 megawatt mini grid in Kogi, Laos real project for underserved, Mr. Mark speaks. Lassa fever claims 15 lives in Edo. Masawale, only God can end Nigeria's insecurity. This will be today on News on the Hour. Thank you for listening. I am Jude Chinenye. Have a nice day.
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3: All right, ladies and gentlemen, my name is Samson Alamano, also known as the Enjoyment's Landlord. I'm speaking right now. 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
4: To Sports Daily from Esan Banakola Radio, I am Big Billy. First from the local sport. The Super Eagles, once undisputedly African most valuable national team, have slipped to 7th place in the latest transfer bucket value ranking as Morocco, Ivory Coast and Senegal shot clear of the park ahead of the 2026 FIFA World Cup on Saturday. In a separate news, South African captain Ron Williams has expressed disappointment at what he described as lack of support from fellow African nations following Bafana 2-0 defeat to co-host Morocco in their opening 2026 FIFA World Cup match on Thursday night. In another development, a rotting body was found in a trunk of a car parked near the stadium where Iran's World Cup football team is training in Mexico. AFP journalists at the scene reported on Friday. This is the Beat of Sport from Asian Binoculars Radio. I am Big Billy saying to have a lovely day and thanks for listening.
5: Welcome to Entertainment News from Asian Binoculars Radio Uromi. First, the headlines. No retirement in music. Peter Okoye tells critics. Baby Niger, I rejected Roe Boy because he's not the kind of man I wanted around my son. Tema. I am Judy Chinenye. Now the entertainment news in details. Nigerian singer and half of the different P Square duo, Peter Okoye, popularly known as Mr. P, has addressed the calls for him to retire. It was reported that some fans recently called for the 44-year-old to retire, claiming that he shouldn't be doing Afrobeats at his age. However, in a recent interview with the Beats FM Lagos, Mr. P claimed that there is no retirement in the music industry. He explained that Michael Jackson was still making music and touring in his 50s before his death. In a separate news, Former Big Brother Niger season 10 housemate Tema Lawson has explained why she turned down her colleague Roboy's proposal on the show. Recall that Roboy approached Tema for a romantic relationship during the show last year but was rejected. Speaking during the final episode of the reunion held on Friday night, Tema explains that she rejected Roboy because he is not the kind of man she wanted around her son. She mentioned that Roboy's tattoos and lifestyle as a hype man shows he is not the ideal role model she wanted for her child. To wrap up the entertainment news, a quick recap of headlines again. No retirement in music, Peter Okoye tells critics. BB Naija, I rejected Roboy because he's not the kind of man I wanted around my son, Tema. This is all of it today on Entertainment News. Thank you for listening. I am Jide Chinenye. Have a nice day.
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9: 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The headlines: FGME pay salaries through e-Naira platform, PFI credits, early procurement for fertilizer supply stability. I am Edna Fowers. Now the business news in details. The federal government may begin paying salaries, pensions, and social welfare benefits to the e-Naira under a new Central Bank of Nigeria roadmap aimed at transforming the country's digital currency into a major payment channel. The proposal is contained in the Nigeria Payment System Vision 2028, released by the CBN, which outlines plans to expand the use of the e-Naira and move it from a pilot project to a core payment way for government and private sector transactions. In another development, still business news, the federal government's decision to approve the early procurement of fertilizer raw materials has saved Nigeria about $44 million and shielded farmers from supply disruptions triggered by the ongoing conflict between the United States and Iran, according to PFIMPK Limited. PFIMPK Limited, the implementation vehicle for the Presidential Fertilizer Initiative and a wholly owned entity of the Ministry of Finance Incorporated, disclosed this in a statement issued on Friday in Abuja. This is all we have for you from business news from ASAM Binoculars Radio. I am Edna Fowers. Thank you for listening. Have yourself a great day.
10: 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First, the headlines. UN appoints Nigeria's Zenkunwa Africa Special Advisor. Iran insists on nuclear enrichment under any deal with U.S. My name is Joseph Osayamo Igwari, and now on the news in details. United Nations Secretary General Antonio Guterres has appointed Nigerian diplomat Ahuna Ezekunwa as the Special Advisor on Africa, the global body announced on Friday. Ezekunwa succeeds Christina Duarte of Cabo Verde and brings nearly three decades of experience within the United Nations system to the role. She currently serves as Assistant Secretary General, Assistant Administrator, and Director of the Regional Bureau of Africa at the United Nations Development Programme, UNDP, where she oversees development support across 46 African countries. Meanwhile, Iran insisted on Friday on its right to enrich uranium and maintain control over the Strait of Hormuz under any deal with the United States, after President Donald Trump said a draft accord was ready. U.S. ally Israel has said that Trump had promised it that any agreement would see Iran strip it off enriching nuclear material, but Iran official IRNA news agency said this was not even on the table. Iran and the United States have agreed in weeks of indirect negotiation seeking to bring to an end the war sparked by U.S.-Israeli strike on the Islamic Republic on February 28th. To bring the news across the globe to an end, the headlines again. UN appoint Nigeria as ECOWAS African Special Advisor. Iran insists on nuclear enrichment under any deal with U.S. That is the size of the news. Thank you for joining. Have a pleasant day. Welcome to the religious segment on Islam Binoculars Radio. First, the headlines. Protection of Minors Commission receives new statutes, renewed mandate. Pope Leo returns to Vatican on aircraft provided by Spanish King. My name is Joseph Osamu Iguari. Now the religious news in details. Pope Leo XIV has approved new statute for the Pontifical Commission for the Protection of Minors, replacing those promulgated in 2015 and bringing the commission's structure and mandate in line with the Apostolic Constitution, Praedicate Evangelium. The new statute have been approved ad experimentum for a period of 3 years and were published on Saturday, 13 June 2026. A rescript signed by Cardinal Secretary of State Pietro Parolin notes that the Holy Father approved the revised text during an audience on 20th May 2026 and ordered its immediate entry into force. Meanwhile, Pope Leo XIV will return to Rome aboard an aircraft generously made available by His Majesty the King of Spain. The flight is scheduled to depart at around 6:00 p.m. local time and is expected to arrive in Rome at approximately 11:00 p.m. Rome time yesterday. The Holy See staff and the journalists traveling on the Papa flight will return in the coming hours on a separate aircraft provided by Iberia. A statement published by the Holy See Press Office on Telegram came in the wake of a technical problem that prevented the Iberia plane set to fly the Pope back to Rome from departing. That is the size of it on the religious news today. Thank you for joining. Have a blissful Sunday.
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10: Hello and welcome to Eastern Binoculars Radio. It's a weather forecast for Urumi, East and North East government predicted by Major State. My name is Jay Grace. By 12 a.m. in the morning, there will be an overcast sky of 79 degrees Celsius with relative humidity of 72%. And by 2 a.m. in the morning, there will be a cloudy sky of 77 degrees Celsius with relative humidity of 95%. And by 3 a.m. in the morning, there will be an overcast sky again of 77 degrees Celsius of relative humidity of 96%. And by 6 a.m. in the morning, there will be a light rain of 75 degrees Celsius of relative humidity of 97%. And by 7 a.m. in the morning, there will be a cloudy sky of 77 degrees Celsius of relative humidity of 96%. And by 9 a.m. in the morning, there will be a light rain of 82 degrees Celsius of relative humidity of 92%. And by 11 a.m. in the morning, there will be a cloudy sky of 90 degrees Celsius of relative humidity of 69%. And by 4 p.m. in the afternoon, there will be a light rain of 95 degrees Celsius of relative humidity of 50%. And by 6 p.m. in the evening, there will be a cloudy sky of 91 degrees Celsius of relative humidity of 55%. And by 9 p.m. in the evening, there will be a partly cloudy sky of 84 degrees Celsius of relative humidity of 74%. And by 10 p.m. in the evening, there will be a cloudy sky of 82 degrees Celsius of relative humidity of 77%. And this the temperature will be stable of its cloudy sky of relative humidity of 79 degrees Celsius by 11 p.m. in the evening.
12: And the sun will rise by 6:21 a.m. in the morning, and the sun will set by 6:43 p.m. in the evening. And that will be that in the weather forecast for Ulumi East and Northeast Local Government, predicted by Metro State. 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
1: MC Alamano, Ozemire Wan, of Esaland, Ababeta, man, we have a Bayoke. 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
2: Wonderful people, it is another beautiful day. Big Billy is right here in the building to give you the latest happening from the world of sport. Please stay glued to your radio set and don't touch that dial. Big Billy will be right back after this break.

All right, I welcome you back from that break. And if you are just joining in, this is Sport Review with Dick Billy right here in the building. Starting from the local sport, the Super Eagles, once undisputedly African most valuable national team, have slipped to 7th place in the latest transfer market value rankings as Morocco, Ivory Coast, and Senegal search clear of the path ahead of the 2026 FIFA World Cup on Saturday. With Nigeria's current squad valued at 172.05 million euros, a figure dragged down by injuries, inconsistent form, and the inclusion of several lower-value players from domestic and emerging leagues. Victor Osimhen remains the face of the squad and one of the continent's biggest stars, but significant value drop elsewhere have taken their toll, while Ademola Lookman and Terry Murphy have also seen their valuation fluctuate due to form and changing club situation. Ivory Coast lead the continent with a staggering squad value of 522.10 million euros, driven largely by teenager sensation, whose extraordinary race as RB Leipzig has made him Africa's most valuable player, by teenage sensation Yann Damidi, whose extraordinary race as RB Leipzig has made him Africa's most valuable player at 90 million euros. Senegal sits second at 478.10 million euros with a youthful core built around Ine Naidi, Nicolas Johnson, and Lamine Kamara, replacing Sadio Mane's generation. Morocco occupied third place at 447.17 million euros with captain Hakim Hakimi valued at 80 million, leading a squad reinforced by Ali Babidi's defection from France. Algeria 256.90 million and Ghana 234.60 million round out the top five, with Antonio Semenyo 72 million euros generally moved from Bournemouth to Manchester City, properly the Black Star back into African top five most valuable side. Cameroon boosted by Brian Bembo, 75 million euros valuation following his transfer to Manchester United, sits at 198.70 million euros, just above Nigeria. DR Congo, 143.90 million euros, Mali, 116.55 million euros, and Egypt, 116.48 million euros, complete the top 10. Mali's raise is largely credited to Mohamed Saridi, the 23-year-old CRO Leeds midfielder, who became the first Milan to win the Pressmark Vision 4 award. Egypt, meanwhile, have been affected by a drop in Mohamed Salah's valuation, now at 22 million euros at the age of 30.

David Kubo, popularly known as Reman, deliver a standout moment at the 2026 FIFA World Cup opening ceremony, joining Blackpink Lisa, Brazilian superstar Anitta for a live debut of their collaboration track Goals. The performance held at SoFi Stadium in Los Angeles on Friday night kicked off the tournament in the co-host United States with infectious energy. The trio representing Africa, Asia and Latin America blended Afrobeat, K-pop and Latin pop into a high occasion celebration, breathing the world's biggest sporting event. In the footage from the Hollywood Star Ceremony, Rema took the stage in a striking white hoodie or outfit, commanding attention as he performed alongside both female artists. Goals was released in May as part of the official FIFA World Cup 2026 album and produced by Grammy-winning producer Krakut alongside Bija and Pink Slim. The track forged global sound and has already become a fan favorite of his upbeat and inspirational vibes. Rema Vaz closed the song with an Afrobeat-inspired rap delivery in which the Calm Down Corner portrayed himself as a unique, unstoppable global star who is scoring goals in music and life. Other performers at the ceremony include Future and Tyler. The ceremony took place before U.S. opened its campaign against Paraguay. Rema's performance came a day after another Nigerian singer, Damini Ugulu, popularly known as Burna Boy, joined Colombian pop star Shakira for her live debut of the tournament official anthem Die Die at the opening ceremony in Mexico on Thursday. And with that info, I shall quickly observe a break, and when I'm back, I'll be giving you more info on the program. Please stay glued to your radio set, don't touch the dial. Big Billy will be right back after this break.

Guys, darling, this is part of you, Big Billy, right here in the building. Straight forward, Ousmane Dembele has described Lionel Messi as the best player he has ever seen. Present

diminish his impact on the game. Lionel Messi is the best player I've ever seen, Dembele said. He's 38 years of age, but he is still fantastic and dangerous. His quality never gets old, he added. The Paris Saint-Germain winger, who spent several years alongside Lionel Messi at Barcelona and PSG, warned opponents not to underestimate the eight-time Ballon d'Or winner. We have to be very careful. Leo can still win the World Cup, he said. Messi, who captained Argentina to the 2022 glory in Qatar, continues to perform at the elite level and remains a key figure for both club and country. Widely regarded as the greatest of all time, Messi's influence on the sport remains as strong as ever, with many believing he still has the ability to shape major tournaments on the international stage. In another info, Ghanaian midfielder Thomas Partey will lose his country opening game match against Panama in Toronto after being denied entry to Canada. 32-year-old, who is part of Ghana's squad and currently plays for Spanish club Villarreal, was expected to travel with the team from their training base in Boston. However, his visa application was rejected by Canada authorities, preventing him from entering the country for the future. As reported by BBC Sports on Friday, in a statement, FIFA confirmed the development and clarified that it does not intervene in the immigration decision taken by host nation. FIFA is not involved in the immigration processes of host countries, including their adjudication of visas, the governing body said. The host government ultimately determines who receives a visa and is determined and is admitted into the country. Partey's absence is a significant blow for Ghana ahead of their group stage opener, given his experience and importance in the midfield. The player has pleaded not guilty to 7 counts of rape and 1 count of sexual assault relating to allegations from 4 women between 2020 and 2022. He's scheduled to stand trial next year. Ghana are now expected to adjust their midfield plans as they prepare for their opening fixture against Panama, with further squad decisions likely ahead of the kickoff. Meanwhile, Ghana said on Saturday it has formally lodged a protest over Canada's refusal to issue a visa for the World Cup to player Thomas Partey, who is facing trial in Britain on rape charges.

Minister Saman Akudito, a statement said Ghana has had problems with the high-handed and extremely unfair decision to reject a visa application by partially a key member of Ghana's senior national team. Ghana has dispatched an official note of protest to Canada, said the statement, adding that the note also requested that Canada review its unfortunate decision. And with that, people have come to the close of this Binoculars Radio Sport Review today, and I hope you enjoyed every bit of it. Please stay glued to your radio set and don't touch the dial. Big Billy is saying, do have a lovely day and happy Sunday to you all.

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0: My people, you know say health na wealth, but sometimes money fit make person fear hospital. Abi?
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4: My fellow Nigeria country people, Twale, my people, Nado, Twale for now, for hearing from us on Asan Banacolas Radio Gongon, like no other station, my listeners out there. In fact, you people are wonderful, make you no worry, because everywhere, so bobo, everywhere they well, everywhere good, everywhere nice, no shaking. In fact, everywhere still mona, boemora, sidangidigba, because you get plenty to dish out from this G's place, this Tata Fochuk Mata Proko program. What would they call my people? Oh, now do. I am a force of the theologian. If you call me Mr. T, now the set time until they carry Mata come up from old school level, carry call new school level, update, recent G's place they play for Abuja country, Nigeria, and beyond. Therefore, for this game changer program, where would they carry Mata from past to present, our WhatsApp number where you feed Chukma for this Unado program, 9005191-8139. My record, the WhatsApp number I gave for plenty sake, 0051918139. Now, there you feel green curious, reach out to us, talk your own out there, so that we'll feel reply with our salutation from here. As it is, so bobo, as it go, so more carry on, I know what they play for Abodo country, plenty matter, update now for everywhere when everybody call the talk now, viral, online and social media networks, Facebook friends and other sources, what you they hear now, insecurity matter here and there, so based on the same G, so, onto insecurity matter, when got to do with the government and the people, because the government and the people, now that they everywhere, because no government, no people, so no people, no government, that they walk hand in hand, you know, every now without me telling you. So what do you want to talk now, now still on the same gist, so now know what you have before you that time, for your state, concerning students, whether now school, the course that they work out from school to school, we never know for them, so what you make a talk, huh? According to some residents for Kogi State, they told say some bandits, some kidnapper, Fulani men, say they invade one school for inside Kogi State around 9:45 a.m. on Wednesday, prompt buko, now that kind of thing happen for inside Kogi State. For the same GSO, say the police command, they can confirm, say this attack, say it happen, not be small matter, or say many people collect water, ratala, say they D.I.A., then die, not be small, say this kind of matter, say Mr. Ganiyu Anifowo, say the man, he don't die with other people for that kind of matter. So, Jacon, say many others, the DIA, no small matter, or may they so rest in peace. Just imagine, if the vice president of the school, gone, secondary school for Ahaha Bunu. The man named na Mr. Gani Anifuoso. When I told just now, say the man done GIE with other two people for the school. Just imagine, see three students with many other say they don't get injury, they don't adopt many people for there. Just imagine, now I would lie for you. We take a call the principal just now, Mr. Ganiyu Anifu Woso, now be the vice principal of UBE Secondary Primary School, Iluka. Mr. Sunday Jacob Ahasa, that one are 70 years old, and one Sunday Ayele, that one are 6 years old. So no be small matter. Oh, see, this some people they say now from 9 to 10 o'clock, say now the thing happen. So as they hear the information, say Banty they operate for there, see they park on, not be plenty ride, like 40 motorcycle, now they just drive come boo, boo, boo, like say na batano, see no be small matter, and so everywhere scatter for Isai Kogi. Anyway, sha na familiar story to many people based on say na insecurity and I can be gist when we just hear of which no supposed to be so, no supposed to be like that, you know, understand? They based on say na what they play. We must carry on along based on our people on our be, because if you command the T for I, you still show I, so we to not fair no still on say it happened. We still need tell now based on our people. When on a be na here, now we'll manage the final break. Finally, for the now, see you same time, same station, Isan Banaculas Radio tomorrow by the grace of God. As I remain, I force us the theologian, if you call me, Mr. T. Bye for now, my people.

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prayer, I know it's real. 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
1: Welcome to Newspaper Headlines from Eastern Binoculars Radio Uromi. As usual, I'm going to be giving you stories from different newspapers. And the first one I have here today is Leadership Newspapers. Defense Senator says Wema banks 5 rewards delivers 17.96 million naira for 273 customers. Kidnapped ex-military spokesman General Abubakar dies in captivity. Fire got Kano market, destroy goose. Now the Leadership Newspapers. Elon Musk becomes world's first trillionaire. And the last headline says, weeks after primaries, candidates on edge as parties withhold nomination lists. Away from leadership, I will be taking you to Daily Trust Newspapers. And the first headline says, protesters block major Abuja road over kidnapping and killings. Angry protesters occupy Nyanya Kalu Bridge over insecurity and school kidnappings. Woman arrested for allegedly stealing 2 infants in Delta. World Cup, England boosts and balls training kick stolen before first match. Sudden, Daily Trust Newspapers. Lassa fever claims 15 lives in Edo. Masawale, only God can end Nigeria's insecurity. Buni appoints Mahmoud as new emir of Nagazaramu. Fashola, as governor, I never received security votes. And the last headline says, communities aiding survivor of terrorists, defense minister. So the next news we have here today, which is Punch Newspapers. The first headline says, KB begins plans for new police mobile force base. Cops found in car near Iran World Cup training base in Mexico. I boldly expose what people hide. Patient Ozoko defends Mama G role. Nigerian inmates in Ethiopia celebrate prisoner transfer deal, thanks Tinubu. For the Punch Newspapers, soldiers destroy terrorist camp, rescue 3 hostages in Zamfara. Police foil kidnap attempts, rescue 9 victims in Katsina. Nigerian arrested in Turkey over $2.5 million romance scam. Not a Punch Newspapers. Elections are rigged because Nigerians allow it. Obi. No reason to keep Nnamdi Kanu in detention, says Obi. Democracy Day protest signal APC facing rejection. Dagogo. What's not a Punch Newspapers? Primate Ayodele urges federal government to release Nnamdi Kanu. World's first trillionaire Musk under fire over Bedfast riots. Police arrest 4 suspected armed robbers in Oyo hideout raid. And the last says, Morocco ready for Brazil World Cup test. Vinicius threats. Away from that newspapers, I'll be taking you to another spark called Vanguard Newspapers. And the first killer says, Iran's late supreme leader Ali Khamenei to be buried July 9th, State TV. Troops neutralize terrorists, rescue 3 kidnapped victims in Zamfara. Why 75-year-old pilot flew aircraft that landed on Delta Road? NCAA. So the Vanguard newspapers, I have no godfather. Blessing Fubara distanced self from brother's battle. Ekiti Guba lost and damaged PVCs no longer barrier to voting. Ampitan. Tragedy as truck driver dies, motor boy rescue in Lagos crash. Reps mourn death of Rep Yaya Bauchi Togo. And the last one says, state police now or risk deeper insecurity. Shagaru wants NASS. And then, away from that newspaper, I'll be taking to the last newspaper of today, which is Daily Post Newspapers. The first headline says, Nsukka Diocese dismisses comments by Governor Mba's aide over Ogige market demolition. Rivers, Tinubu must go protest rocks Port Harcourt. Anambra doubles down on unsafe construction site demolishes failed building near Onitsha. DSS intercepts arms shipment bound for bandit kingpins. Insecurity. Tinubu, APC must go protest continues in Abuja for fourth day. What's on the Daily Post newspapers? Ayodele's political predictions becoming embarrassing to Christianity, writes lawyer Ejiofo. Only God can bring insecurity to an end, Minister Masawale. Abia CP orders police officers to impound vehicles without number plates. I took risk for him. Father Mbaka finally breaks silence on Peter Obi. What's that? Daily Post newspapers. Makindye reveals location of Oyo abducted pupils and teachers. And the last, Helena says, UN Secretary General appoints Nigerians Eza Konwa as special advisor on Africa. Now, wrapping up today's newspaper headlines, thank you for listening. I am Judy Chinenye. Have a nice day.
2: Precious Nigeria country people, Ogbonge listeners out there, wherever you hear the sound of our transmission, specialicious greetings to each and every one of you now with the ears. This is our news across geopolitical zone for Niger. On top is on Binoculars Radio 105.1. Yeah, we don't turn down here, but again to unfold the many, many ways show for the papers. My name is Jojo Namani. I'll be a radio country brother. I no time to check time, but we'll bring you up to speed. The first of all, the ritual say, why 75-year-old pilot gone fly aircraft will land for Delta Road. NCAA. I ain't talk that one. Nigerian inmates for Ethiopia don't celebrate prisoner transfer D. Thank Tinubu. I could tell you also say, Asrock Villa don't talk, say them go adopt solar power system to reduce rising 47 billion naira annual electricity cost and improve energy efficiency. If Asrock Villa adopt solar, who am I? Okay, next thing for what the ritual say, create album promotion videos with an AI video generator. That one is show for Inside Papers. Zulum done review 7 years of achievement on top security, education, and healthcare. And in a pledge, lasting peace and prosperity for Borno. Don't forget to say Zulum, not the governor of Borno. If we come Nasarawa now, Nasarawa government don't deny Makus election rigging claims. And CSTOC say, June 20th senatorial bar election go day free, fair, and peaceful. U.S. regulators don't approve Paramount Warner Bros. Acquisition, and they don't advance the landmark media mega despite ongoing competition concerns. Michael Jassy biopic has become the highest gossiping medical biopic ever. This one they come as he earned $911.9 million worldwide and surpassed Behme Rasodi. That one for the entertainment scene, especially as he concerns America. Disturbing video don't emerge, bandit don't brutalize, humiliate adopted Kogi resident as in the plead for ransom. I have no godfather, blessing Fubara, the distant safe from border battle. Ekiti Guba lost damaged PVC, no longer barrier to voting. Amupitana, they talk that one. World Cup, England on both balls, training kit stolen before first match. That one, a very funny one. They say for inside World Cup for England, their boots and their ball, then can go stolen before their first match. Well, no, yeah, that's in our day. You get where they're for the cash immediately. Saudia don't destroy terrorist camp, rescued 3 hostages for Zamfara. Amnesty International, they condemn Nigerian government as bandit don't buy 17 farmers, injured 13 for fresh attack on Zamfara community. Ekuteyi also say, governance and political office for Nigeria now, avenue to build incredible wealth. This only come from Irise, as in the talk for TV show. Akwa Ibom Assembly don't order crackdown on a registered dispatch rider. So if you're a dispatch rider and you work for Akwa Ibom, you need to go register. Police on for a kidnapping attempt, rescue 9 victims for Katsina. CBN, the proposed rule to ban parent companies from credit approval and require 51% ownership of banking subsidiary. That one as the riches for the papers. Yes, see very much blazing on top news across geopolitical zone for Niger. Many other information today for the paper where we're going to share with you so that you will know what in the middle round on top of the country Nigeria. And one way concerned, June 12th, democracy not a gift, it's responsibility for all Nigerians. Who they talk this one? Nalulu Brig. And they talk that one. Make we tell you also say, Nigerian inmates for Ethiopia, then they celebrate prisoner transfer D. And then they thank our Obodo country president, we name it Bola Ahmed Tinubu. And let's see for inside news today, as the rituals, adopted Oyo school children teacher being held in Old Oyo National Park. Who they talk this one? Now Governor Seyi Makinde. I mean, I know the location. The question are waiting on the cause, the rescue, you know, they come. I beg once the results. Troop don't neutralize terrorists. Rescue kidnap victim for Zamfara. Now that won't happen. And make we tell you also say Nigerians, 61 other country don't get funding cuts for HIV prevention. Lassa fever don't claim 15 lives for Edo. Very sad one there. So now we broke Edo State and that won't happen. And make we tell you also say only God can end Nigerians' insecurity. It don't reach when we will say now only God. And I mean, me talk that one. Now Matawale, I need to talk that one. Nigeria arrested in Turkey over $2.5 million romance scam. Nigeria don't go show us for that. That's gonna be a good one. Elections are rigged because Nigeria allow it. It's only come from OP. So we're gonna try not allow any rigging for the next election we want get so that we will get credible leaders. England World Cup boots and equipment was stolen during transit from Florida to Kansas City. Yes, now for Obodo that will happen. Kola Oyewo celebrate actor and academic by the age of 18 years. 80 years, not been so. This one can leave the lasting legacy for Nigeria theater and storytelling space. Rivers NDC governorship candidate within the call Blessing Fubara. He don't reject Godfatherism claim. He insists talk say in ambition they driven by faith, conviction and purpose. Not forget say this Blessing Fubara will talk so and are the brother to this current governor of River State will be similar like Fubara. Make we tell you also say for sport matter, Beckham don't honored with star on the Hollywood Walk of Fame. And another matter now say Kaduna governor don't grant clemency to 97 inmates to take mark Democracy Day. No reason to keep Nadi Kanu in detention. Who they talk this one? And Peter Obi and Steve for the news today on top Democracy Day protests. This one say signal APC said that they face rejection and that Google. And top that one. FIFA don't unveil the golden boots, golden ball, and golden gloves award for the 2026 World Cup. Just in case you want to get an update for sport lovers, the matter self is sure for paper. And one last thing for what I will drop before we wrap up today, they come from President Trump. And don't talk say US military strike don't buy Venezuelan notorious criminal gang leader will be Nino Guerrero. Yes. A U.S. operation still happened for Venezuela recently. My country people, I will talk rich for news across your zone for Niger. We're reaching on top of some binoculars radio and on top of the radio station. We'll still bring you a fresh episode again tomorrow. So I said we know and they updated as per within the sub for the country Nigeria and beyond. Make sure say you don't turn a commands. You live and there the year or the update as they come as the HOT. I salute you now. You're gonna get a great day today. I don't come off for studio now. My name remains Jojo Namani. I salute you now. Once again.

Father, and of the Son, and the Holy Spirit. Amen. Greetings of peace to you, dear brothers and sisters in Christ. Welcome to Mass of Our Faith from Eastern Binoculars Radio, your number one radio station in Easterland. Today being the 11th Sunday in Ordinary Time, our first reading will be taken from Exodus 19, 2-6, and the theme is, "You shall be to me a kingdom of priests and the holy nation." In those days when the people of Israel came into the wilderness of Sinai, they encamped in the wilderness, and there Israel encamped before the mountain. And Moses went up to God, and the Lord called to him out of the mountain, saying, "Thus you shall say to the house of Jacob, and tell the sons of Israel, you have seen what I did to the Egyptians, and how I bore you on eagle's wings, and brought you to myself. Now therefore, if you will obey my voice and keep my covenant, you shall be my own possession among all peoples, for all the earth is mine, and you shall be to me a kingdom of priests and a holy nation." Our second reading will be taken from Romans 5:5-11, and the theme is, "If we were reconciled to God by the death of his Son, much more shall we be saved by his life." Brethren, while we were yet helpless, at the right time Christ died for the ungodly. Why? One would hardly die for a righteous man, though perhaps for a good man one would dare to even die. For God shows his love for us in that while we were yet sinners, Christ died for us. Since therefore we are now justified by his blood, much more shall we be saved by him from the wrath of God. For if while we were enemies, we were reconciled to God by the death of his Son, much more now that we are reconciled, shall we be saved by his life. Not only so, but we also rejoice in God through our Lord Jesus Christ. Lord Jesus Christ, through whom we have now received our reconciliation. The theme of our gospel reading is, "He came to him, his 12 disciples, and sent them out." At that time, when Jesus saw the crowds, he had compassion for them because they were harassed and helpless like sheep without a shepherd. Then he said to his disciples, "The harvest is plentiful, but the laborers are few. Pray therefore the Lord of the harvest to send that laborers into his harvest." And he called to him his 12 disciples and gave them authority over unclean spirits to cast them out and to heal every disease and every infirmity. The names of the 12 apostles are these: first Simon, who is called Peter, and Andrew his brother, James the son of Zebedee, and John his brother, Philip and Bartholomew, Thomas and Matthew the tax collector, James the son of Alphaeus and Thaddeus, Simon the Canaanite, and Judas Iscariot, who betrayed him. These 12 Jesus sent out, charging them, "Go nowhere among the Gentiles, and enter no town of the Samaritans, but go rather to the lost sheep of the house of Israel, and preach as you go, saying, the kingdom of heaven is at hand. Heal the sick, raise the dead, cleanse the lepers, cast out demons. You receive without pay, give without pay." Let us pray. Dear Jesus, our shepherd, give us courage and strength to overcome our fears, to stand firm in our faith, to live in accordance with your word, to walk the path of truth and love even when it is dangerous. Grant us the grace to share our gifts with our fellow brethren, especially those that have none. Grant us the courage to have trust in your care and protection, or even in the midst of darkest situations. In the name of Jesus Christ, we pray. Amen. Thank you for joining us today. Have a great week. Stay blessed.

Prayer for Nigeria in distress. All-powerful and merciful Father, you are the God of justice, love, and peace. You rule over all the nations of the earth. Power and might are in your hands, and no one can withstand you. We present our country, Nigeria, before you. We pray and thank you, for you are the source of all we have and are. We are sorry for all the sins we have committed and for the good deeds we have failed to do. In your loving forgiveness, keep us safe from the punishment you deserve. Lord, we are weighed down not only by uncertainties, but also by moral, economic, and political problems. Listen to the cries of your people who confidently turn to you. God of infinite goodness, our strength in adversity, our health in weakness, our comfort in sorrow. Be merciful to us, your people. Spare this nation, Nigeria, from chaos, anarchy, and doom. Bless us with your kingdom of justice, love, and peace. We ask this through Christ our Lord. Most sacred heart of Jesus, Immaculate Heart of Mary.

and they are from Instant Binoculars Radio Uromi. First, the headlines. Tinubu unveils 20 megawatts mini grid in Kogi. Laos reels projects for underserved. Mr. Max speaks. Lassa fever claims 15 lives in Edo. Masawale, only God can end Nigeria's insecurity. I am Judy Chinenye. Now the news in details. President Bola Ahmed Tinubu on Friday commissioned new mini-grid installations in Kogi State and praised the Rural Electrification Agency.